0: in you. I'm fresher than you. Fresher than you. Oh.
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1: Arthur Geyer, a professional tennis player at the French Open, had to interrupt all proceedings when nature called. Do you remember when that ship crashed into Sheffield Beach?
2: Yes.
1: So I decided to go see it. And I take Mouse as a little bit of an excursion.
2: Yes.
1: Now, I don't know if you've been up there by Sheppies. It's a very inaccessible area. And we get to the ship. Mouse is not interested. She's looking at the shells. And my body immediately is saying to me, yeah, you got to go. Now, remember, when you got to go, your body's in a little bit of a fragile situation.
2: Yes.
1: You don't want to rock it too much.
2: Sure.
1: And I get to the stairs. The only place where there are more stairs than between the bottom there where my car was parked is a Buddhist temple. That's it. I had to walk up like 1,000 stairs, and every step, go, go, go, go, go, was a signal to my body, let's go. And I realized there's no more negotiation.
2: You have to make a decision.
1: No, there was no making a decision.
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1: 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You're entitled to an itemized breakdown of what that admin actually entails. If they can't justify it with actual work done, push back. 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
0: It's East Coast Breakfast.
3: Arthur Geyer, a professional tennis player at the French Open, had to interrupt all proceedings when nature called. Do you remember when that ship crashed into Sheffield Beach?
4: Yes.
3: Like a, so I decided to go see it. And I take Mouse as a little bit of an excursion.
4: Yes. Like,
3: now, I don't know if you've been up there by Sheppies. It's a very inaccessible area. And we get to the ship. Mouse is not interested. She's looking at the shells. And my body immediately is saying to me, yeah, you got to go. Now, remember, when you got to go, your body's in a little bit of a fragile situation.
4: Yes.
3: You don't want to rock it too much.
4: Sure.
3: And I get to the stairs. The only place where there are more stairs than between the bottom there where my car was parked is a Buddhist temple. That's it. I had to walk up like 1,000 stairs, and every step, go, go, go, go, go, was a signal to my body, let's go. And I realized there's no more negotiation.
4: You have to make a decision.
3: No, there was no making a decision.
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1: Arthur Gaya, a professional tennis player at the French Open, had to interrupt all proceedings when nature called. Do you remember when that ship crashed into Sheffield Beach?
2: Yes.
1: Like so I decided to go see it. And I take Mouse as a little bit of an excursion.
2: Yes. Like
1: now, I don't know if you've been up there by Sheppies. It's a very inaccessible area. And we get to the ship. Mouse is not interested. She's looking at the shells. And my body immediately is saying to me, yeah, you got to go. Now, remember, when you got to go, your body's in a little bit of a fragile situation.
2: Yes.
1: You don't want to rock it too much.
2: Sure.
1: And I get to the stairs. The only place where there are more stairs than between the bottom there where my car was parked is a Buddhist temple. That's it. I had to walk up like 1,000 stairs, and every step, go, go, go, go, go, was a signal to my body, let's go. And I realized there's no more negotiation.
2: You have to make a decision.
1: No, there's no making a decision.
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1: 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Good morning, welcome to the early breakfast. I'm Sershan Mudaliar, and we're together until 6 o'clock this morning. How are you doing? Have you just woken up, or are you just wrapping up your work day, or work night, as it were? Well, you can let me know as well. You can keep me company, and I'll keep you company as well. 061-792-9495. Coming up in the next 15 minutes, we'll find out what the weather has in store for your middle of the week. Work week, that is. And at about 5 to 5, WTT, What the Truck, a song dedicated to everybody on the roads. Music on the way from BTS, I've got some She and Him, and that colourful artist named Pink in the next 3 minutes.
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0: It's a one and only Pink on East Coast Radio. Get the party started. Well, you can if you want to. It's Wednesday. It's the middle of the week and you've got nothing to lose. Slide down to another weekend. We'll find out what the weather's holding in store for you this middle of the week. And we'll find out what you need to wear and what you need to pull out the closet this morning. Music as well from Bruno Mars and Sean Jacobs and Sandwich in between coming up before 5 o'clock. WTT, What the Truck, a song dedicated to everybody on the roads this morning. Right now, actually, if you just switched on, if you just locked in from another part of the country, or perhaps you're just driving through KZN, well, nice to have you on the early breakfast with me, Session Midliar.
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2: 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Some might be missing, heck, one might be a pigeon. But you know what? If tacos can fall apart and be messy, but stay hot and still be amazing, then so can you. So get out there and smash it.
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0: While you're contemplating having tea, coffee or something else to drink this Wednesday morning, let's find out what the mercury is doing across the province on the 27th day of May. Now, if you enjoyed yesterday's weather, you're going to love today. And if you didn't, well, stick around. It's still going to be the same. Not much change from the weather from what we experienced yesterday. Partly cloudy, sunny and warm conditions by midday today across the province. And no rain expected. Quite a few misty conditions, of course, around about this time of the morning, inland of the province. Durban 19 up to 25 by lunchtime. Escort 11:23. Giants Castle 10 going up to a high of 21. Ikopo 11:26. Kokstad 10:22. Ladysmith 10 up to 25. Margay down the south coast. A little bit of a chance of a rain, 10% they say. 18 up to 24. I wouldn't worry too much about that. Moy River 10 up to 22. Newcastle 8:24. The capital city is warm today. 12 up to 26. Port Chepstow 18:23. Richards Bay up the north coast. Fine weather. 20 up to 25. St. Lucia 19:24. Alindi 14:25. Underberg 9 going up to a high of 22. And Frey 10 up to a high of 24 by midday today.
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0: Sean Jacobs, this is Love Can on East Coast Radio, 4:56 on the early breakfast. You hang out with me, Session with Liara. Hello, welcome to Wednesday. I've got music for you, kicking off the final hour of the early breakfast from Tamia, some Surf Mesa, and that artist that's taking the world from by storm, quite young as well, I might add. It's Samba with 12 to 12. Don't forget, coming up in the next 15, I'll let you know how you can grab 1,000 rands this Wednesday morning on Darren Mall's quick quiz. It's happening around about 7:12, so diarise, and I'll give you all the details on how you can enter next.
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0: 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I love you, baby. 5:11 on the early breakfast. 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It's Sersh and Mudli, our hangout with you until 6 o'clock. In the next half hour, we'll find out what the weather holds in store for you and what Mother Nature wants you to pull out your closet this morning. Coming up in about 2 hours from now, at about 7:12 on East Coast Breakfast.
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0: I was very pleasantly surprised when somebody warned the cash yesterday. I mean, we've been having lots of chances where people got 3 out of 5, 4 out of 5, not getting it for like about 2 weeks, where somebody finally won 15,000 rands in cash. But somebody won yesterday, 2 grand, and it's back down to 1 grand today, which is not bad, especially just before payday, if you're getting paid at the end of the month, which is on Sunday, by the way. So, if you want to win, you want to take part in Darren's Quick Quiz, all you got to do is WhatsApp the word quiz to 061-792-9495. Do it now, and you could be what we term the future owner of 1,000 rands in cash, courtesy of the Quick Quiz. 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

0: quiz to 061-792-9495. Do it now, and you could be what we term the future owner of 1,000 rands in cash, courtesy of the quick quiz. 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WhatsApp quiz to 061-792-9495. 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
9: On your marks, ready, set, go. The Uprun returns on Sunday, 14th of June, where thousands of runners get pushed beyond their limits. 85.7 kilometers, one epic road. 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So make sure you join the crowds in the road as we cheer on the runners. Skafela Moya. 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

the angelic voice of Sam Smith on East Coast Radio. Too good at goodbyes. Nice to have you alongside KZN, wherever you might be in the Magic Province. You hang out on the early breakfast Wednesday morning, the 27th day of May, with me, Session Budliar. So coming up in the next 15, we'll find out what Mother Nature wants you to pull out your wardrobe this morning. And if you liked yesterday's weather, well, you're going to enjoy today's as well. Pretty much the same. We'll get to the details, the fine details, that is, in about 15 from now. Don't forget your super track on the way this morning as well from Olivia Dean. Brand new music from Olivia Dean, and I like it a lot, and you're going to love it too. It's a perfect start for your midweek. Before we get into traffic with Bootleg Latwayo, it's time for your human alarm clock this Wednesday.

0: Wakey, wake up.
1: It's almost like that irritating mosquito that you experience in December every year, right? And no mozzies just yet because of winter, which is fine, I'm glad that we don't have mozzies anymore. A couple of flies everywhere. That's normal though. But if that didn't wake you up, I don't know what will. Your human alarm clock. Annoying? Yes. Annoying much, of course, because you need to start your day. And you started with us every morning on the early breakfast. Let's find out what's happening on the tarmac.
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3: 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Wakey indeed. Good morning to you on this Wednesday morning. We're going to start off with just one thing to look out for. N3 going to Pietermaritzburg, a stationary vehicle that's blocking the left lane after the on-ramp from the Hammersdale interchange. It's Buhle Hlatshwayo for East Coast Radio traffic.
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4: Arthur Geyer, a professional tennis player at the French Open, had to interrupt all proceedings when nature called. Do you remember when that ship crashed into Sheffield Beach? So I decided to go see it. And I take Mouse as a little bit of an excursion. Now, I don't know if you've been up there by Sheppies. It's a very inaccessible area. And we get to the ship. Mouse is not interested. She's looking at the shells. And my body immediately is saying to me, yeah, you got to go. Now, remember, when you got to go, your body's in a little bit of a fragile situation.
5: Yes.
4: You don't want to rock it too much.
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4: And I get to the stairs. 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And I realized there's no more negotiation.
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0: She was never a one-hit kind of artist, right? She kind of always bringing the hits right here on East Coast Radio. This is called Say You Love Me, 5:45 on your Wednesday morning on the early breakfast. Hey, listen, coming up, we all know about the Constitutional Court and their ruling regarding President Cyril Ramaphosa's Pala-Pala debacle. And it's a kind of question then that can obviously start a brawl. But you don't want to miss East Coast Breakfast this morning. Around about 7:20, you'll find out all the details. They letting the future generations of the country handle that situation. What am I talking about? Well, stay tuned and diarize. 7:20 this morning, all will be revealed. Let's find out what's happening on the roads.
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2: Yes, indeed. N3 to Durban, a vehicle coming to a stop in the left lane on the Durban bound at the New England Road interchange in Pietermaritzburg. We also have the ongoing stationary vehicle that's on the N3 going towards Pietermaritzburg after the on-ramp from the Hammersdale interchange where the left lane remains obstructed. It's Buhle Hlatshwayo for East Coast Radio traffic.
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0: Do you need that umbrella in your car this morning? Well, not really. It's going to be partly cloudy throughout the province with lots of sunshine by midday and the mercury rising to the upper teens and lower 20s across the province. Let's start with Durban. Sunny and warm, 19 up to high of 26 by lunchtime. Escort 11 going up to 23. Giant's Castle 10, 21. Ikopo 11 up to 26. Cokstad 10 up to 23. Ladysmith 10 up to 24. Down the south coast, 18, 23, your high. Moy River, 10 up to 22. Newcastle, 8 going up to 23. The capital city is fine today. Pietermaritzburg starting off the day at 12, moving up to 26. Port Shepstone, 18, 23. Richards Bay up the north coast, 20, going up to high of 25 by lunchtime. St. Lucia, 19 up to 24. Elindi, 14, 25. Underberg starting the day off at 9, going up to 21. And Frey, 10. Up to 24, your Wednesday.
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0: It's a great song to wrap up the early breakfast Wednesday morning. Olivia Dean on East Coast Radio. And Baby Steps. 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Enjoy your midweek. And I'll see you again tomorrow, 4 to 6. 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East Coast Breakfast, 6 to 9. Bye-bye.
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6: Jambassador Tabiso coming at you. And yes, I know this is radio and not socials. I'm adjusting. Listen, about this gym clothing at Jam. The range is next level. And yo, guys, the prices are epic. But we also need to look good after the gym, right? Jam's got us sorted there too. Think jeans, t-shirts, and some big international brands too. One thing's for sure, you're never going to leave Jam without finding a deal. Because saving is my jam. I'm a
7: jam, jam. On your marks, ready, set, go. The Uprun returns on Sunday, 14th of June, where thousands of runners get pushed beyond their limits. 85.7 kilometers, one epic road. From the streets of Durban City Hall all the way to Hollywood Bet's Scottville Racecourse in Pietermaritzburg. So make sure you join the crowds in the road as we cheer on the runners. Skafela Moya. Don't give up. It's the 99th Comrades Marathon.
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8: Government says Stats SA's latest general household survey shows significant progress in access to formal housing, electricity, water and sanitation. The annual survey tracks development progress and highlights persistent service delivery gaps across South Africa. Formal dwellings increased to 84.2%, while electricity access rose from 76.7% in 2002 to 90.6% last year. Here's Acting Government Spokesperson Nomonde Mnukwa.
9: More households now have access to improved sanitation and piped water services, which include flush toilets and pit toilets with ventilation pipes, with the data showing an increase from 61.7% in 2002 to 84.0% in 2025. The survey further reflects growing household access to internet connectivity and mobile communication.
8: The ANC has urged Home Affairs to urgently consider the reintroduction of quota limits on immigration intake. The country has seen a wave of anti-immigration protests calling for all undocumented foreigners to leave the country. ANC Secretary General Fikile Mbalula says the demonstrations pose a potential risk to the country's security.
10: But at the same time, there is a danger that this situation can degenerate and become a state of lawlessness. And people just get funded. You can see some of them, they are well funded.
8: And further afield, Iran has threatened to retaliate after what it calls a blatant violation of the ceasefire by the US. The American military carried out what it called self-defense strikes on southern Iran on Monday. In response, Iran's foreign ministry says it'll leave no act of aggression unanswered and won't hesitate to defend the country's sovereignty. Meanwhile, back home, Trade Minister Park Stow says that as an oil importer, South Africa faces real recessionary risks and threats to industrial competitiveness. The Middle East conflict has severely curtailed shipping through the Strait of Hormuz. Stow says South Africa remains firmly on course as it navigates an increasingly complex global environment.
11: We've been able to increase our exports, including into the US, on the basis of the support programs that we put in place for local industry. We've been able to diversify trading partners and ensure that we enter into trading agreements that enable us to increase our trade with strategic countries and continents.
8: And 10 Indian sailors detained in Iran for nearly a year on an oil tanker have been released after diplomatic engagement. The sailors on the MV Harbour Phoenix were detained, arrested and imprisoned in Iran following the vessel's interception near Jask port last July. India has pursued a policy of quiet diplomacy and minimal public comment during negotiations for the release of the sailors. It didn't give further details on the reason for their arrest or about the vessel. Durban 25, Pietermaritzburg 26, Richards Bay 27. For Newswatch, I'm Tamasha Kanyi.
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12: Good morning on this Wednesday morning. Let's get it started for now. Got a stationary vehicle on the N3 to Durban at the New England Road interchange, blocking the left lane. Also on the N3 on the opposite direction. So from Durban going to Pietermaritzburg, we have the ongoing stationary vehicle after the on-ramp from the Hammersdale interchange in the left lane. Also do expect some delays along Ahuwa Drive in the Umhlanga area due to the roadworks taking place on both directions, on the edge of the road on both ways. So the lanes will be a little narrower than the usual, which will set you back for some time. So just keep that in mind. It's Buhle Hlatshwayo for East Coast Radio Traffic.
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0: 6:10 this Wednesday morning here on East Coast Radio. Good morning.
1: Hi, welcome. That was Darren Moore's bag falling on the floor, in case you're wondering what is going on.
0: I do, guys. I have a brand new bag.
1: Oh.
0: It's one that I won.
1: Yeah.
0: At a golf tournament.
2: Oh. No, that's a story.
1: By the way, did you see all the medication on the side?
0: Yes, there's always be prepared.
1: Yeah, but no, I know. I'm grateful for that. Thank you.
0: And I also have,
1: your meds, yes.
0: I have a little bit of my
1: okay,
0: my
1: Gramps,
0: sugar,
1: anything else?
0: Glasses cleaner.
1: Mm-hmm. Okay.
0: And these are your meds, by the way, Miss Sinus.
1: I know, thank you.
2: Yes.
1: Darren's our apothecary.
2: Did you guys bath this morning?
1: Yes, I had a wonderful long shower. Nice. I washed my hair, as you can see.
0: That's what we do. Why? That's what you do as well.
1: I arrived first at work today too.
0: Yeah, well,
2: and you're looking so great. Yeah. And your
1: thanks. Outfit. I haven't knew everything anyway.
0: A whole sunset Fawn Harris tweet vibes.
1: Thank you.
0: There.
1: Yes.
0: It's lovely.
2: There's no water in certain parts of West Africa, and apparently there's a burst pipe. So I had to do Zulu. We call it isthombe sepas, which is directly translated the picture of a passport. That's the kind of bath I had, just face, armpits, and
1: well, you don't smell, so
0: no,
1: that's great.
0: Yeah. We were sitting right next, really close to you.
2: Oh, okay.
1: Yeah.
0: Pre-show, cup of tea and stuff. And
1: you should have went to gym. It didn't open yet. Hey?
2: It does, but the closest one is in Westford, and maybe they didn't have water as well.
1: Oh. Anyway,
0: these are our problems. There's 10,000 South Africans that are leaving their problems. That's what's just happened. Donald Trump has signed a presidential determination to admit an additional 10,000 white South Africans into America as refugees of war.
1: Okay.
0: So many things happening there. I didn't know we're at war. But happy war day, everyone.
2: Okay, what day is it?
1: War day.
2: Yeah, day.
0: I don't know what day. Maybe you'll get a memo.
2: Okay.
0: Those. If you're walking around and you're like, wow, there's a distinct lack of white people in this area, those 10,000 went to America.
1: Okay. Well, our birth rates in South Africa isn't declining, so we're okay, population-wise.
0: Yeah.
1: Anyway, moving on. This is a crazy story. Gauteng police have seized two, listen to this, live Nile crocodiles from a property in Spring. So it's someone's house.
2: No.
1: There was a big operation that took place, and they discovered the reptiles were being kept there in a splash pool. But they didn't have the permits. You are allowed to actually keep them, technically. They're not against
2: it. But why would that be allowed to keep
1: people
2: it a residential
1: keep tigers,
2: area?
1: It's bizarre. It's just
2: no man.
1: It's strange.
0: Where did they find it?
2: Springs.
1: Yes.
0: All right. All right. It just makes sense.
2: Okay.
0: When they reshoot Tiger King?
2: Yeah.
0: It'll be.
1: It would be set in Spring.
2: Okay.
1: Yes.
2: Thank you for that context. Because we're from Durban.
1: Those areas.
0: Okay. No, not Durban. No.
1: No.

0: since.
1: Okay.
0: When they reshoot Tiger King.
1: Yeah.
0: It would be
2: set in spring.
1: Okay. Yes, Brackham, thank you for that context, because yeah, we're from Durban.
2: Yeah. Those areas, yeah.
0: Okay. Yeah. No, not Durban. No.
2: No.
1: Yeah.
2: Yeah.
1: Also, there is a massive announcement happening today. Massive day for Bafana Bafana, massive day for the World Cup, because our 32-man squad is being cut down to 26. It will be announced this evening, afternoon, whenever the president gets there. He's usually on time, our president. So yeah, it's happening in Pretoria, and I do believe he's going to be making the announcement. So I'll give you all of those things and the details and how I feel about the squad tomorrow. And,
0: excellent.
1: And yeah, I have my six. I'll tell you this morning that throughout the sports, which six I think are not getting that visa.
0: Okay.
1: Yeah, sure. They have a better chance going with the 10,000.
2: No. Well, they wouldn't qualify. Also, on the way in the next couple of minutes, I'm going to tell you about there are people that are stuck in a cave once again in Laos, and Tyler has won big once again at the American Music Awards.
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4: Let's dive right into it on the N3 highway going to Pietermaritzburg with the ongoing stationary vehicle after the on-ramp from the Hammersdale interchange, still blocking the left lane. Another vehicle that's come to a stop, this time on the Durban direction in the left lane at the New England Road interchange. If you're traveling in and around Pietermaritzburg, be mindful of the vehicle in question. Also give yourself an extra few minutes of travel time due to the long-term roadworks at that section. And then if you are traveling on the Hans-Stedman highway, traffic is already slow moving on the north bound, leaving Uktula Street approaching Wilshire Road. It's Buhle for East Coast Radio traffic.
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1: You really about to do it?
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3: big news from Afro Soul singer Vusi Inova. It's been 10 years since his multi-platinum album Nana Nina, and now there's new music coming.
4: Yo guys, the weather namhlanje says stay home under blankets, watch TV, have some soup, cuddle nomntu wakho ba unaye. Anyway, guys, I cannot wait for my new music that's coming out 1st of July. I cannot wait, like I've been holding on to it for so long. It's almost a year of just holding on to this music. Now it's a blaster. I'm releasing it exactly on the same day that I released my biggest album thus far, Unaninina. That's the album with Naninina, Tandiwe, Ndikuthandile, Memeza. I mean, the list is endless. So I'm releasing this
3: EP. Very excited. I love Vusi Inova. I think his music is incredible.
0: Yeah.
3: So it's about time he gave us some new stuff. Somebody that keeps giving us new music is Miss Tyler, two-time Grammy winner, South African-born Tyler. She got two AMAs, which is the American Music Awards. She won for Best Afrobeat and Best Social Song of the Year.
0: Ooh.
3: Before Sky complains about the Afrobeat.
0: So Social Song would be the one that we use the most on TikTok.
3: Yeah, basically.
0: Okay.
3: And then also Best Afrobeat. And she beat out like Burna Boy and Rema as well. So, I mean, it's still a tough category.
0: Yeah, that's proper.
3: Yeah. So, shout out Tyler. And then, I don't know if you'll remember, a couple of years ago, in 2018, there was a Thai football team that was stuck in a cave.
0: Yes.
3: Luckily, they were rescued. Now, there's another situation. Seven people are trapped in a cave in Laos. They've been there since the 20th of May, and the same people that helped rescue the boys from the Thailand cave in 2018 are part of this rescue. So it happened after there was a bit of a flood and there was debris and sort of sand that trapped them in the cave. We need to stop going into caves.
0: Yeah.
3: That's my thing. Yeah.
0: I mean,
3: it's enough now because the anxiety is a lot. So hopefully they do get these seven people out. So far, they haven't seen any signs of life and they haven't received any messages of what the case is. So, let's just hope that they are still alive and hopefully there is still some air there in that cave and they do come out alive. So that's one story that you need to know about. And then Elon Musk, South African born, founder of Tesla, now part of Donald Trump's administration. He's joined TikTok.
0: Ooh.
3: And he's made his first TikTok.
5: I mean, we got to be excited about the future. We got to do things that make us want to live. You know, it cannot always be about problems every day. I mean, do you want to wake up every morning and everything's just a problem? Well, what inspires you and what makes you excited about the future? There's got to be some things like that.
3: So I guess he's trying to be inspirational. He did also say the world is ending in 2060. So thanks, Elon.
0: Thanks for that.
3: Thank you.
0: Swings and roundabouts, you know. He had a rocket launch recently, didn't he?
3: Yeah, he did.
0: Yeah.
3: Did you see? It was amazing.
0: It was the biggest one ever. This one,
3: yeah.
0: He missed a trick there because this one's got like an extra 40 or 50 feet.
3: Yeah.
0: And he should have said it was elongated.
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0: It's about 2.5 minutes away from your 6:30 Newswatch headlines, Wednesday morning, 27 May, here on East Coast Radio. Yesterday, we laughed. I was almost going to say we laughed our bums off, but that would have been a bit too close to why we were laughing. Because Arthur Geyer at the French Open, he needed to go so badly. But like how he told the ref was like, it was hilarious. Got us talking about it. And then y'alls weighed in and it got even more hilarious. We need to share some of those stories with you right here at 20 to 7.
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6: In the Newswatch headlines, ratepayers in Rangonyeni say they hope the municipality's budget will be used responsibly. It comes after the approval of the 1.5 billion rand budget this week. And the way is now clear for President Rodrigo Paz to deploy the army and curb some civil liberties in Bolivia, like freedom of movement and assembly. The country's Congress has voted to let Paz deploy soldiers and declare a state of emergency to counter huge protests seeking his resignation over economic hardship. In your commodities, the rand is trading at 16.34 to the dollar, 21.99 to the pound, 19.02 to the euro. Gold is at $4,501.82 an ounce. Brent crude oil is at $94.90 a barrel. Your KZN weather for today, partly cloudy at first, clearing up later in the day. Durban and Ladysmith, a high of 25 degrees. Richards Bay, 27. Pietermaritzburg and Ulundi, 26. Newcastle and Margate, 24. Kokstad, 23. Moy River, 21. And 22 for Underberg. Morning swells are reaching 2 metres at the Durban beach, with sunset at 5 past 5. Cape Town's a high of 19 degrees and Johannesburg, 22.
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7: ESCOM has said that they are in exploratory talks with the World Bank over funding for a multi-billion dollar nuclear program. Kuiberg Nuclear Power Station near Cape Town is currently Africa's only operational nuclear power station. The power utility is proposing 4,800 megawatts from conventional pressurized water reactors and 400 megawatts from smaller modular reactors. At least half of the small modular reactors' capacity will be earmarked for its coal-to-nuclear strategy. The World Bank says it's engaged. Engagement is guided by countries' development priorities and its policy framework, which allows for a range of technologies.
1: Share your news on Business Watch at ecr.co.za.

0: So it is a very good morning to you from the sports team, and we start off with some tennis this morning. Top seed Yannick Sinner began his quest for a maiden French Open title with a 6-1, 6-3, 6-4 victory. The Italian is aiming to complete the career Grand Slam. Australian Adam Walton knocked out 6th-seeded Russian Daniil Medvedev 6-2, 1-6, 6-1, 1-6, 6-4. In the women's draw, defending champion Coco Gauff easing past her American compatriot Taylor Townsend 6-4, 6-love. Easy work for world number one Aryna Sabalenka, who began her Paris campaign with a 6-4, 6-2 win over Jessica Bozas Monero. We'll chat some football. KZN outfit Milford FC opened their primary relegation playoff campaign with a 1-0 win over Cape Town City at the Athlone Stadium. Now, Mamelodi Sundowns were in the streets of Gauteng on Tuesday, where head coach was talking about the PSL, the leadership, and having to review the calendar, warning a congested fixture schedule is hurting clubs competing in Africa, increasing injury to players. Now, the Masandawana are CAF Champions League champions after winning the cup in Morocco on Sunday 2-1 on aggregate. Cardoso says South African clubs need better support and scheduling to compete successfully.
1: If South Africa wants to have one team in the Champions League, has to change some dynamics. It's time for people that are in charge of the football in South Africa to really think what they want towards the development of the football in the country, create conditions to really push the teams forward and help this club. I believe it's possible because the club will continue to work hard to develop.
0: Cricket news, defending champions RCB are through to the IPL final after thrashing the Gujarat Titans by 92 runs. Captain fantastic Raja Tapatira, he scored an unbeaten 93 from 33 balls to help RCB post 254 for 5, the highest total in IPL playoff history. In reply, Jacob Duffy, he took 3 wickets as the Gujarat Titans were dismissed for 162 runs. For the East Coast Radio Sports Team, I'm Sky Shabalala.
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3: We're going to start with an update. The earlier stationary vehicle, which was on the N3 to Durban at the New England Road interchange, has now cleared. We still have the stationary vehicle on the Maritzburg bound. This one's in the left lane after the on-ramp from the Hammersdale interchange. And then a quick heads up, if you're traveling in and around Durban North, be mindful of an accident scene on Chris Honey Road and Blackburn Road, with towing services already at the scene. And then traffic already slow moving on the Hanstepman Highway on the northbound coming from Oktula Street, approaching Wilshire Road. It's Buhle Hlatshwayo of East Coast Radio traffic.
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0: 6:39, Wednesday morning, 27th of May, here on East Coast Radio. I've got to tell you, one of the funniest things we've seen this week, because it's Roland Garros right now, the French Open, it's happening, and Arthur Gaye, fantastic tennis player, by the way. That's not why he's trending. He's trending because he was pleading with the umpire mid-match. Because you can't just leave a court during a tournament.
1: No, and it messes with the match, the other opponent, the actual tennis is affected.
0: So, but it was how he asked if he could go. And what happened afterwards, that is, it's just great.
1: Say good morning to my soso from Umbombolo. My soso, when did you have to go?
2: Hey, come on. I was in a taxi from Johannesburg to Mtubatuba. Do you know how long the journey is?
0: How far
2: is it? It's about 8 hours.
0: 8 hours,
2: As you pass Pongolo towards Susuwe, there is nothing there. It was at night, and I was like, my powers are selling me out today, eh? And then I had to ask, say, my man, do you have a tissue in here?
0: Yeah.
2: And people are looking at me like, come on, dude, you look so decent. And I'm a school teacher, and there are two learners that I teach in the same taxi. Can you imagine? Yeah, that's me.
3: So wait, Masoso, did the taxi stop? What happened?
2: Well, you know how they don't like to stop at night, these taxi drivers. But eventually, he decided, okay, I'm going to stop. But he stopped about 5-6 kilometers away from where I asked him. And then they waited for me, and he was out with his gun, you know, thinking I'm robbing him and stuff.
3: So when are you?
2: I'll never forget that day, man. Never.
3: Masoso, you are squatting. This man is his gun out. You don't have tissue. Jeez.
2: I felt like a VIP because he had a gun on his hand, and I was squatting somewhere doing bushes.
0: Yo.
2: Yeah. Nice.
0: I've never had an arm guard for the squat. That's never happened
3: to
0: me.
3: No, same here.
4: It's East Coast Breakfast.
1: Okay, Darimal's quick quiz is on the way, 10 past 7.
0: Yeah.
1: But there is something very important and new that you need to know. We're bringing you another quiz.
0: Yeah.
1: This one is for you, your mom, your dad, all of you in the car, your kids, your granny, your grandpa, if they take you to school. But it's specifically for that. And if you always miss quick quiz, then this is even better. We've got something for you that is so exciting. We'll tell you more in the next couple of minutes.
5: I'd probably describe you guys as a very positive influence on KZN.
4: News, laughs, and sport. This is East Coast Breakfast.
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11: Let's start on the N3 to Pietermaritzburg with the ongoing stationary truck after the on-ramp from the Hammersdale Interchange. It's still in the left lane. Also expect delays due to roadworks as you are traveling past that truck. And then in Durban North, we have towing services attending to the crash scene on Chris Honey Road and Blackburn Road. Prepare yourself for some delays along the N2 northbound this morning. Traffic is already picking up due to the long-term roadworks between the M7 Edwards Wales Interchange and the Ebeklutter Interchange. Some more delays in the south of Durban, specifically from Amanzimtoti going up to Prospecton, the N2 northbound, as well as the alternative route in that vicinity, the R102. Traffic is already backed up because we have other motorists looking to avoid the N2 for that reason pertaining to traffic. So just keep that in mind. It's Buhle Hlatjoy for East Coast Radio Traffic.
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0: It is 10 minutes away from 7 o'clock this Wednesday morning, 27th of May, here on East Coast Radio. Remember the day, exciting things happening, because tomorrow morning, the 28th of May, at about 10 to 7, we're going to be launching something brand new on East Coast Breakfast right here. And it is specifically for you and your family.
1: Also, we still have Darren Moore's Quick Quiz. That's not going away. There's still money in Darren Moore's Quick Quiz. That happens every day, 10 past 7. Okay, fine. This one is different. So a lot of kids miss the 10 past 7 because they already dropped off at school. Yeah. Or what happens is, I hear from a lot of parents, is they make their parents drop them off a little bit later or like take longer in the car park because they want to hear the quiz. Yes. So this solves everybody's problems. You won't even be late for school. We're going to be doing a limited time only family quiz. So it's going to be fun.
0: Yes.
1: Obviously, it's going to be competitive because it's with each other. Mm-hmm. It's unpredictable and it's made for every single household. So it includes everybody from the loud ones, the sporty ones, the organized ones with the moms. It just, everything is sorted out. And there's an amazing daily prize and grand prize that we'll eventually get to that are on the line.
0: Mm-hmm.
1: Can't wait.
0: So fire up the family group chat. Get it ready and tune in tomorrow morning at 10 to 7. That's you'll be looking at the numbers there on the dash. It'll be 06:50.
2: Yes.
0: 10 minutes before 7, and we'll tell you about this family quiz coming to a radio station near you soon.
1: Wow.
0: That was my radio voice.
1: Love your radio voice. Let me tell you what's happening in Newswatch with Tamasha. So ratepayers in Rain Kunyeni say they hope that the municipality's budget will be used responsibly. This comes after the approval of a 1.5 billion rand budget this week.
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0: So, as you heard Colin say, very exciting times tomorrow for a family quiz happening round about this time, or starting 5 minutes before this time. Time travel to tomorrow, 5 minutes before. But coming up in 14 minutes' time is Darren Moore's quick quiz. We're having winners. Colin, we're having winners.
1: Yes!
0: A nice 2 grand winner yesterday. Let's give you 1,000 rand today. All you need to do is WhatsApp quiz to 061-792-9495. You can answer 5 easy multiple choice questions in 30 seconds. That cash is yours. Who's going to say no? Imagine you're walking down the street and someone just says, hey, well done. Here's 1,000 rand. Spending money. Just go have fun. Come on, you wouldn't put up a fight.
1: Never.
0: That. Never. Mm-mm. All right. So quiz to 061-792-9495. Coming your way straight after 7.

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1: We got Anonymous in Newcastle who wrote to us. 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Nobody touches the groceries she bought. 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We all work, Anonymous says, in the house, and we all contribute to the bills. So I've never really understood this rule. 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We didn't even talk for a few days. 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
9: Ratepayers in Rangonyeni say they hope the municipality's budget will be used responsibly. It comes after the approval of the 1.5 billion rand budget this week. It includes funding for service delivery, infrastructure and community development. The municipality says it remains committed to balancing financial sustainability with the needs of residents. While the Albersville Ratepayers Association says the municipality must prioritise roads, ageing infrastructure and electricity challenges. The association's Salahuddin Musa says potholes continue to worsen despite repairs, while cable theft and ageing infrastructure remain ongoing concerns. He says the budget should show visible improvements to service delivery and infrastructure.
10: And we can only see how that does when we look at infrastructure. And that's the only way for us to prove. But if it's impacting positively on our infrastructure, the public is obviously pleased with that. Every year, rates increase, charges are increasing. People are not too happy about it, of course. But people don't mind if it's being used in the right way.
9: In Durban, residents in parts of Westville can expect water rationing and intermittent water supply from today as repair work continues on a damaged concrete pipeline along Northbourne Road. Itegwini Municipality says contractors are working to restore the southern aqueduct system, with pipe installation expected to begin today. It says progress has been delayed by fibre and electrical cables in the construction area, but officials anticipate pipe laying will be completed by this afternoon before the system is brought back online. And further afield, the way is now clear for President Rodrigo Paz to deploy the army and curb some civil liberties in Bolivia, like freedom of movement and assembly. The country's Congress has voted to let La Paz deploy soldiers and declare a state of emergency to counter huge street protests seeking his resignation over economic hardship. Newswatch's Gubobonke Lutuli reports.
11: By a more than two-thirds majority, the Chamber of Deputies eliminated a rule that restricted the President's leeway to invoke emergency measures. The demonstrations began earlier this month with trade union demands for salary increases, stable fuel supplies, and sounder economic management. But the movement has since intensified. In a bid to quell public fury with his leadership, Paz on Monday said he would cut his own monthly salary of around 57,000 rand by 50%. Protesters have blockaded entry routes into La Paz, shops have shuttered for fear of violence, and food, medicine, and fuel supplies are running low. Critics of yesterday's action in Congress say the decision will only add fuel to the fire. Kobabonke Luthuli, East Coast Radio Newswatch.
9: And finally, there was a hive of activity across the city of Tswane as Africa's 2026 CAF Champions League winners celebrated their triumph with supporters. Fans lined the streets yesterday to give Mamelodi Sundowns a hero's welcome. Here's a taste of what the vibe sounded like.

0: Durban 25, Pietermaritzburg 26, Richards Bay 27. For Newswatch, I'm Tamasha Kanyi.
1: And coming up in your sports, Hugo Broos set to announce his Bafana Bafana World Cup squad later this afternoon. Yannick Sinner and Sabalenka off to a winning start at the French Open and RCB through to the IPL final.
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3: Let's start on the N2 northbound. We just received heads up of a vehicle that's on fire. N2 northbound after the Umhlanga interchange. This is going to slow you down if you're coming from the Umhlanga interchange. Please also give way to the necessary emergency services needing to arrive there to assist swiftly. In the case of looking for an alternative route, well, you have the M4 Route First Highway to make use of for this period. We also received the following from Trishantha regarding roadworks on the R102, where one lane is open on both directions. Unfortunately, traffic is already backed up from the JG Champion Drive Ottawa intersection, especially if you are travelling on the southbound coming from Rita River. This is going to set you back for some time, about an extra 25 minutes at most will be required. Also, give yourself similar delay times if you are travelling on the Phoenix Highway approaching the Trade Centre intersection, or if you are currently travelling on JG Champion Drive approaching the R102 coming from the Phoenix region. Otherwise, we still have the ongoing crash scene on Chris Honey Road and Blackburn Road in Durban North, with towing services at the scene, and then the ongoing stationary truck that's on the N3 to Maritzburg after the on-ramp from the Hammersdale interchange in the left lane. It's Buhle Hlatshoy of East Coast Radio Traffic.
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0: 7-Eleven, Wednesday morning, 27th of May, here on East Coast Radio. 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
1: Good morning, Imlungisi. How are you doing?
4: I'm doing fine, and how are you doing?
1: I am doing great, but I wanted to know, you're from Sjava's hometown, right?
4: Sorry?
1: You're from Sjava from the same place. He's also from Bergville.
4: Yeah.
1: Okay, yes, you're going to be representing him today as well.
4: Yes.
1: Are you nervous?
4: No, I'm a bit nervous.
1: Oh, you don't sound nervous at all. Look, the questions are very easy. And Darren Moore is going to make things even easier for you, Darren Moore, please.
0: Yes, super, super easy. Bergville today, Imlungisi. 5 questions, 30 seconds, start the clock. Imlungisi, Regent's BCom in accounting and postgraduate diploma in accounting is non-endorsed or psycha-endorsed?
4: Non-endorsed.
0: What sport is Arthur Geyer known for, golf or tennis? How many MPs will be in Ramaphosa's impeachment committee? 30 or 31?
4: 30.
0: What does the A in FIFA stand for? Association or affiliation?
4: Association.
0: In which language does Inkomo mean cow? IsiZulu or Swahili?
4: IsiZulu.
1: Is that also Zulu?
5: E-double-H-E.

0: Po mean cow, isi Zulu or Swahili? Uh-huh.
1: Is that also Zulu?
0: Uh-huh. E-double-H-E. Mfoka Macholo.
2: Yeah, we will.
0: Mfoka.
2: Yeah.
0: I get, we got through all five questions. You were flying there. I love your confidence. You are playing for 1,000 rands this morning. My brother, your score is...
3: 3 out of 5.
1: It's not bad.
0: Ish. Uramaphosa, Fetu, the impeachment committee is 31 people. And then postgraduate deployment accounting, it is SAICA endorsed, my brother. It's not non endorsed. Of course, it's SAICA endorsed. Because you know it's the real one, it's the big one. Hey, mind you, there's no sporting fixtures happening in KZN or anytime soon. Football is done, rugby is done. We can't even give you anything. In the solution, just so tired, bro.
4: All right, feel like next time.
2: Next time.
4: Yeah.
1: Well, if you know how many people were on Ramaphosa's impeachment committee, or if you know something about region, then I suggest you enter. If you would like to play, WhatsApp the word quiz to 061-792-9495. Follow those prompts. Tomorrow, you could be playing for 2,000 rand in cash.
5: So, do you know why it's 31 MPs on the impeachment committee?
1: No.
5: So that it cannot be in a vote. It can't be 15-15.
1: Okay.
5: Actually, I don't know if that's true, but it makes sense.
1: I thought you were making a joke.
0: No.
1: Anyway.
0: No, we never know anything serious.
5: No, I'm not joking. Yeah, yeah, yeah. Guys, this is serious. Oh. The people want to impeach our president, guys.
0: He won't get impeached.
5: You don't think so? No, well, Parliament has announced the names of the 31 MPs who will sit on the impeachment committee to determine the fate of President Matamela Cupcake Cyril Ramaphosa. Should President Ramaphosa be impeached over Pala Pala? This is the kind of question that starts fights. So to avoid that, you know what we're going to do? Mm-hmm. We have asked champion school debaters to take on this proposition. Oh. Should President Ramaphosa be impeached over Pala Pala? Two sides, two arguments, one winner. Coming up in 5 minutes.
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6: We're going to start with the vehicle fire that's on the N2 northbound after the Umhlanga interchange, with the fire brigade already at the scene assisting. Traffic is unfortunately backed up for this reason, so you have the M4 Route First Highway to use as your alternative route. Otherwise, delay your trip until we receive a further update. Quick heads up from Sonia regarding an accident scene on Inanda Road near the Hilltop Road intersection in Hillcrest. Also from Trishantha earlier on, heavy delays caused by the roadworks on the R102 affecting both directions, with one lane only being open on each direction. Already traffic is chock-a-block coming from Reet River, which will set you back for about an extra 25 to 30 minutes at most of travel time. Also give yourself the same amount of delay time if you are traveling on JG Champion Drive or on the Phoenix Highway, leaving Phoenix approaching the Trade Center intersection. N3 to Pietermaritzburg, the ongoing stationary truck still obstructing the left lane after the on-ramp from the Hammersdale interchange, as well as ongoing queuing traffic on the N2 northbound from the Edmunds Wales interchange towards the Ebiklutha interchange. All of that due to roadworks affecting the traffic flow of the N3 to Durban, looking to join the N2 northbound at that interchange. So be wary of the roadworks as well as the delays caused by it. It's Buhle for East Coast Radio Traffic.
3: 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East Coast Breakfast with Darren, Sky and Car.
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0: 7:22 this Wednesday morning, the 27th of May, here on East Coast Radio. You're about to hear a proposition and you will have to decide where it goes. Here we go. South Africa's Constitutional Court has ordered Parliament to restart the impeachment proceedings against our president, President Cyril Ramaphosa, over the 2020 Palapala farm scandal. If you remember, it was the story about millions of dollars being found in a couch on our president's farm.
1: So he refused to resign. Our president did a press briefing and he told us that he will not be going anywhere.
0: More than once.
1: Yeah, more than once. He is not going to be going, resigning, going anywhere. He's staying. But in May 2026, a couple of days ago, actually, the National Assembly established a 31-member impeachment committee. They will investigate whether he committed serious misconduct or even violated the Constitution.
0: Now, I know that people feel different ways about all of this, and this is what's called a social quagmire as far as conversations is concerned. So the question is this, and this is the question and the only question on the table today. Should President Ramaphosa be impeached over Palapala? Like I say, it's the kind of question that starts fights. There's family feuds. There's disappointments that end up in HR because of this very thing. So we have asked champion school debaters to take on the argument for us. Today, we have two students from St. Henry's Marist College. This morning, Kaeletu Mkize and Lorcan Irwin. Both boys are in grade 12. One student will argue for the motion and one student will argue against the motion. They are not fans of either side. They have just been assigned the role. One will vote for should the president be impeached over Palapala, and one will argue against. Are you ready, Carmen?
1: Oh, yes.
0: Are you ready, Sky?
2: Yes.
0: Are you ready wherever you are right now?
3: Good day. My name is Kaeletu Mkize, matric student, and I support the motion that President Cyril Ramaphosa should be impeached over the Palapala scandal. South Africa's democracy is built on one key principle, known as above the constitution. The Palapala scandal raises serious concerns involving undeclared foreign currency, questionable conduct surrounding the theft at the farm, and whether proper legal procedures were followed. These are not minor allegations. They go directly to the integrity of the presidency. The Constitutional Court's decision to order Parliament to restart impeachment proceedings demonstrates that this matter cannot simply be dismissed or ignored.
0: That's Kaeletu for the motion. Should the president be impeached over Palapala? We'll now hear for the from Lorcan. This is his argument against impeachment.
4: Thank you. I'm Lorcan Irwin, also a matric student. Section 89 of the Constitution states that the National Assembly may remove a president, impeaching them from office only on the following grounds: serious violation of a constitution or law, serious misconduct, or inability to perform functions of the office. My opponent speaks solely on the idea of accountability and democracy. But democracy is built on one thing: fair and due process. Allegations do not always equal guilt. Yes, concerns exist around the Palapala matter, but impeachment is one of the most severe constitutional actions a parliament can take.
0: Huh? Two great arguments from two great school kids there. An argument for and an argument against the proposition should President Ramaphosa be impeached over Palapala. So, where are you sitting? Do you have a favorite as far as who made the best argument? Coming up at 20 to 8, we're going to hear a rebuttal. And then it's your turn. You have to choose who was your best debater.
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0: We're about a minute away from your 7:30 Newswatch headlines. The proposition in our debate today: should President Ramaphosa be impeached over Pala Pala? It's the kind of question that starts family feuds. And so we're not going to take it up ourselves. We've asked our champion school debaters to take it on. We have two students from St. Henry's Marist College, Kaeletu Mkize and Lorcan Irwin, one arguing for and one arguing against. Coming up, 20 to 8, we'll hear the rebuttal. And then it's your turn. You need to choose who brought the best argument.
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4: In a Newswatch headlines, KZN Human Settlements is intensifying investigations into the alleged illegal sale and rental of RDP houses. The department says a drone-assisted operation in Mount Moriah in the north of Durban led to the discovery of RDPs being leased to undocumented migrants. And Samsung Electronics Union members in South Korea have approved a deal with management, securing massive annual bonuses and averting a major strike. Under the agreement, around 78,000 employees will each be eligible to receive a bonus of roughly 6 million rand this year. In your commodities, the rand is trading at 16.34 to the dollar, 21.99 to the pound, 19.03 to the euro. Gold is trading at $4,504.74 an ounce. Brent crude oil is at $94.84 a barrel.
5: From school runs in the rain to roads less traveled, Subaru keeps your journey moving, whatever the weather. Here's your weather update.
1: Well, let's take a look at your KZN weather today. Partly cloudy at first, clearing up later in the day. Durban and Ladysmith 25, Richards Bay 27, Pietermaritzburg and Ulundi at 25, Newcastle and Margate 24, Kokstad 23, Mooiriver at 21 and Underberg with a high of 22. Morning swells are reaching 2 metres at the Durban beach with sunset at 5 minutes past 5, Cape Town with a high of 19 degrees and Johannesburg 22.
5: Some mornings, the world feels uncertain. The sky turns, the road changes, and then there's that feeling. The quiet grip of the road beneath you, the calm in every turn. 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And somewhere between the first drop of rain and the road ahead, you realize you've fallen in love. Subaru carries you through life's weather. 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

0: Big day for Bafana Bafana today. Hugo Broos will name his final 23-26 player 2026 World Cup squad in Pretoria tonight. And here's all you need to know about the squad announcement. So the time of the announcement at 7 p.m. It's happening at the Sefako Makgato Presidential Guest House, part of the Union Building Complex in Pretoria. Who will make the squad announcement? Bafana Bafana coach. Will the president be there? Yes, he's not impeached yet. He will be there to name the squad and he'll be part of all the proceedings there. Now, the size of the squad, FIFA allows between 23-26 players in the final squad. So you don't have to name 26, but I'm looking at the players that were in the preliminary squad. I think we'll definitely name 26 players. Deadline to submit the final squad to FIFA is June the 1st. Now, this is important because Bafana Bafana are playing a warm-up match on Friday at the Orlando Stadium. So if there's an injury there, then we can make changes to the squad. But Monday, the 1st of June, that team has to be named. The deadline to submit the preliminary squad to FIFA was May the 11th. Now, can players change from preliminary squad to the final squad? Only players who are in the preliminary squad can be drafted into the 26. So no one, if you're not there, you're a player number 33, you're not going to make it to the squad. Bafana Bafana playing in a friendly 6 p.m. At the Orlando Stadium. And Bafana Bafana in Group A, first match, World Cup, June 11 against Mexico at Atiza in Mexico City. 1 p.m. Mexican time, 9 p.m. SA time, which is going to be the opening game of the World Cup. We'll also play Czechia. And of course, the big one, I think it's going to be a big match because this is going to determine if we're making it through to the knockout. That will be against South Korea on June the 24th. What Bafana Bafana needs to do to progress to the last 32, they need to finish in the top two in the group or among the eight best third place teams from the first 12 round group. So I just want to warn you guys, I know that over time with Hugo Broos, we have kind of done away with the Bafana Bafana calculator. We are going to need the Bafana Bafana calculator for the World Cup. I'm telling you right now, so it's tough.
1: Yeah, fair enough.
0: It's Bafana Bafana calculator. If you're going to Mexico or Canada or USA, please just bring a spare one there. And how many teams have qualified? Of course, 48 teams. Previously, we had 32 in Qatar in 2022. So good luck to the players. And hopefully, Umar Dalla does the right thing and names the right squad. We'll stay with football. KZN outfit Milford FC opened their Premier Relegation match with a 1-0 win over Cape Town City at the Athlone Stadium. Top seed Yannick Sinner began his quest for a maiden French Open title with a 6-1, 6-3, 6-4 victory over Clement Tabo. The Italian is aiming to complete a career grand slam. Adam Walton knocked out Daniil Medvedev. Women's draw, Coco Gauff through to the next round. Aryna Sabalenka began her Paris campaign with a 6-4, 6-2 win over Jessica Bozes Monero. For the East Coast Radio Sports Team, I'm Sky Shabalala.
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3: We're going to start off on the N2 northbound with the ongoing vehicle fire that's being attended to by the fire brigade. N2 northbound after the Mhlanga interchange. Traffic is still heavily congested. For that reason, please make use of the M4 route first highway as your alternative route for now. The ongoing accident which we had from this morning on Chris Hani Road and Blackburn Road in Durban North has since cleared. Also, back on the N2 highway, traffic still backed up between the Edwards Wales interchange and the Ebeklutha interchange. If you're travelling on the southbound, got some slow-moving traffic due to roadworks after the Umgeni Road interchange. Traffic already moving at a snail's pace on both ways on the M4 Ruth First Highway between Lelusha and Durban this morning, especially if you're looking to use that as your alternative route. Keep that in mind. N3 to Durban, the stationary truck to be mindful of. That's in the left lane near the Van Rhenen Town. Also, the ongoing stationary truck on the N3 going to Pietermaritzburg after the on-ramp from the Hammersdale interchange. Also obstructing the left lane for now. It's Buhle Hlatshwayo for East Coast Radio Traffic.
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4: Should President Ramaphosa be impeached over Palapala? We have asked champion school debaters to take on this proposition. We have two students. One student will argue for the motion and one student will argue against the motion. They are not fans of either side. They have just been assigned the role.
2: East Coast Breakfast.

0: It is 20 to 8 this Wednesday morning, the 27th of May, here on East Coast Radio. And we found a fabulous way to talk about really contentious issues that can sometimes get people a little hot under the collar. One of those things is politics. So we're going to do this through proper Cambridge debating format. Here it goes. Should President Ramaphosa be impeached over Palapala is the proposition. As I said, it's the kind of question that starts fights. We've asked champion school debaters to take on this debate. We have two students from St. Henry's Marist College this morning. Before 7:30, we heard the opening statement from Kaeletu Mkize, who is for the motion, and then Lorcan Irwin, who is against it. Both boys are grade 12. And now that they've heard each other, and before you vote on who did the best debate, you've got to change how you feel about the proposition. It's about the debate. Here are their rebuttals.
1: I thank that speaker. Now, my opponent emphasizes that due to the process, and I agree, due process matters, but impeachment proceedings are part of the due process. No one is suggesting that the president should be removed without investigation. The entire purpose of impeachment proceedings is to determine whether serious misconduct occurred. My opponent warns about political instability, yet ignoring the serious allegations against the head of state creates even a greater danger, the erosion of public confidence in democratic institutions. Accountability delayed can become accountability denied.
0: Okay, so that is Kaeletu is giving his rebuttal to Lorcan, and now Lorcan will offer his rebuttal to the initial statement by Kaeletu.
2: Thank you, Speaker. I would just like to yet again touch on Section 89 of the Constitution states that a jury or judge must actively determine the president to be guilty. There has been no conviction yet. He is still essentially an innocent man. My opponent argues that impeachment protects democracy and that it promotes democracy. However, democracy is also protected by pillars of fairness, evidence, and restraint. There has been no fair due process here. He has not gone through a court hearing just yet. You are essentially impeaching an innocent man.
0: There Damn. You go. Yo. Wow. Two great arguments, two great rebuttals. Who do you think did it best is what we're asking. We're not asking you to decide on whether you think the President Ramaphosa should be impeached over Palapala or not, but who brought the best debate. Was it Kaeletu who was for or Lorcan who was against?
3: See, first I was with Kaeletu. Yes. Then I heard Lorcan's rebuttal now and I'm like, okay.
4: Can you change your vote on the poll?
0: Halfway through, yes.
3: You could if you wanted to.
0: On the poll.
3: You can't vote for both, but then it'll just change to the other one. 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
4: Also, if you need more information, because you heard the rebuttals, you heard the arguments, but you're actually not sure of the backstory of what is Palapala. Mm-hmm. 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
8: Let's start this one on the M4 Southern Freeway. We have an accident scene on the southbound side of the carriageway after the M7 intersection, with paramedics already at that scene. Do expect some delays whilst you are at it. And then moving over to the N2 highway on the northbound direction, with the fire brigade attending to a vehicle fire. It's after the Umhlanga interchange. Traffic is still chock-a-block for that reason. Your go-to alternative route would be the M4 Ruth First Highway, but also with that, give yourself an extra 20 minutes at most, either on the northbound or southbound, as traffic is congested between Umhlanga Rocks and Durban this morning. Moving over to the N3, going towards Durban, a stationary truck blocking the left lane near the Van Rensen Town. We also have the stationary truck from this morning on the Maritzburg bound after the on-ramp from the Hammersdale interchange, which is in the left lane. And back on the Durban direction, a quick heads up from Robbie, who called in a short while ago regarding two stationary vehicles going up Key Ridge, all on the Durban bound, where the left lane is currently blocked. It's Buhle for East Coast Radio traffic.
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0: is 10 minutes away from 8 o'clock here on East Coast Radio. Listen, go on over to our WhatsApp channel. Voting processes for the latest debate are happening right there. That's local. Now we go abroad. We face another month of highly inflated fuel prices. The US-Israel war on Iran seems to be at a... I don't know what it's at. That's why we have East Coast Radio's chief news editor, Marius van der Walt. He keeps an eye on all of those things so that we don't get bombarded with news. Mm. Good morning, Marius.
1: Good morning.
2: So, Marius, on Monday, you had some good news for us. Mm. Well, it seemed like it. And then we heard that government will be taking away the fuel levy reprieve that they gave us. Mm. And there's an alleged ceasefire, but we don't know about that because there still seems to be bombs and war and death, even though there's this alleged ceasefire, right? And now, what is the latest update?
1: There's still a ceasefire. So we had some incidents on Monday. But generally, the two sides are still talking. So that's where we are. And I think we are slowly moving towards some kind of resolution. I think two things play into it from the US side. One is the World Cup coming up. Mm. As much as it's a fool's errand to try and predict what Trump will do, I don't think he wants a full-on war when there's a World Cup, which he sees as his part of his legacy. So I do think the World Cup plays into it. And then the other thing is there's midterm elections in November. Mm. And as much as Trump once again thinks he's not politically normal in the sense that he can do whatever he wants to and it won't have a political impact, the Republicans are on a hiding to nothing. So I think those two, especially with the gas prices in the US, so I do think those two things will make him not want to restart a full-on war. And from Iran's side, it's about the regime's survival, and they survived. Mm-hmm. So it's in their interest as well, especially if they can, through this negotiation, get some of their assets back. Mm. Then they're actually in a better position than they were before the war, from their side, not from the people's side.
0: So I know that this ceasefire came with these are the terms of the ceasefire, and then open up the Straits of Hormuz. Are they open?
1: No, mm-hmm. not yet. So that's the idea, right? So that is that's the first priority, is get the Strait of Hormuz open. Some kind of deal will probably then also be struck around like their assets and whether that the frozen assets will at least some of it will go back to them. And then we need to speak about the longer term thing is then about their nuclear program and the nuclear material that's in Iran already. What's happening with that?
0: There are a few, again, you can just poo-poo this the moment you hear it, but there are people saying that there's confirmation that Iran already has nuclear warheads.
1: Yeah.
0: Do we have reliable sources that have confirmed that?
1: No, we don't. And I think that is something that is up for debate. You'll remember in the 12-day war that we had previously, we completely obliterated Iran's nuclear program.
0: Yeah.
1: Yes. Or not.
0: Or not.
1: We're not sure.
0: Because that would be a game changer, right?
1: That would be a game changer.
0: Because to bomb a country in the Middle East is one thing, but to bomb a nuclear power, that's a different...
1: Mm. Yeah. So I think most experts would say that Iran is still quite some time away from actually developing like a nuclear weapon as we see it. So they might have some warheads somewhere or material that they could possibly put on warheads given one or two things that they need to do. But I think generally it's considered that they don't have a nuclear bomb like in the Second World War type of bomb.
0: So one way or another, whether it's the World Cup or the midterms, you think that it looks like this is winding down and it's not gonna get worse.
1: No, but like to take that global thing local, there's now warnings that even if we have the perfect situation and I come in tomorrow, I run into the studio and I'm telling you guys, it's all over.
0: Yeah.
1: Agreement is... We're too late when it comes to the oil price.
0: Yes.
1: Because remember that the Northern Hemisphere is going into their summer holiday period.
0: Yeah.
1: They've been using their stockpiles to keep the prices down.
0: Mm.
1: And this is traditionally a traveling period.
0: Yeah.
1: And we don't have those stockpiles. So we've kind of went past the point of no return when it comes to the oil price. So we're probably going to be stuck with that $100 a barrel for quite some time, even if everything is sorted out tomorrow, which it's not going to be.
0: Yeah.
1: So we're still going to sit with that 5 rand a litre diesel increase that we're seeing next month for quite some while. So from a local point of view, guys, tomorrow is also repo rate, lastly. And that's probably, I was hoping that they'd keep it, but I don't think there's enough information. So we're probably going to get it like a 25 basis point rise. So economically, we're in for a tough time the rest of the year.
0: Well, there we go. He does all of the trawling so that we don't have to. East Coast Radio's chief news editor, Marius van der Walt, thank you for joining us.
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0: We're about a minute away from your 8 o'clock news watch. Wednesday morning, 27 May here on East Coast Radio. Right, head on over to our WhatsApp channel. The debate is happening there, and you need to choose who won that debate. Should our president be impeached over Pala Pala? Also, 20 past 8, so I've given you plenty of time, right, to do the things that need to be done and come back. Chairperson for Governance of Human Capital, Councillor Nkosentle Madlala, will tell us about the ongoing repairs to that Southern Aqueduct pipeline. You've asked us to ask the questions, so that is what we are going to do. Also, coming your way straight after 8. I think I'll take my whiskey
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5: KZN Human Settlements is intensifying investigations into the alleged illegal rental and sale of RDP houses. The department says a drone-assisted operation in Mount Moriah in the north of Durban has led to the discovery of RDPs being leased to undocumented migrants. Here's the department spokesperson, Dabizindle Sbia.
6: It is illegal to sell or rent out an RDP house. Upon the completion of all the necessary processes by the head of the department, Max Mbili, and his team of investigators, MEC will make a major announcement regarding what will happen to these houses and to their owners. Critically, MEC has said we will never turn our back on communities who are coming forward with information indicating that some of these RDP houses are used for drug trafficking, human trafficking, and as hideouts for hitmen.
5: Ratepayers in Rangonyeni say they hope the municipality's budget will be used responsibly. It comes after the approval of the 1.5 billion rand budget this week. It includes funding for service delivery, infrastructure and community development. The Albersville Ratepayers Association says potholes continue to worsen despite repairs, while cable theft and aging infrastructure remain ongoing concerns. The association's Salahuddin Musa says the new budget should show visible improvements to service delivery.
7: And we can only see how that does when we look at infrastructure. And that's the only way for us to prove. But if it's impacting positively on our infrastructure, the public is obviously pleased with that. Every year, rates increase, your charges are increasing. People are not too happy about it, of course. But people don't mind if it's being used in the right way.
5: The municipality says it's committed to balancing financial sustainability with service delivery needs. In Gauteng, Johannesburg Mayor Dada Morero says he's confident City Power will resolve its debt crisis following a breakthrough in the 5.2 billion rand electricity debt to Eskom. Morero and City Power Management met with the Energy Minister and Eskom yesterday, where they reached a mutual agreement to resolve debt through a ring-fenced revenue system.
8: We are on track and the partnership will, we do believe it will yield the desired results. So our technical teams will now be starting with their work, look at what are our losses, where are we bleeding, what needs to be done, extra capacity, where are we bleeding in terms of revenue collection, what capacity and support we need in the partnership.
5: And further afield, Samsung Electronics Union members in South Korea have approved a deal with management securing massive annual bonuses and averting a major strike. Under the agreement, around 78,000 employees will each be eligible to receive a bonus of around 6 million rand this year based on a market estimate of annual operating profit. The union says more than 73% of its members backed the agreement, which was struck after threats of an 18-day strike that had raised fears over the impact on the country's economy. And Donald Trump has declared himself to be in perfect health after undergoing a medical checkup ahead of his 80th birthday next month. The White House says results from the exam will be released soon, but questions around the U.S. president's health persist after recent reports of swollen ankles, bruising on his hands and movement, and moments where he appeared sleepy during public events. Trump has insisted he feels the same as he did 50 years ago. Durban's a high of 25 degrees today, Pietermaritzburg 26, Richards Bay 27. For Newswatch, I'm Tamasha Kanyi.
0: Well, coming up in your 8:30 sports, I'll give you the latest from day four of the French Open. The Proteas woman captain, Laura Wolfart, says they are hungrier than ever to win the T20 World Cup getting underway in England next month. And it is D-Day for Bafana Bafana. Hugo Broos, coach of Bafana, set to name his World Cup squad.
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10: We'll start with the ongoing accident scene to look out for on the M4 Southern Freeway on the southbound after the M7 intersection. Emergency medical service is still busy there at the moment. Into northbound with ongoing heavy delays caused by the vehicle fire after the Umhlanga interchange. The fire brigade are at the scene for now. The right lane is currently closed. If you are planning to head towards Sibaya, do give yourself about an extra 30 minutes at most of travel time. Otherwise, you have the M4 Ruthhurst Highway to use as your alternative route. Just for now, the M4 northbound at Durban North got some slow-moving traffic at that region. And then we're going to move on over to the M3 to Durban with the ongoing stationary truck near the Van Renen Town in the left lane. We have the ongoing stationary truck from this morning on the Maritzburg bound after the on-ramp from the Hammersdale interchange in the left lane. Also, as mentioned by Robbie earlier on, two stationary vehicles on the Durban bound of the N3 going up Key Ridge in the left lane. And then back on the N2 highway on the southbound, specifically with two stationary vehicles blocking the left lane after the Umgeni Road interchange. It's Buhle Hlatjoy for East Coast Radio Traffic.
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1: So I believe tomorrow this time we will know who is in our Bafana squad for the World Cup.
2: Yes,
1: how exciting.
2: That's tomorrow's news, and I'll give you all of that stuff, and I'm very excited about that. But guys, I know we're all excited about, we just finished the Premier League, and then now there's this little gap that's happening, and then the World Cup is going to start in June.

0: For the World Cup, yes, how
1: but
0: exciting.
1: That's tomorrow's news, and I'll give you all of that stuff, okay, and I'm very excited about that. But guys, I know we're all excited about, we just finished the Premier League, and then now there's this little gap that's happening, and then the World Cup is going to start in June. You know who else is coming back in June? We seem to forget that we are two-time Rugby World Cup champions.
2: Ain't nobody forgot that.
1: No, but I have to. You haven't spoken about it. We lost your way, Springbok jersey. But that's a story for another day.
2: Mm-hmm, exactly.
1: Look at that now. Huh? Mm-hmm. So the Springboks, they return to action on the 20th of June. They're playing the Barbarians. And then obviously we go to a July where we're taking on England, we're taking on Scotland, and we're taking on the Welsh in Durban on the 18th of July. Betway is giving a fan or fans, diehard Springbok fans, an opportunity of a lifetime. So if you look at the Springbok shorts, their match day shorts, I think it's on the left-hand side or on the right-hand side. Doesn't matter. There's a logo there that says Betway.
0: Yeah.
1: So we're changing it up this season. So how's this? Betway is giving up the logo for the opening game of the Springbok season, replacing it with the name of fans.
0: Oh,
1: so cool. Imagine.
0: So it can say Common
1: Ready. Common Ready.
0: Huh?
1: And it's like Malcolm Mark and there's Common Ready.
0: That's
1: here.
0: Very cool, guys. Yeah.
1: So they
0: That's
1: are looking cool, for man. 23 diehard fans who will wear their names on the back of the Springbok shorts. And it doesn't just come with you. You don't just send your name and your ID. Mm-mm. You are there to see your name.
2: Oh wow.
1: Yes. So they can give you a match day experience with flights, accommodation,
2: what?
1: Hospitality tickets to the opening game.
2: That is
1: and
2: proper.
1: There is no catcher. All you have to do, and it's probably gonna go crazy when I give you the website. Go to behindeverybok.co.za, generate an image of your name on the back of the shorts, share it on your social media platforms, and that is your entry.
2: That's it.
1: That's it.
0: I'm entering right now.
1: There's no sign up and that and send that code. It is that simple. Behind every bok.co.za.
2: Okay,
1: generate
2: okay.
1: your image of what you want to share, right? So share it on Instagram, Twitter, Facebook, wherever
0: Ticket
1: you share
0: theory
1: it.
0: Doesn't fit.
1: Okay,
2: theory.
1: What about...
2: Go with theory.
1: So I was thinking...
0: Common R.
1: So they're looking for 3 names. I mean, 23 names. Darren Moore, Carmen Reddy, Sky Show. What if we just say ECR Breakfast?
2: Breakfast.
0: That, you need 8 letters.
2: 8 letters.
1: ECR. But if we write breakfast, we'll know.
0: Well, I'm putting Carmen R already in, so I'm getting mine
1: one,
0: in.
1: This one is a lot,
0: so
1: bro,
0: we can do ECR together as another entry.
2: I'm just
0: gonna
2: put the D.
0: Okay. Yeah. Anyway.
1: A D for Damien.
2: Okay, I'll put DM.
1: Yeah,
2: no, it's only on the shorts, right? It's not
0: the
2: commentators
0: shorts.
2: Are going to get mixed up and say, Carmen Reddy is too early into the breakdown. We're going to, oh wait, hang on, Malcolm Marks.
1: Stuff yes, like it's that. Only on the shorts. Bottom, okay. Bottom on the shorts, behind, oh, okay. The back there. That's
2: I'd
1: why we're
2: love
1: saying
2: this.
1: Behind every bok, because it's behind. Oh, it's right, yeah, exactly. So behind every bok, go there. You are going to not only have your name on one of the players' shorts, but you're going to get flights, accommodation, hospitality tickets. It's all up for grabs. Get your name behind the box. I don't know what they are, but T's and C's apply.
2: Shall I do the thing?
1: Yeah.
0: You can't swear and use inappropriate language in your name.
2: Okay.
0: That's one of the T's and C's for the box.
2: Don't be
0: shorts.
2: Inappropriate.
0: Yes.
2: Betway is licensed and regulated by the Western Cape Gambling and Racing Board. No persons under the age of 18 are permitted to gamble. South African Responsible Gambling Foundation toll-free counselling line 0800 006008.
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4: We'll start this one on the NT Highway on the northbound with an accident scene at the exit going to Queen Nandi Drive. That's at the Queen Nandi Drive interchange. Emergency medical services already in attendance. Also, 2 stationary vehicles on the southbound direction in the left lane after the Umgeni Road interchange. And we have the ongoing vehicle fire on the N2 northbound after the Umhlanga interchange with the fire brigade and emergency services at the scene right now. The right lane remains closed. Traffic is still congested, setting you back for about an extra 25 to 30 minutes of travel time. The earlier accident on the M4 southbound after the M7 intersection, well, that's still there, but cleanup is currently underway. The N3 going to Pietermaritzburg with recovery efforts underway when it comes to the stationary truck after the on-ramp from the Hammersdale interchange. All of that is taking place in the left lane, and the station

0: Every truck on the Durban bound to Neely from Rain in town has since cleared. It's Buhle Hlatshoy for East Coast Radio Traffic.
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2: Okay, so we know we're having water issues in certain areas in the province, including Westville, as Sky Shabalala experienced this morning. Well, on the way next, we're going to be chatting to the chairperson for Governance and Human Capital, Councillor Nkosentle Madlala. He's going to be giving us an update on those ongoing repairs to the Southern Aqueduct Pipeline.
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6: Hi South Africa, I'm Michael Owen. 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

0: 25 minutes after 8, Wednesday morning, 27th of May, here on East Coast Matters, East Coast Radio. Etiquini Matters is happening right now, and joining us is the Chairperson for Governance and Human Capital, one Councillor Nkosenhle Madlala. Good morning, Councillor.
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2: Hey, Councillor, I'm not happy, Councillor. This water thing... These guys are sitting so far away from me this morning because I haven't taken a bath, Councillor.
0: It's hard, yeah.
2: And I know that we're experiencing some intermittent water supply problems, but that's not the reason for me because I'm not on the south. So just give us an update on the pipeline and all the repairs that are happening.
1: Yeah, no, thank you very much. We are happy to report that work is progressing well to repair the pipeline in Northbourne Road in Westville. We have asked our technical teams on the ground to work around the clock to complete the repairs and restore water supply to all affected areas. The presence of fire by the electrical cables has caused some delays, but we want to assure our residents that work is going to be completed this afternoon, which is going to then help restore supply to many areas. To address these recurring charities, as you are saying, we are not happy as well. The city has invested 1.2 billion rand to upgrade this old 70-year-old pipe from concrete to steel. This work started in 2024, and we are scheduled to complete this work before the end of the year. This upgrade will significantly improve water supply in the southern areas like Chatsworth, North Dean, Malvern, Vlazi, and the other southern areas. We hope by the time that is done, water shortages will be the thing of the past in the south.
3: Councillor, what about the repairs that are going on at the Mahatma Gandhi pump station?
1: Yeah, no, thank you very much. We want to report that our teams are doing sterling work to restore the pump station to full functionality following the recent equipment failures. To ensure the long-term reliability of this infrastructure, the city has undertaken comprehensive upgrades. We have procured 3 pumps for the facility, which are currently being installed to improve redundancy and operational efficiency. We plan to recommission the pump station next week. We'd also like to apologize to our residents and the visitors to our city and the communities who were affected by these disruptions.
0: And Council, also last year, the municipality announced, bold plans to address the homelessness issue in the city. There were plans to build homeless shelters in the south of Durban. Is there an update on that project?
1: Yes, no, thank you very much. Indeed, my apologies. Yes, indeed. Let me confirm that the construction of the Saki Temba homeless shelter is progressing well.
0: Yes, Councillor, it is progressing well, yeah.
1: Sorry, man, I have some difficulties here. I think my network just failed me.
0: No worries.
1: Yes,
0: no
1: let
0: worries.
1: Me confirm that the construction of the Saki Temba homeless shelter is now at the advanced stage, and we are on course to complete it by October this year. The shelter will serve as a transitional facility for homeless individuals who want to rebuild their lives and to reconnect with their families and be reintegrated back to society. We want to make it clear that this is not a prison for the homeless people.
0: Mm.
1: Admission to the shelter will follow a comprehensive screening process conducted prior to entry. Services provided at the shelter will include will be an integrated range of support services aimed at restoring dignity, promoting sustainable reintegration into society. These will include your social development programs, psychosocial support, skills training, counseling, skills development initiatives, substance abuse interventions, and job readiness and employment support programs. I believe this progressive and compassionate approach to address homelessness is going to go a long way in turning our city into a good place for everyone.
0: Sounds like a plan. Chairperson of Governance and Human Capital, Councillor Nkosenhle Madlala, thank you for joining us this morning.
1: Well, thank you very much.
3: Big debate coming through on the way in the next couple of minutes, because there's a new World Cup song.
0: Oh.
3: Yeah, we've got the new World Cup squad that we're going to find out about tomorrow.
2: Tonight.
3: Tonight. And then there's a big debate about whether this new song can add up and live up to Waka Waka.
0: It'll never.
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10: In the News Watch headlines, more than 17,000 white South Africans are now eligible for refugee status in the United States. Donald Trump has signed a presidential determination to admit an additional 10,000 Afrikaners into the country this year. It raises the previous cap of 7,500 people. And the World Health Organization says the DRC's Ituri province isn't only the epicenter of the deadly Ebola outbreak, but also one of the areas hardest hit by acute hunger. Data shows that nearly 10 million people are facing hunger across Ituri, North Kivu, South Kivu, and Tanganyika. In your commodities, the Rand is trading at 16.37 to the dollar, 22 to the pound, 19.05 to the euro. Gold is trading at $4,483.62 an ounce. Brent crude oil is at $94.82 a barrel. Your KZN weather, partly cloudy at first, clearing up later in the day. Durban and Ladysmith, a high of 25 degrees. Richards Bay, 27. Pietermaritzburg and Ulundi, 26. Newcastle and Margate, 24. Kokstad, 23. Moy River, 21 and 22 for the Berg. Morning swells are reaching 2 metres at the Durban beach with sunset at 5 past 5. Cape Town, 19 degrees, and Johannesburg, 22.

0: So it is the final look at sports this morning. Proteas women captain Laura Wolfart says they are hungrier than ever to win the T20 World Cup getting underway in England next month. Now, South Africa has made three finals in as many years, two of which at the most recent T20 World Cups. The Proteas, they kick off their campaign against Australia on June 13th, followed by Pakistan, India, the Netherlands and Bangladesh. Wolfart says they are in a tough group.
1: Australia and India in one group is pretty big. Got to beat one of them. And then Pakistan, they've been playing some really good T20 cricket lately as well. So I think they're going to be a bit of a dark horse in the tournament. So yeah, I think we really just need to take it one game at a time, not get too ahead of ourselves. Just think about that first game against Australia and what we can do to beat them, and then focus on the next game when that's done. Yeah, I think if we look too far ahead, it might get a bit overwhelming.
0: Let's stay with national teams. It is D-Day for Bafana Bafana today because we have our World Cup squad announcement. The things you must know. It's happening in Pretoria, 7 p.m. It's happening at the Sefako Magato Presidential Guesthouse, which is part of the Union Buildings Complex in Pretoria. Who's going to make the announcement? Hugo Bruce. Will the president be there? Yes. Size of the squad. FIFA allows between 23 and 26 players in the final squad. Deadline to submit the final squad to FIFA is June the 1st, which will be next week, Monday. So 32 players already named by Bruce last week, Thursday. And deadline to submit that preliminary squad was May the 11th. And if you're not in that squad, if there is an injury, you cannot be called up. So at least we know that someone there, if there's injuries, would go to the World Cup. As soon as that World Cup squad is confirmed, we will make sure to give it to you. So good luck there to all the players. And hopefully it is the best squad. Darren Moore, sir.
2: Let's ask you for a friend.
0: Yes.
2: Can a South African apply for refugee status and then go to the World Cup? Just saying.
0: I'm just looking at our colour. You.
2: I was looking also at what you would need to qualify.
0: Talk to me.
2: To be a refugee. Or in order, the list of the that you have to meet.
0: Okay.
2: In order to qualify for refugee status in the United States of America is you have to be white. Oh. Yeah, that's it.
0: Okay,
2: so
0: yeah, there's no white players in the Bafana team, but we in Mexico as well. So we based in Mexico. We're not going to America. We have one match, I think, in America, so we're safe. I mean, you can go.
2: So in order to go watch the game, then we've got to cross a border.
0: Yes.
2: Okay.
0: The climb a wall.
2: Do we do it legally? Legally?
0: I can go too. That's up to you. Me, I'm a football fan. Yeah. That's a you. That's a you.
2: Thank
0: question.
2: You, Scott. Thank
0: but
2: you.
0: Good luck with that.
2: Thank you.
0: Very good luck with that. And then action to look forward to today from the the French Open. We have the main guy, Novak Djokovic. You like it or not, but he is still one of the main guys. He's going to be in action today. He had quite a scare in the first one after losing his first set, but then obviously went through to win that one. So Djokovic is taking on Valentin Roya. Elina Svitolina is taking on Caitlin Quiviro. Iga Swiatek, third seed, against Sara Belchik. We also have Karen Khachanov taking on Marco Trugaletti. For the East Coast Radio Sports team, I'm Sky Shabalal.
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4: Mexico, well, take me to Cancun, take me to Cabo, let's go. We're going to have a great time. Paradise, baby. For now, we're going to take a look at what's happening on the roads. Into northbound with the emergency medical services attending to a crash scene. Into northbound at the exit heading towards Queen Nandi Drive at the interchange. More accident alerts coming up already. M19 eastbound before the N2 highway. We've also got the crash scene on the N3 incoming near Johannes Nkosi Street in Durban Central. We do have our emergency guys already at those scenes respectively. Into northbound with ongoing recovery and cleaning up efforts from the earlier vehicle fire into northbound after the Umhlanga interchange, where the right lane is closed. Cleanup is underway when it comes to the crash scene on the M4 southbound after the M7 intersection. We also do have recovery efforts of a stationary truck on the M3 to Pietermaritzburg after the on-ramp from the Hammersdale interchange. All of that in the left lane. It's Buhle for East Coast Radio traffic.
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0: Did you guys bath this morning?
5: Yes, I had a wonderful long shower. I washed my hair, as you can see.
2: That's what we do. Why? That's what you do as well.
0: There's no water in certain parts of Western. And apparently there's a burst pipe, so I had to do... In Zulu, we call it isthombe sepas, which is face, armpits, and...
5: Well, you don't smell, so that's great.
3: Mornings just got a whole lot brighter in KZN. East Coast Breakfast

let's get the party started. See you at the bar, you was hardly talking. That's when I knew that your heart was scarring. Friends to lovers need a part to star in. Like, wait, babe, let me

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1: 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Good morning. 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
2: You really about to do it?
3: Tripping, I'm slapping, I'm proud to the back like
2: So Vusi Nova, South African Afro-pop soul singer, has announced his new EP, Here to Stay. It'll be released on the 1st of July.
4: Or my new music that's coming out 1st of July. I cannot wait. Like, I've been holding on to it for so long. It's almost a year of just holding on to this music. Now, it's a blaster. I'm releasing it exactly on the same day that I released my biggest album thus far, Unaninina. That's the album with Naninina, Tandiwe, Utandile, Memeza. I mean, the list is endless. So I'm releasing this EP, Here to Stay, exactly 10 years later, 1st of July, because I released Unaninina 1st of July 10 years ago.
1: Oh, wow.
2: I can't wait. Wow. Can't wait for the album and
5: South
2: the
5: Africa's
2: to come out.
5: Best vocalist.
2: He's our Usher. Yeah.
5: No one does.
1: Okay.
2: Oh, yeah, no, he's insane. Moving further afield, J-Lo, the singer / actress, she's back in a role. That's my favorite role of hers. She's doing another rom-com. I love her in the rom-coms, Darren. Sorry, but she's so good. The Wedding Planner, classic. Made in Manhattan, loved it. I really love her. Okay, I didn't say she can act that well, but I love her movies.
1: There's
2: just something about her that I love.
5: Yeah, and we love her.
2: And men love her too. Jenny from the Block, she is returning to Netflix's upcoming film, Office Romance.
6: Wow.
7: You're the new lawyer?
6: Yes. Sorry. I am he, Daniel Blanchflower. Nice shoes.
2: It's going to be great.
1: Is that Dev Patel as the...
2: No, it is not. It is...
1: Okay.
2: No, we'll I don't know who this is. But the movie is going to be made by Brett Goldstein.
1: Okay.
2: So, yeah.
1: What else do you have
2: it
1: there?
2: It looks good. Well, there's this big debate going on. Apparently, the internet is unhappy about this Shakira Burner Boy Die Die World Cup song for the 2026 World Cup. It's the anthem. It's this.

0: FYI, I think the song is great, but Lionel Messi, Kylian Mbappe, Vinicius, Erling Haaland, and Alexia were all in the music video.
1: Okay.
0: Yeah, so it's epic. Also, she was brought in to save the song because the first song was done by Jelly Roll in the US because it's American and it was so bad. Yeah. So they needed Shakira to come in and Burna Boy. So, and now they people are saying, well, Waka Waka will always be the official World Cup song.
1: Yes.
0: It is an all-time masterpiece.
1: Yeah.
0: 2026 and Europe is still portraying Africa like this. They don't really like her video, so there's a lot of controversy around it. And apparently they say that she's trying to recreate Waka Waka for 16 years now. And I think it's great. I think she's great. Waka Waka was great. It's all great.
1: We should always use Shakira. They bring in Shakira all the time to save the day. If I was in a court case, I'd bring in Shakira.
2: Why?
1: Because the hips don't lie.
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4: Let's begin on the N2 highway with the ongoing accident scene. That's on the N2 northbound at the exit at the Queen 90 Drive interchange. Also, two stationary vehicles on the southbound direction after the Umgeni Road interchange, both of them in the left lane. Also, look out for the recovery and cleanup efforts from an earlier vehicle fire into northbound after the Umhlanga interchange, with all emergency services still attending to that one. Ongoing cleanup efforts from an earlier crash scene on the M4 southbound after the M7 intersection. And then the N3 going to Durban near Johannes Nkosi Street, we have an accident scene with emergency medical services in attendance already. Also, give yourself enough travel time whilst traveling on the M19 on the eastbound. There is a crash scene before the N2 highway with our paramedics already at the scene. It's Muhle Hlatshwayo for East Coast Radio traffic.
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0: And just like that, we're 5.5 minutes away from your 9 o'clock news watch this Wednesday morning, 27th of May, here on East Coast Radio.
1: Well, more than 17,000 white South Africans are now eligible for refugee status in the US. Donald Trump has signed a presidential determination to admit an additional 10,000 Afrikaners into their country this year.
0: And we, a little bit closer to home, had a bit of a debate this morning. Should President Ramaphosa be impeached over Palapala? It's the kind of question that gets people into fisticuffs and family feuds, so we avoided that. We've asked two champion school debaters to take on the debate for us. So out of these two students from St. Henry Marist College, who had the best debate?
2: I thank that speaker. Now, my opponent emphasizes that due to the process, and I agree, due process matters, but impeachment proceedings are part of the due process. No one is suggesting that the president should be removed without investigation. The entire purpose of impeachment proceedings is to determine whether serious misconduct occurred. My opponent warns about political instability, yet ignoring the serious allegations against the head of state creates even a greater danger, the erosion of public confidence in democratic institutions. Accountability delayed can become accountability denied.
3: Thank you, Speaker. I would just like to yet again touch on Section 89 of the Constitution states that a jury or judge must actively determine the president to be guilty. There has been no conviction yet. He is still essentially an innocent man. My opponent argues that impeachment protects democracy and that it promotes democracy. However, democracy is also protected by pillars of fairness, evidence, and restraint. There has been no fair due process here. He has not gone through a court hearing just yet. You are essentially impeaching an innocent man.
1: So we asked you to go vote on this matter, and you can go to East Coast Radio's WhatsApp channel. 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
0: Who won the debate?
1: The question was, should Cyril Ramaphosa be impeached over the Palapala scandal? The options was yes, he should. Khayelitsha wins, or no, he shouldn't. Lorcan wins. 90% to 10% saying that Khayelitsha wins. He should be impeached.
0: Good job, Khayelitsha. Good debate. That, good debate, Lorcan. You've brung it, but it would seem people are biased.
1: It would.
4: Based on the debate.
1: Yeah.
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0: I thought Lorcan won that debate. Yeah, but anyway, you vote. That's how democracies work.
1: Yeah.
0: So congratulations. Carol Afori is standing by to bring you all of the hits 9 to 12.

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9: Ghanaian authorities are today repatriating the first group of its citizens who've asked to leave South Africa. More than 800 Ghanaians had registered for voluntary evacuation, with 300 departing on a repatriation flight from OR Tambo International Airport this morning. This follows a wave of protest against illegal immigration in the country in recent weeks. Home Affairs Immigration and Law Enforcement Head Stephen Fennell has told the SABC they encountered challenges during the verification process.
10: What we have found is that of the 300 individuals that are on that list, we only found 10 of them being legal in the country. The rest of them are all illegal without documents or actually not complying, have been overstayed. But there are some sort of sanctions that needs to be taken, and the Department of Home Affairs will indeed make sure that those are implemented.
9: Meanwhile, more than 17,000 white South Africans are now eligible for refugee status in the United States. Donald Trump has signed a presidential determination to admit an additional 10,000 Afrikaners into the country this year. It raises a previous cap of 7,500 people. And as Newswatch's Mangaliso Khumalo reports, Trump claims an unforeseen emergency refugee situation now exists in South Africa.
11: Trump said yesterday the emergency refugee situation in South Africa is due to recent increases in the incitement of racially motivated violence on the part of government and leaders of prominent political parties. He added that raising the refugee cap is justified, while overall refugee admissions from the rest of the world remain largely frozen. The U.S. government has fast-tracked the Afrikaner-focused resettlement pipeline. The administration of President Cyril Ramaphosa has repeatedly said that there is no persecution of white Afrikaans-speaking South Africans. But the Trump administration maintains that the chant "Kill the Boer" that is popular with the EFF leader Julius Malema incites hatred.
9: In other news, the World Health Organization says the DRC's Ituri province isn't only the epicenter of the deadly Ebola outbreak, but also one of the areas hardest hit by acute hunger. Data shows that nearly 10 million people are facing hunger across Ituri, North Kivu, South Kivu, and Tanganyika. The Global Health Agency says this is driven by conflict, economic pressures, limited access to essential services, and weakened infrastructure. It says people weakened by hunger are far more vulnerable to infections. And back home, KZN Human Settlements is intensifying investigations into the alleged illegal sale and rental of RDP houses. The department says a drone-assisted operation in Mount Moriah in the north of Durban led to the discovery of RDPs being leased to undocumented migrants. Here's spokesperson Dabezindle Swia.
1: MEC will make a major announcement regarding what will happen to these houses and to their owners. Critically, MEC has said we will never turn our back on communities who are coming forward with information indicating that some of these RDP houses are used for drug trafficking, human trafficking, and as hideouts for hitmen.
9: And finally, rapper Bad Bunny is the latest star to join the cast of Toy Story 5. Playing pizza with sunglasses, he will band together with Woody and Buzz to save their owner Bonnie from her new smart tablet. The movie's in cinemas from next month. The top story this hour, Ghanaian authorities are today repatriating the first group of citizens who've asked to leave South Africa. Find more news at ecr.co.za by clicking on the news and traffic tab. 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
13: The earlier accident seen on the M4 southbound after the M7 intersection has now cleared. The N2 with the ongoing accident seen on the northbound exit at the Queen Nandi Drive interchange. We've also got an overturned vehicle to look out for. That's on the southbound side of the carriageway after the Tonga Toll Plaza. Towing services are already assisting there at the moment. More accidents to be on the lookout for. We'll start with one on the N3 going to Durban Central near Johannes Nkosi Street. We also have the crash scene on the M19 eastbound before the N2 highway with emergency medical services attending to all of those above mentioned scenes. It's Mulihle for East Coast Radio traffic.
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I'm sure you're a little confused as to what's happening, isn't it? Woman Crush Wednesday. Listen, we're crushing on something completely different today. We are out and about. Specifically, I'm out in Gwamashu. We're broadcasting live from the Safe Hub in Gwamashu with Unilever and Etiogweni Municipality. There is just so much excitement about this place that I'm at and the difference it is making in this community. To our young people, to the children, it is unbelievable. I literally can't wait to unpack it all with you at 9:30, where I am. All I can say right now is that there's facilities everywhere. I can see a soccer field. I can see computer areas. I can see like a whole lot, and young people all over. And it's all got to do with uplifting the beautiful community that is KZN and, of course, this community of Gwamashu. I'll give you the details a bit later on, but welcome to the show, everybody. It's your daytime queen, Carol Lafori. I'm with you all the way till 12 this afternoon. 30 minutes of nonstop music is waiting for you. How about some Lady Gaga, some DJ Jazzy D in the mix as well? And we'll kick it off with something from Sabrina Carpenter. This one's called When Did You Get So Hot?

0: This is Usher. It's called Caught Up on KZN's number one hit music station. That's East Coast Radio. Speaking about Usher, this past week, I think it was the cutest to see him at his kids' graduation. His three kids were graduating different grades, right? And most of us, when we think graduation, we think university. But in America, you graduate, even here, I think some creches, you graduate from creche to grade zero. So his three kids, 18, 17, and I think the five-year-old as well, were all graduating the different classes. And the cutest thing was Usher sitting in the audience just like a regular dad. Like, there wasn't special seating for him. Like a regular dad, taking videos of his baby, waving at his babies. The cutest footage ever of just seeing Usher in his dad bag, if we can call it that, his dad bag. So that's Usher with Caught Up. Before that, some Bebe Rexha, throwing some DJ Jazzy D as well. If you just joined us, Welcome. It is your daytime queen, Carol Ofori, broadcasting live from the heart of Guamashu. I'll tell you what I'm doing here in a minute. Right now, though, we need to get an update from B on the roads. A crash scene on the N3 to Durban, causing a bit of traffic congestion. Let's get into that with B now.
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2: Indeed, N3 to Durban with an accident scene at the Hammersdale interchange as per SANRAL. For now, the right lane is the only lane that is closed due to the scene. Also expect some delays for that reason and give way to emergency services needing to arrive there. Otherwise, ongoing accidents to look out for. One on the M19 eastbound before the N2 highway. The earlier accident on the N3 heading towards town near Johannes Nkosi Street has since cleared. The N2 highway, an overturned vehicle on the N2 southbound after the Tonga Toll Plaza. That's currently being attended to by towing services. The earlier accident scene on the N2 northbound exit at the Queen Nandi Drive has cleared. We also had two stationary vehicles on the southbound side of the N2 after the Umgiri Road interchange. Both of them have cleared, and the vehicle fire from this morning on the N2 northbound after the Umhlanga interchange has cleared as well. It's Mulhlehla Tshwayo for East Coast Radio traffic.
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0: It is KZN's number one hit music station. If you're just joining me, it is the daytime queen, Carol Ofori, broadcasting live from the heart of Guamashu. And let me tell you, driving into this place, smiles on my face galore because there were lots of children, lots and lots of children arriving. And why are they arriving? It's a special day. It's a celebration today. It's the opening of a facility that's really changing the face of this community and the larger Guamashu community as well. It's a launch that is in collaboration with Unilever's Rexona. That, of course, is Shield. Shield is now called Rexona. And they've partnered with Safe Hub as well as the Etiguni Municipality to create a community facility and full youth program right here in Guamashu. Now, this partnership is rooted in a shared vision, right, to create safe, inclusive spaces where young people can learn, they can grow, and they can absolutely lead change in the safe environment. Now, Safe Vibe provides access to care, resources, sport, education, employability, and health programs to support youth development from cradle all the way to career. And as I say, so I've seen some of the youngest of youngest coming in today. They are so cute. Like, literally, my heart is melting every moment. And there's programs throughout where we're going to learn about what the facility has. As they open the facility today, there will be walkthroughs to see exactly what the facility offers, from Wi-Fi to sporting facilities. This is your space where kids can come after school on the weekends and upskill themselves, find themselves in a safe space where they can grow, they can do fun sporting activities, they can make friendships and collaborate, that in future they can work, create businesses together. I mean, if you just think about the possibilities a safe space like this can bring to a community like this, we can only but imagine. So I'm excited about this. We are going to be chatting more about this facility with the CEO of Unilever Southern Africa, Stefan Kluter, in just a moment, and we'll unpack exactly what this means for this community and of course for projects in the future as well. I get excited when I see us working together for the betterment of our youth, because that's where the strength of our society lies. It's in our young people that are going to carry this country and its people forward. So we'll be chatting to CEO of Unilever in a moment, but for now, though, I can promise you some Taylor Swift coming up next.
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0: so much. This is Loiso with a double L. I tell you, seeing him live is goosebump stuff. This one's called Higher. Before that, Taylor Swift, The Fate of Ophelia, another goosebumpy performer. It is KZN's number one hit music station. That's East Coast Radio. And if you're just joining us, welcome, welcome. Your daytime queen is in the hub, the safe hub of KwaMashu, everybody. And I'm so, so, so excited because this is a great space that's really impacting the community of KwaMashu. And seeing young people everywhere, young, excited people, is just something that makes my heart go tululululu. And to chat to us more about what we're doing here and exactly what's happening is the CEO of Unilever Southern Africa, Stefan Kluter. How are you, Stefan?
1: Good morning, Carol. Thank you very much for having me, and good morning to the East Coast Radio listeners.
0: Good morning, good morning. So we're in the heart of KwaMashu today for a very, very important launch. I sort of painted a picture earlier for my audience. For those who are switching on their radio now saying, hey, what's happening in KwaMashu? Why is the CEO of Unilever Southern Africa in the building? What's happening?
1: Well, it's a very exciting day for us. I think this launch creates a dedicated space where young people in KwaMashu can access opportunities to grow, learn and thrive. It's a community-centered initiative designed to respond to the real needs, giving young people the support, resources and safe environment they deserve.
0: Yeah, absolutely. And this obviously being brought to you with collaboration with Rexona from Unilever. And we were just chatting off air that Rexona is Shield. Your new name is Rexona. Shield to Rexona.
1: Yes, an exciting time for us as well as we transition our Shield brand into our global recognized brand, Rexona. Yeah. I think for Unilever and our Rexona brand, this is all about bringing its purpose to life, helping people move more and feel confident. I think through this partnership, the brand supports youth programs and sporting initiatives that encourage participation, build confidence and open up new possibilities for young people.
0: Yes, and speaking of Rexona and moving, we were moving about 2 weeks ago Sunday with the East Coast Radio big walk, and in our packs we had Rexona, and my husband said, do not touch, it is all mine. He would not share his Rexona. He's like, that is Shield, I need it in my life. And I love that, I love that. I mean, as I look around here, I see young people coming together, and the impact of what you're doing here really goes beyond just doing something. It's actually investing in a long-term future for the communities around us. How will this initiative create a lasting impact for this community and greater KZN, you know?
1: Yeah, Carol, I think our children play such a big role in the future of this country, and I think that this Safe Up model is designed for long-term impact by combining sport, education, health and employability in one place. The goal is to create sustainable change in the community by equipping young people with the skills and opportunities and pathways for the future. Yeah. And we are very excited as Unilever to play a role in this. Yeah. We have many such initiatives around the country with other partners as well. As Unilever, we find it's a great opportunity for us as a private company to contribute to the success of this country. And we continue to play a role in creating livelihoods for people through job creation, directly and indirectly, as we develop a supplier network in the country as well.
0: Yeah, I love that. I mean, I think the brand synergy with Rexona and this particular Safe Hub, with all the sporting facilities available for the community, is just so beautiful. What would you say is your parting shot around just this facility, the work Rexona is doing going forward, and just making a difference in your communities as a whole?
1: I think the success of this Safe Hub really relies on all the partners and parties coming together. Yeah. And I think this should ultimately be a community-led initiative. Yeah. It should be owned by the community. Mm. It is when the community comes together and creates the love and appreciation for the space and understands the impact that this can have for the community, for the young children, the opportunities it creates. And I think with them seeing the impact, they will be proud of this space, and they will continue to support it and protect it and appreciate it as we go ahead. Yeah,
0: right. And for clarity, this is a space that is completely free for the youth of KwaMashu. They can come and enjoy sporting facilities. There's Wi-Fi facilities. There's different programs you can get involved in that can help you upskill you in finding employment, collaboration, ideas. We need entrepreneurship in our communities. This is spaces where young people can come and gather all of this for free, right?
1: Absolutely. I think the interesting part is that this is open for children of all ages. So we start all the way from early childhood development up to the point where we help young adults to get employment through equipping them with the necessary skills and support to find employment out there.
0: I love that. And anything else you want to share with us that you feel like, as the CEO of Unilever Southern Africa, we need to know today?
1: I think a key message: Shield is now Rexona. It's yes. a great brand. It's great products. You'll see us being one of the key sponsors of the FIFA World Cup as well. That's,
0: that's
1: coming up, which is super exciting. And I'd love for all of you out there to go and give Shield or Rexona a try. Thank
0: I
1: you.
0: I love that. Rexona a try, from Shield to Rexona. And of course, we are broadcasting live from Gwamashu. It is the safe hub in partnership with Etegwini Municipality. Unilever coming together as Rexona to make a difference in the community of Gwamashu. I know later on there'll be a walkthrough of the facility. I'm going to try and hop in and have a look and see the offering. I think my heart just gets warm when I see young people excited about a space. That shows that they are excited about protecting that space, as you mentioned, Stefan, and of course growing the community that they come from. So those are the words of Stefan Kluta, the CEO of Unilever Southern Africa.
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It's Akon right now, on East Coast Radio KZN's number one hit music station. If you're just joining us, welcome, welcome, my friends. You join me at a different location, normally on a Wednesday. It's Woman Crush Wednesday, and we have trailblazers in studio, and we're talking all woman empowerment stuff. But today, it's a different type of empowerment, and I'm so excited to be broadcasting live from KwaMashu today. I'm here with Unilever Rexona, formerly known as Shield Rexona, and Safe Hub, as well as Eteguini Municipality, who've come together to create a community facility that is a full youth program in the heart of KwaMashu. Think about a place where when your kids say we are going to Safe Hub, you are like, Shabana, you can go live your best life. Because when they get there, they're going to be playing sports. They're going to be going through programs. They're going to upskill them in education, in employability, in resources, all of this for free as a facility giving back to the community. So it's exciting that today we're cutting ribbon. It's opening it officially to the community. And going forward, the kids of this community and extended communities can come here and know they're in a safe space, growing themselves, and of course in the long term growing the community of KwaMashu as well as KZN and South Africa as a whole. We'll be chatting to more stakeholders throughout this morning just to chat more about what's offering here and so much more. Right now though, we got the news coming up and 30 minutes non-stop music. Here's a taste of the music coming your way.

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8: Fines SA has warned that unpaid traffic fines are becoming a hidden risk for South African businesses with vehicle fleets. The organisation says for businesses that rely on vehicles to transport goods, services or staff, traffic fines are often treated as a minor administrative issue. But CEO Barry Berman has warned they can quickly become a financial and operational risk due to growing penalties and extra costs. He says unresolved fines can lead to license renewal blocks and vehicles being unable to operate legally.
9: And once the fines escalate, they then enter a legal process. So once it enters the summons stage, the discount that we offer from Fines SA falls away. And then the next stage is a warrant stage, and then a warrant is out for arrest of the owner of the vehicle or the proxy if it is a company. That is a big risk to a CEO or director of a company because he may be blissfully unaware that there are hundreds or thousands of fines that have not been attended to, and now if he stopped at a roadblock, he can be arrested.
8: Ghanaian authorities are today repatriating the first group of its citizens who've asked to leave South Africa. More than 800 Ghanaians had registered for voluntary evacuation, with 300 departing on a repatriation flight from Oratambo International this morning. This follows a wave of protests against illegal immigration in South Africa in recent weeks. Home Affairs, Immigration and Law Enforcement Head Stephen van Niel has told the SABC they encountered several challenges during the verification process.
10: What we have found is that of the 300 individuals that are on that list, we only found 10 of them being legal in the country. The rest of them are all illegal without documents or actually not complying, have been overstayed. But there are some sort of sanctions that needs to be taken, and the Department of Home Affairs will indeed make sure that those are implemented.
8: And the United Nations chief has warned that wars and climate shocks are placing intense pressure on the system established to prevent a third world war. Antonio Guterres addressed a high-level Security Council debate yesterday amid growing concern over the future of multilateralism. He's warned that a dangerous erosion of respect for international law is unfolding, with fundamental principles such as territorial integrity being challenged or ignored.
11: We now face the highest number of conflicts since the founding of the United Nations, and there is growing external interference, including the provision of weapons such as drones, which now frequently target civilians and civilian objects. Violence is expanding in scale and complexity in the Middle East, Sudan, Ukraine, and beyond.
8: The remarks come on the back of Israeli airstrikes, which left at least 31 people dead in Lebanon. The attacks follow Prime Minister Benjamin Netanyahu's vow to step up military action against Hezbollah. 40 people were wounded, including children and women. This is one of the deadliest attacks since a U.S.-brokered ceasefire began last month. The IDF says it hit more than 100 Hezbollah infrastructure sites. Lebanon's health ministry has accused Israel of carrying out a series of massacres in multiple locations across southern Lebanon. And researchers at the University of Pretoria are working on a super bean that could help fight hunger and improve nutrition across Africa. The project aims to grow tougher beans that can survive drought while also helping the body absorb more nutrients like iron. The researchers say the new bean varieties could make healthy food more affordable and accessible for millions of families. The South African-led study is part of an international project involving scientists from Brazil, France, Italy and Kenya. The top story this hour, Fines SA has warned that unpaid traffic fines are becoming a hidden risk for South African businesses with vehicle fleets. I'm Newswatch's Tamasha Kanyi.

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3: The only accident seen on the M19 eastbound before the N2 highway has since cleared. The N3 to Durban with the ongoing crash scene now in the left shoulder lane at the Hammersdale interchange. And then the overturned vehicle where recovery is underway on the N2 southbound after the Tongaat Toll Plaza. It's Mudhle for East Coast Radio traffic.
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Into the second hour we go. It is KZN's number one hit music station. That's East Coast Radio. 30 minutes of non-stop music coming your way. Got some Kings off tomorrow, some Shaggy, as well as Madonna. At 10:30, Tien Venge unpacks the biggest trends in Mzansi. Hashtag IEC, hashtag interstate also happening. And of course, the Wednesday. That means the African buzz, a positive story coming out of the continent. We'll hear it all from Tien Venge. Also, let me give you a quick reminder. Today might be your birthday. Yes, 27 May babies. I want to hear about it. Send yourself a voice note. Yes, wish yourself on the radio. Come on now, send a voice note. 061-792-9495. Remember, we only accept voice notes. I don't read any messages. All right? So please send your voice note. 061-792-9495 and wish whoever you'd like to wish a happy birthday. Or maybe you're remembering somebody on this heavenly birthday. Send us the message. We'll play it out, okay? 061-792-9495. Coming up next, that music I promised you. We'll kick it off with some Billie Eilish, Birds of a Feather.

Your workday highs and lows have found their home. The sky may be falling, but don't worry about it, darling. Carol O'Fori, East Coast Radio.

0: It's Pink Panther is teaming up with my new girl, Zara Larsson. It's called Stateside on KZN's number one hit music station. Before that, music from Ed Sheeran, some Madonna in the mix, and some Shaggy as well. We call that 30 minutes of non-stop music here. It is your daytime queen, Carol Ofori. If you're just joining us, welcome. I'm broadcasting live from Gwamashu today. It's a beautiful, beautiful initiation, a beautiful place that's being launched today. It's a launch of a collaboration between Unilever's Rexona, that's Old Shield, it's now called Rexona, Safe Hub, as well as Eteguini Municipality to create a community facility and a full youth program in Gwamashu. So think of a place where young people can come and do everything that young people should be able to do anywhere else. Okay, what do I mean by this? For example, resources, okay, access to care, access to sport. There's sporting facilities, there's things to upskill them in education, employability programs, health programs, support programs, all available at this particular safe hub in the heart of Gwamashu. Absolutely free. As I speak now, the program's underway. There's a whole cutting of ribbon, talking about what this facility will have. And there'll also be a walkthrough of the facility. Lots of young people here, as young as 3-4 years old, I see they are here to explore the facility and see the offerings. And then all the way to teenagers out here seeing the facilities and using the facilities already. It really is heartwarming stuff, and I feel so honored to be a part of a day like today. We're going to tell you more about this a bit later on with the MD of Safe Hub itself. We'll get those details in about, let's say, 20 minutes time. Right now, though, let's have a look at the traffic. Buhle has an update on the crash scene on the M3. Let's get an update on that.
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2: So, the accident scene from earlier still present on the Durban bound at the Hammersdale interchange in the left shoulder lane. The earlier accident on the N2 southbound after the Tonga Toll Plaza that has since cleared. If you are travelling in and around Chatsworth, a stationary vehicle that's on the Higginson Highway on the westbound side of the carriageway after the Moreton Drive off-ramp. It's Buhle for East Coast Radio traffic.
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0: Time to get into the biggest trends in Mzansi. One man keeps an eye on what people are talking about on that platform called X. What's good, Tien Venge?
3: Good morning, Carol Ofori, KZN. I hope everybody is absolutely fantastic this Wednesday. Let's get into all of the biggest trends that are dominating that timeline called X, starting with a very big one, a very significant one. Hashtag IEC. Today marks the beginning of the Independent Electoral Commission, aka the IEC's national campaign for the 2026 local government elections. Now, what we knew is that the local government elections would be taking place sometime between the end of this year and the beginning of next year. However, the date has been confirmed for that extremely important day. It'll be the 4th of November when polls will be opened for all South African citizens to be able to vote in their local districts for local government change. Now, for a lot of people, this is extremely significant. For example, we've spoken in Johannesburg about Helen Zille's very publicized run for the role of mayor of Johannesburg, as well as that Eteguini, as well as that a number of municipalities and regions across KZN really do want to see a strong turnout and a strong impact. So the slogan for the Independent Electoral Commission's campaign is get up, show up, vote. That is all they're asking South Africans to do. And voting registration will be taking place between the 20th and the 21st of June as well. So if you're not already registered, please make sure to do the right thing and be able to make your vote count on the 4th of November. Also trending right now, hashtag interest rate. And I hate to say it, Carol, it's not amazing news for a lot of South Africans because it's going to cost us, or at least it's widely speculated that it might cost us a lot more to borrow money in the upcoming months and years. And that is because the South African Reserve Bank is highly speculated to raise interest rates this week in order to match the growth of inflation, to be fair, after inflation accelerated to 4%. So we are expecting the lending rate to move up from 10.25% to potentially 10.50% by 25 basis points. This is the highest level that we will have seen in the past 19 months as well. And we've already been feeling the pinch. We've been talking about fuel levies and the cost of fuel. Now it's going to be this amongst a number of other rising costs that South Africans are battling as well. And it's looking like it might bring even more tense times financially. But we stay hopeful and we hope to see some financial relief as well in the near future. And then last but not least, it is of course a Wednesday and we love to celebrate our beautiful continent with what we call the African Buzz. And this week's hashtag African Buzz is coming all the way from the nation of Ghana. Carol, it's a nation that I know that you love and have very strong family ties to. And as well as that, it's a country that has been at the forefront of progression and revolution in African history. And once again, they've taken another step in that direction. This week, Ghanaian President John Mahama announced firstly a new electronic e-visa portal that will allow travelers all across the world to be able to apply for their Ghanaian visas online and be able to be approved within 48 hours. So that's great efficiency. But then as well as that, John Mahama also announced that they are officially waiving visa fees for all African passport holders. So that means if you're trying to get a visa to enter the nation of Ghana and you hold a passport from any African country, it will not cost you a cent to be able to obtain that. And that is just a wonderful step forward. I'm a big believer in intercontinental travel, and I believe announcements such as these make it easier for Africans to see more of their beautiful continent. So congratulations, Ghana. Congratulations, President John Mahama. And I hope to see many more nations doing similar. All right, let me leave it right there, Carol. I'll be back again same time, same place tomorrow morning with all of the biggest trends.
0: Thank you, TN Venge. We'll get more Scoopity Scoop tomorrow. You can follow him on social media for more at TN Venge. Coming up next, we're wishing you 27 May babies a happy birthday. Now, he's rocked wigs, overalls, football pads, and now walks around with a flute like it's completely normal. He is also one half of the biggest hip-hop duo of our time. Who is this amazing artist turning all of 51 today?
4: I wouldn't call it a flute album. It's an album, but I am playing wind instruments. Sometimes it's native flutes. Sometimes it's digital wind instruments, which I actually discovered right before we started recording the album. Some of the song, what you're hearing me go through patches on the instrument and you hear me figuring the instrument out. So it's new, which I thought was really cool. To me, that's like one of the coolest things about the recording. Like I'm actually listening to myself be a baby at something.
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It's JoJo. She says, get out, leave. And before that, 12 to 12 with Somba. It is East Coast Radio KZN's number one hit music station. Welcome, if you're just tuning in. Hiya. I'm out here in the heart of Guamash. It's a beautiful day in Durban, by the way. Can we just say? It's winter everywhere else, but we're sitting here at about 25, 26 degrees, and it's really beautiful. We live in a beautiful place. Speaking about a beautiful place, we're doing something really beautiful today. And if you're just joining us, we've been here since the beginning of the show. We're out in Guamashu at a safe hub, and this is an initiative that's bringing together Rexona from Unilever, which is now Shield, right? Shield is now Rexona, and Safe Hub, as well as Eteguini Municipality, have come together with this facility. Think of it as a place where you can leave a young person after school, and they are here taking care of, doing activities, programs, things that will upskill them in life, and literally taking them off the streets, literally, like, with more constructive things to do. You know, we live in a digital society where you're like, guys, can these kids just have things to do? And this is exactly what the space is. It's things to do for these kids, from sports programs, employability programs, and just so many opportunities for them to get together, collaborate, and also think of ways of upskilling themselves, bringing that upskilling to the community, and in turn creating jobs and also creating employability for them. So it's a really beautiful space. So with that said, it's time for us to wish you a happy birthday.

0: birthday. 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Happy birthday. I hope you're having a beautiful day thus far. If you guess the voice that I played is the genius or the genii, you know, two geniuses together is called a genii, just so you know. Andre 3000, that's right, it's his birthday today. Andre Lauren Benjamin, but I think Andre 3000 was coined properly. That is his name. Known professionally as Andre 3000 in an American rapper, singer, record producer, and actor. And of course, you know him as part of that duo Outkast. Yes, it formed back in 1992. Him and Big Boy make up Outkast, right? He turns all of 51 today. Somebody else who turns a year older, 51 as well, Jamie Oliver. That's right. He's an English celebrity chef, restaurateur, cookbook author. And I think he even had a restaurant in Joburg that I visited many years ago. It was out at Melrose Arch. Very fancy, very delicious. And yes, also known as the Naked Chef, you know. He turns all of 51 today. And if you were a big TLC fan, the L in TLC would have celebrated her birthday today. She would have turned 55 if she was still with us. Lisa Left Eye Lopez is her name. She was, of course, the rapper in the girl group. And she sadly passed away on the 25th of April back in 2002 at the age of 30. Who's celebrating in your world?
1: Hi, Carol. I just want to wish my dad a happy birthday. Thank you for being my biggest blessing and my forever inspiration. Lots of love from your smart Alex.
2: Morning, Carol of 4A. Joshua from Montclair. I'd like to just wish my sister Jessica, my sister-in-law Dominique, my good friend Sarah Lee Bold a very happy birthday and wishing you guys many more.
3: I would like to wish my son, Matthew Slade, a very happy 23rd birthday. I hope you have an absolutely awesome day, my boy. Love you lots and have the best day. And
4: Morning. This is Mandla from Richards Bay. I want to say happy birthday to Nonjabulo Kumete, who's currently working at Tejozini Police Station. I love her so much. He may enjoy her day. Thank you.
5: 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I'd just like to wish my mom a happy 60th birthday for today and hope she have a blessed day. This comes with lots of love from her two daughters, Desiree and Megan, and her only son, Imran, and her only daughter-in-law, Shereka.
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18: 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This compound may cause an earthy taste and slight odor in the water. We assure the public that despite the presence of 2-MIB, the water remains perfectly safe to drink and poses no health risk. Efforts are continuing to improve the situation through advanced water treatment processes.
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And we got 30 minutes of nonstop music. 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
8: On your marks, ready, set, go. 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From the streets of Durban City Hall all the way to Hollywood Bet's Scottville Racecourse in Pietermaritzburg. 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Skafela Moya. 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
10: 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We had about 30 people that were ahead of this fire in the direct path of where this fire was going to go, guaranteed. 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
13: Teachers unions in KZN say they're unhappy with how the Provincial Education Department is handling the situation at Umkhumbane Secondary School. More than 20 teachers have reportedly not returned to work since a Pietermaritzburg High Court judgment over the installation of cameras in classrooms. The educators said they weren't consulted by the principal about the decision, but the court ruled last month that the cameras should not be removed. The school governing body has had to temporarily hire new educators as a result of the teachers' boycott. While KZN Education has met with school management, parents and unions, spokesperson Mozi Mahlambi says they discussed possible solutions to the challenge.
14: When Danny summarized the engagement, he did chart a way forward, which was, in a nutshell, requesting parents to give us 2 weeks to go back to engage with all other affected stakeholders. Then after 2 weeks, we'll come back with the report back. In the meantime, he implored that teaching and learning should not be disturbed.
13: But NATU's Matemba Mapija says he's unhappy with how the department has handled the matter, saying it's been ongoing for months.
15: Parents made it clear to the MEC to say they are no longer interested in having those educators in their school on the basis that they have left or abandoned their children for the past 3 months. Parents' allegations are that those educators, they undermined the parents of the school.
13: SATU's Nomarashia Galuza says the issue requires further engagement.
16: The MEC was supposed to engage parents of learners who are enrolled. Unfortunately, in that meeting, there were also people who have nothing to do with this, people who do not have children, just community members. And in terms of the South African Schools Act, there's no space for such an engagement, especially on issues that pertain to the Employment of Educators Act and the issues of discipline and all of that.
13: Fines SA has warned that unpaid traffic fines are becoming a hidden risk for South African businesses with vehicle fleets. The organisation says for businesses that rely on vehicles to transport goods, services or staff, traffic fines are often treated as a minor administrative issue. But CEO Barry Berman has warned they can quickly become a financial and operational risk due to growing penalties and extra costs.
17: And once the fines escalate, they then enter a legal process. So once it enters the summons stage, the discount that we offer from Fines SA falls away. And then the next stage is a warrant stage, and then a warrant is out for arrest of the owner of the vehicle or the proxy if it is a company. That is a big risk to a CEO or director of a company because he may be blissfully unaware that there are hundreds or thousands of fines that have not been attended to, and now if he stopped at a roadblock, he can be arrested.
13: And a story that will leave coin collectors in a feel-good mood. The South African Mint has unveiled a new premium coin collection showing sculptures inspired by African wildlife. NewsWatch's Mangaliso Khumalo has more.
18: Product Development Manager Richard Stone says the collection is a flagship release designed to showcase African wildlife and craftsmanship on a global stage. He says the designs are based on sculptures by South African artist Dylan Lewis and were adapted into coin form through a detailed and technically demanding process. The debut series features the cheetah, presented across 5 coins and in which the movements of the animal is traced, from stalking to capturing its prey and then also resting in a tree. Stone says the range is aimed at collectors worldwide and highlights both artistic excellence and African storytelling through coin design.
13: Your top story this hour, teachers' unions in KZN say they're unhappy with how the Provincial Education Department is handling the situation at Umkhumbane Secondary School, where more than 20 teachers have reportedly not returned to work since a Pietermaritzburg High Court judgment over the installation of cameras in classrooms. For the NewsWatch team, I'm Tamasha Kanyi.
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20: An update on the earlier stationary vehicle, which was on the N2 northbound at the Umhlanga interchange, that has since cleared. The truck is still at a complete standstill in the left lane, N3 to Durban at the M13 Key Ridge interchange. The earlier accident scene also on the Durban bound at the Hammersdale interchange has since cleared. And in Chatsworth, a stationary vehicle to look out for on the Higginson Highway westbound after the Wharton Drive off-ramp. For the East Coast Radio Traffic Team, I'm Sehlatshwayo.
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0: It is KZN's number one hit music station. Welcome to the final hour of the show. If you're just joining us, welcome, welcome. It's your daytime queen, Carol Ofori, broadcasting live from the Kwamashu area. And we are here at a Safe Hub. We'll be chatting to the MD of Safe Hub Global in this hour as well. We're here with Unilever and Rexona, as well as Etegwini Municipality. It's the launch of a new facility that's helping the community. It's beautiful, it's empowering, and we're going to find out more about it in this hour. Also, my team missed one birthday. But I will say, guys, we ask you for 20 seconds or less. This voice note was very long, so we've cut it down to celebrate your birthday, ma'am. Let's hear it.
1: You're speaking to Zandile Penelope-Ntuli. Today I'm turning 28, and I just want to wish myself all the blessings. Nothing but blessings coming my way.
0: There we go. Let's get into snack time now, and then 30 minutes of nonstop music.
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That's when I knew that your heart was scarring. Friends to lovers need a part to star in. Like, wait, babe, let me

0: Charlie Puth, attention. Wrapping up 30 minutes of nonstop music. DJ Fresh with Mama, Destiny's Child in the mix as well, and some Sam Smith. If you're just joining us, welcome, welcome. It is your daytime Queen Carol Ofori. We are broadcasting live from KwaMashu at the official launch of a new facility, the Safe Hub. Now, this particular collaboration includes Unilever's Rexona, which is Old Shield. Now it's called Rexona. Safe Hub and Etiquini Municipality coming together to create a space. As I look out here, let me paint a picture for you. There's a field to my right. Is it AstroTurf, Nadimne? It's AstroTurf. AstroTurf, and I think that is soccer. I see hockey lines. Is it rugby as well? Am I losing? Yeah. All right. Oh, it's on the other side. There's the rugby side as well. And basketball courts. Basketball courts on that side. And as you can hear in the background, kids screaming because they're having a good time. They're playing. They're running around. Rexona's got product for them as well, which is quite cool. And then to my left is the main building facility. I took a brief walk earlier, and there are different rooms where different programs will be facilitated here. You know, programs that upskill kids, you know, whether it's, you know, preparing CVs or learning more about it being employable. I think a lot of our young people come out of school with basic education, but just not employable because you need the interview skills, you need these skills, that skills. And this is what this facility is. Access to Wi-Fi, you know, kids can do projects and so forth and so on. So we're going to chat to the MD of Safe Hub. They create these facilities to find out exactly what is the offering, because I'm giving you from a surface walking around just with my own eyes, but we'll get the full details around this facility. It's brand new to the KwaMashu area, and it's really going to change the face of what kids do after school in this community, which is really, really exciting. We're going to get to traffic, and then after the traffic, we'll go into Mal Smith. B, give us an update on the roads. Stationary truck on the N3.
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2: That's what we have on our plates at the moment, Mrs. O. N3 to Durban, got a stationary truck that's in the left lane at the Key Ridge interchange. Also, a stationary vehicle on the M1 Higginson Highway westbound after the Morton Drive off-ramp. And then the earlier stationary vehicle on the N2 northbound at the Umhlanga interchange has since cleared. That is it from moi for today. Until tomorrow morning, nice and early like we always do it. Andy James is up next to keep you company with your latest in traffic until 6 p.m. It's Muhle Hlatjoy for East Coast Radio Traffic. Ciao.
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0: It is East Coast Radio, KZN's number one hit music station. Hello, if you're just joining us, it's the daytime Queen Carol Ofori broadcasting live out in Kwamashu. And as I've been telling you, it's a really, really amazing facility that's been launched here for the community of Kwamashu. And to chat to us more about this collaboration between Safe Hub as well as Rexona, Unilever, and of course, Itegwini Municipality, we have the MD of Safe Hub Global, Florian Zek. How are you, Florian?
10: Well, thank you. Great to be with you.
0: Fantastic, fantastic. I mean, for many people, they're hearing the first time about Safe Hub, but you've been around doing some amazing work across communities for a while. Can you explain to us the model of Safe Hub and how is this going to impact the community here in Kwamashu?
10: Yeah, Safe Hub was actually developed in 2007, now nearly 18 years ago, in the township of Khayelitsha in Cape Town.
0: Okay.
10: And really recognizes that young people that are born into under-resourced spaces don't have the opportunity to develop, to thrive in life as other people would do. And Safe Hub creates the safe space that introduces a journey from early childhood to economic participation for a young person so that they thrive and they can build a successful, bright future for themselves.
0: Right. Now, for an on-the-ground look at Safe Hub, I mean, I've taken a little bit of a walk. I've seen basketball courts. I've seen some soccer facilities, and I've seen some rooms as well. For someone who's never been to a Safe Hub, what are we getting? What is the community getting when a Safe Hub comes to town?
10: Yeah, so Kwamashu is one of 16 Safe Hubs now in South Africa. And it's always a similar model. It's for a young person that walks through our doors, whether that's a child in a creche or a child in primary school or high school, they should get holistic services and support for them to develop and thrive. And that can look different ways. We use sport as our anchor, as our tool to engage with young people.
0: Okay.
10: Everybody loves playing football, netball.
0: Yeah.
10: So we use that and we teach life skills through that,
0: yeah.
10: Build relationships with positive role models through sport. But then we introduce the young person to the opportunities to really develop. We support them with mental health, physical health support, their academics, and later on in life, we prepare them for whatever career pathway they choose. So there's a digital lab in here where they would get digital training to prepare for a job. And it's individualized, it's mass participation at the same time. So we would register over 5,000 people
0: wow.
10: in a Safe Hub like this alone.
0: Yeah.
10: But the aim is very clear. Get a young person that is born into in a disadvantaged environment, give them the support, the opportunities, the care to really be able to develop and thrive.
0: Oh, that's amazing. And I've been saying this throughout the morning, but this is a free facility, right? How does one, I'm living in Kwamashu, I'm hearing this for the first time, there's a Safe Hub around the corner from me. How does one get involved? How does one get access to these facilities?
10: So we partner broadly with community, different community stakeholders. That's the key for the success. It's a community-driven facility. It's not coming in from the outside.
0: Right.
10: Been in a long process to build this with the community forums, with the schools, with everybody involved. So a young person would come here, they register,
0: okay.
10: they obviously get their parents' consent
0: yes.
10: to participate, but then it's free and they are engaged in this very holistic program from cradle to career and hopefully build a spectacular future for themselves.
0: Well, that sounds so exciting. So what is your vision for Safe Hub from here? What is your vision? As the MD, what's the vision?
10: So we are now at Safe Hub 16.
0: Yeah.
10: We are planning, we have a pipeline of now 30 Safe Hubs. So the vision is that every community should have a place like a Safe Hub where a young person can come and realize their potential, no matter the circumstances they are born into. And we want to spread this across South Africa so that eventually everyone has access to a Safe Hub. But more so, this program was developed by young people.
0: Mm.
10: I came at the time from Germany, lived in Khayelitsha, but with the young people of Khayelitsha, we built what today is known as Safe Hub. And now more and more all over the world, countries are asking us to bring this South African youth developed model
0: yeah.
10: into the world to help other young people elsewhere to connect with opportunities and thrive.
0: Oh, this is so beautiful. And I'm sure it must have been goosebumpy officially opening it today for the community, seeing the little faces as they come in. I mean, I've just been melting. Seeing the little excited faces running around. Some of them are running around with socks. I'm like, does mommy know you've got your socks on? It's so cute. I mean, I'm sure that's so heartwarming for you as an MD to see the actual purposeful hard work and just contribution you're making to this community.
10: Yeah, it is. At the end of the day, there's a lot of work going into it, but it's about every moment, every day, every child that walks through our doors, for them to have a great experience, the opportunity to develop and see the amazing talent that's out there. We had violin players from the community. This is world-class talent that just waits to be supported and developed. And then Guamashu will be known as a world-class community by any standard all over the world.
0: Oh, that is beautiful. Anything else you'd like to leave our wonderful East Coast Radio listeners with?
10: I'm just excited to get going now. The programs are starting. We invite community to come in. This is a place for young people, and they should use it, and they have the opportunity now to really do so. And we're going to see great impact coming. There will be more programs coming for Guamashu as well. Yeah. And this is just a first step. So I'm really excited that we had that milestone today.
0: That's amazing. Well, the first of many, as you hear from the MD of Safe Hub Global, Florian Scheck, talking to us about this particular Safe Hub in Guamashu. The doors are open, the ball's being kicked around, the violins are playing, the dancing was happening, the information is just flowing, and the collaboration is beautiful. Safe Hub, Rexona with Unilever, and of course Etoguini, coming together to give back to this incredible, thriving community to in turn feed the society of KZN and South Africa. It's beautiful. I love it. I'm so proud to have been here. Thank you again, Florian.
10: Thank you. Thanks for your support.

0: Lord Keys with Aware. Mal Smith before that with Stargazing at KZN's number one hit major station. That's East Coast Radio. We're out here in KwaMashu with Rexona from Unilever. That, of course, is Old Shield now and known as Rexona. We're also here with Ethekwini Municipality and, of course, Safe Hub, where they've launched a new facility for young people. And as I sit here, the average age of the little babas in front of me are between 4 and 6. They are so cute. They've just come out of school. They've come to see the facility. And it's beautiful to see that this facility exists in the community of KwaMashu. Coming up next, music from Kenya Grace and some Jean Legend.
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0: It's a green light from John Legend and a green light definitely here out in KwaMashu. It is KZN's number one hit music station. Before that, music from Kenya Grace. Why am I saying a green light from here in KwaMashu? Well, let me paint a picture. If you're only joining us now and you've missed all the festivities, as I broadcast here, there's all these little babies. Let me see if they'll wave back at me. Hello, babas. Hello. They're so well behaved. They're just waving silently. Hi. Okay, so these very well behaved children, they've been told, guys, line up nicely because they are visiting this wonderful facility that's just been opened here in KwaMashu. What is it? Well, it's Safe Hub, right? Safe Hub is an initiative that's got lots of places around the country, but KwaMashu is getting its first Safe Hub. What is it? It's a place where young people can come and upskill themselves in different ways. And they believe that the cornerstone of it is sport. So there's a lot of sporting facilities. As we speak now, the kids are on the field. They're playing soccer, some of them. And then these quiet, I'm telling you now, there's about 30 little kids in front of me. They are quiet. Can you hear that? Quiet. So well behaved. And they're just waiting in line. I think they're going to go out onto the field and play in a moment. But this is what this facility is. For these kids to come through here, enjoy the facilities, stay off the streets and just learn, grow and empower themselves. There's programs here as well as health facilities and, of course, the sporting facilities, which every little one loves to get involved in. And this particular collaboration is Safe Hub working with Unilever Rexona, which is X-Shield, now known as Rexona, and of course Etegwini Municipality. And they're hoping to bring a lot more facilities like this to the communities that need it most. It's a free facility and obviously a collaboration with the community as a whole. I won't lie, it's one of these goosebumpy ones I'll never forget. One of these, this broadcast, I will never forget. Just the impact it's making on this community and the lives it's changing. And of course, if you had the privilege of being here, you'd see these cute little faces. They are just so adorable. So thank you so much for having me. Danny Gazelli standing by is going to take you all the way until 3 p.m. this afternoon. For me, Carol Ofori, have a beautiful one. Bye-bye.
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9: eThekwini Municipality says construction at the Sakitemba homeless shelter in Ilovu, south of Durban, is at an advanced stage and is on course to be completed by October. Speaking on East Coast Radio earlier, Chairperson of Governance and Human Capital, Nkosenhle Madlala, says the facility will serve as a transitional space to help homeless people in the city rebuild their lives and reconnect with families. The development comes as the municipality faces growing pressure over rising homelessness in the CBD. Thousands are estimated to be living on the streets despite ongoing efforts to find long-term solutions. Madlala says admission to the shelter will include a screening process with services aimed at restoring dignity and supporting long-term reintegration.
10: These will include your social development programs, psychosocial support, skills training, counseling, skills development initiatives, substance abuse interventions, and job readiness and employment support programs. We believe this progressive and compassionate approach to address homelessness is going to go a long way in turning our city into a good place for everyone.
9: Teacher unions in KZN say they are unhappy with how the Provincial Education Department is handling the situation at Durban's Ukumbani Secondary School. More than 20 teachers have reportedly not returned to work since the Pietermaritzburg High Court judgment over the installation of cameras in classrooms. The educators say they were not consulted before the decision was taken by the principal, but the court ruled last month that the cameras should not be removed. The school governing body has had to temporarily hire new educators as a result of the teachers' boycott. KZN Education's Musi Mahlambi says they've met with school management, parents and unions to discuss possible solutions.
11: When Danny summarized the engagement, he did chart a way forward, which was in a nutshell requesting parents to give us 2 weeks to go back to engage with all other affected stakeholders. Then after 2 weeks, we'll come back with the report back. In the meantime, he implored that teaching and learning should not be disturbed.
9: The teacher union NATU says the matter should have been dealt with better, while SATU has called for more discussions. The DJ Warras murder case has been transferred to the High Court. Warwick Stock, who grew up in Vryheid, was shot dead in the Johannesburg CBD in December. The alleged mastermind and the hitman appeared before the Johannesburg Magistrates Court this morning, and the matter has been postponed.
12: This matter is now transferred to the High Court in Johannesburg, that is in the Gauteng Local Division. It's then adjourned pre-trial to the 18th day of June 2026, Johannesburg High Court. Both of you will remain custody. Mr. Majola, you will be detained at Johannesburg Prison, and Mr. Bakula, you will be detained at the Modder Bay Prison.
9: And Air India is slashing its domestic flights amid the fuel price spikes. The temporary move to cut domestic routes follows similar reductions to its international flights due to the impact of the Middle East war on oil prices. The soaring oil prices have raised concerns over airline carrier profitability and has led to a rise in fares. Durban 25 this afternoon, Pietermaritzburg 27, Richards Bay 26. The top story, eThekwini Municipality says the construction at the Sakitemba homeless shelter in Ilovu, south of Durban, is at an advanced stage and is on course to be completed by October. Find the latest news at ecr.co.za. For Newswatch, I'm Dineo Mpahlele.
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14: Taking a look at your traffic, we're going to start with some delays for you on the N2 northbound, and that is at the Spigot Junction. Just a little slow that side. Then you've got a truck that's broken down in the left lane heading up Fields Hill. That's the M13. So if you're heading towards a Kloof coming from Pinetown, just be on the lookout. It is in a blind corner, so please be on the lookout for that as well. For East Coast Radio Traffic, I'm Andy James.
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16: Good afternoon, you fabulous little goblin of productivity. Welcome to the Nut House. Loads of winning opportunities today. Good vibes, great music. And talking of great music, the song that kicks us off today exploded online so fast it basically became unavoidable. You cannot deny it's catchy, chaotic, and impossible not to sing along to.
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0: such a great combo. It's our very own Tyler and Zara Larson. It's called She Did It Again. It is East Coast Radio. Good afternoon. That wraps up 30 minutes of non-stop music. So you know us, as humans, it could be the smallest little thing that sends you over the edge. Something that just irritates you. And for different people, it's different things, right? So this might sound highly inconsequential to you, but maybe there's a little thing that irritates you that might be inconsequential to me. Someone at this radio station, and that someone is a presenter, used my coffee mug in a video with two other presenters the other day, and it sent me over the edge. I had every intention of coming to work and somewhat punching that guy in the face. But I came to work and, truth be told, I forgot, and also he wasn't here. So I just want to know something from you. Is someone using your office mug crossing the line? Are you fine with it? Maybe you're like, oh, it's fine as long as they wash it. For me, it's like, no, don't even look at it. Or maybe it's something else in the office. Maybe, like, what's the one item that's totally out of bounds to other colleagues? It could be something on your desk. It could be something in the fridge, in the kitchen. Please let me know. 061-792-9495. Darren Moore, I'm going to punch you soon.
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2: So much for not naming and shaming. All right, we're going to start with some delays for you on the N2 northbound. If you're approaching the Spigot Junction, traffic is a little slow. And then we still have that broken down truck on the M13 heading up Fields Hill a little before Pioneer Road. It is in a blind corner, so please do travel safely there. Traffic is also slow on the N3 coming down to Durban at the Marin Hill Toll Plaza. For East Coast Radio Traffic, I'm Andy James.
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3: This is the question and the only question on the table today. Should President Ramaphosa be impeached over Palapala? It's the kind of question that starts fights. We have asked champion school debaters to take on the argument for us. We have two students from St. Henry's Marist College. One student will argue for the motion and one student will argue against the motion. Kaeletu Mkize.
10: South Africa's democracy is built on one key principle, known as above the constitution. The Palapala scandal raises serious concerns involving undeclared foreign currency, questionable conduct surrounding the death at the farm. These are not minor allegations. They go directly to the integrity of the presidency. Now.
3: And Lorcan Irwin.
11: Section 89 of the constitution states that the National Assembly may remove a president, impeaching them from office only on the following grounds: serious violation of a constitution or law. Allegations do not always equal guilt.
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0: isn't she just incredible? Pink, who knew? Ahead of that, BTS or Swim on East Coast Radio. As we talk about the usage of your office mug at work, is using someone's office mug crossing the line? We put this on our East Coast Radio Facebook page. An overwhelming yes. Maybe you beg to differ. Some funny comments here, because we said, is someone using your office mug crossing the line? Or what's the one item that's totally out of bounds to other colleagues? 061-792-9495. Omar says, when I did work in an office environment, I took my mug home with me. Leonie says, what irritates me is co-workers walking around, disturbing everyone, the rest of the floor, aren't able to work because of this one person just making noise all the time. Ryan, what's up?
1: What's happening, Danny and team? It's not so much at the office, because my home is the office, but it's the toilet roll. Yes, of all things, the toilet roll. The toilet paper needs to be folded or coming out of the top, not the bottom by the wall. Just leave it alone!
0: Anonymous on the WhatsApp line said, hey, Danny, I once caught a co-worker using my office mug. We got into such a heated debate that we ended up in HR. Needless to say, he never stole my mug again. So tell me, what's the one item that's out of bounds completely at the office to other colleagues? 061-792-9495. Drake, Rihanna, Take Care on the way for you within the next 4 minutes. Then I'm going to tell you how you can win massively with the Suzu.
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0: It's a hot song, hey. Drake, Rihanna, Take Care on East Coast Radio. Now, do you fancy winning 5,000 rand and a possible massive Isuzu experience to the value of 50,000 rand? Huh? Sounding good. Okay, families of KZN, I need your help settling a debate. What actually makes the ultimate family bucky? Because some people want space, some want comfort, some just want enough cup holders to survive a road trip with children. And honestly, the more voice notes coming through, the more it sounds exactly like the new Isuzu D-Max. It's tough enough for adventure, but comfortable enough for real family life too, which I love. So here is how you enter. You send me a WhatsApp voice note. Now, this is a different number. So take this down. 063-601-4693. That's 063-601-4693. All you got to do is tell me what makes the ultimate bucky for your family adventure. You could win 5,000 rand cash thanks to Isuzu and East Coast Radio. 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It's worth 50,000 rand. It's super simple. Send that voice note. Give us your family answer. The money could be yours, done and dusted. That number once more, 063-601-4693. Let's get Brian Adams on for you now.
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0: 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Please forgive me on East Coast Radio. So what on earth happened this morning on Darren Moore's Quick Quiz?
1: 3 out of 5.
0: Ah, another missed opportunity, which means there's 2,000 rand up for grabs tomorrow morning at 7:10. Put your name in the hat to enter. WhatsApp the word quiz to 061-792-9495. Hopefully it's you I'm listening to tomorrow morning at 7:10 on Darren Moore's Quick Quiz. 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
0: Coming up on the show, another family takes on the ultimate Bucky debate, courtesy of the new Isuzu D-Max. We'll hear the voice note that stood out this week and surprise one lucky listener with 5,000 Rand cash. 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
8: The IEC says there were more than 376,000 new voter registration on its online portal between January and May. It's brought the total voters roll to nearly 28 million. The Electoral Commission says the youth outreach campaigns are also gaining momentum, with nearly 98,000 students reached and more than 45,000 registered voters. The Independent Electoral Commission today launched the 2026 local government elections campaign. The municipal elections will be held on the 4th of November. IEC Commissioner Glenn Mashinini has reminded South Africans that local government elections remain the cornerstone of the country's democracy.
9: And as we gather here, ladies and gentlemen, we do so with the full understanding that democracy does not create, sustain, or execute itself. It depends on all of us as citizens and voters to give meaning and essence to it.
8: Well, Chief Electoral Commissioner, Chief Electoral Officer Sy Mamabolo says the Commission is aware of the growing threat of misinformation on social media during the election period.
10: Social media is prone to manipulation and the distortion of information, which could undermine information integrity. Information integrity is an indispensable component of a credible electoral process. We have previously mitigated the bane of disinformation through, amongst others, collaboration with civil society on flagging and reporting disinformation through the Real 411 platform.
8: Etegwini Municipality says construction at the Saki Temba homeless shelter in Ilovu, south of Durban, is at an advanced stage and is on course to be completed by October. Chairperson of Governance and Human Capital, Nkosentle Madlala, says the facility will serve as a transitional space to help homeless people in the city rebuild their lives and reconnect with families. The development comes as the municipality faces growing pressure over rising homelessness in the CBD. Madlala says admission to the shelter will include a screening process and there'll be services aimed at restoring dignity and supporting long-term reintegration into society.
11: These will include your social development programs, psychosocial support, skills training, counseling, skills development initiatives, substance abuse interventions, and job readiness and employment support programs. I believe this progressive and compassionate approach to address homelessness is going to go a long way in turning our city into a good place for everyone.
8: Crime Intelligence Deputy Head Feroz Khan's legal challenge of the police raid on his Johannesburg home is expected to be heard later this week. Khan approached the High Court yesterday arguing that the search at his home in Houghton earlier this month was unlawful as there was no warrant. He wants the devices seized to be returned. He says they contain sensitive intelligence information that could get people killed and compromise national security. Khan has also requested any downloaded information from the devices to be permanently deleted. The head of Crime Intelligence was arrested earlier this month in connection with alleged unlawful possession of unwrought gold. And rescuers say five of the seven people trapped in a flooded cave in Laos have been found alive. They are continuing the search for the remaining two. The group has been in the cave for about a week. It's understood that they entered the cave searching for gold, but instead got trapped inside the cave after heavy rain triggered flash flooding, blocking the exit. The top story this hour, the Independent Electoral Commission has today launched the 2026 local government elections campaign, with Commissioner Glenn Mashinini reminding South Africans that local government elections remain the cornerstone of the country's democracy. The IEC says more than 370 new voter registrations have also been recorded on its online portal between January and May. Find more news at ecr.co.za. For Newswatch, I'm Dineo Mpahlele.
12: I want another puzzle from the crazy store. 1,000 perfect pieces, but then I saw so much more. 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Sudoku and a coffee mug and fuzzy socks that fit just right.
13: That's crazy, crazy, that's the crazy store. Went in for one small thing, came out with so much more.
14: The crazy store. 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
15: Got a stationary truck on the N2 northbound, just a little after the Spigot Junction. Fast lane is obstructed and traffic is heavily backed up. Take the M4 or the M12 as an alternative if you are heading up towards the airport. And then we've got a broken down vehicle for you on Inanda Road if you're leaving Hillcrest heading towards Waterfall, just opposite Camp Orchard. It is a bucky that's lost its wheel. So please be on the lookout for that as well. You are able to get through, but it might be a little slow as you approach Camp Orchard. For East Coast Radio Traffic, I'm Andy James.
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0: 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Great music awaits. This song tricks people into dancing to lyrics that are actually deeply depressing. Sneaky emotional damage. And then yes, Liquid Deep made house music feel smooth, soulful, and proudly South African. The amazing Sabrina Carpenter kicks us off.
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0: Oh, Taylor Swift. Love story. Beautiful. So romantic. Wrapping up 30 minutes of nonstop music on East Coast Radio. Now, we would love you to watch UB40 featuring Ali Campbell in Durban. This week, every single day, I'm sure you've heard, you could walk away with a set of double tickets to the show on the 4th of June at the Durban ICC. It's around the corner, hey. So how do you enter? It is super easy. You send us a voice note, no longer than 30, 40 seconds, and tell us which UB40 song perfectly matches a moment in your life and why. Tell us your name, where you're from, and your UB40 story, and you could be winning a set of tickets to watch UB40 live before 2 o'clock today. Get cracking on that. Ariana Grande, Positions coming your way. But for now, here's Andy James.
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2: Still have that broken down truck on the N to northbound just a little after the Spigate Junction. The fast lane is obstructed and lanes are already reduced to that side, so it is going to be a bit hectic getting through that. And then if you are on the Inanda Road, leaving Hillcrest heading towards Waterfall, we still have that broken down buggy just near Camp Orchard, so please do expect some congestion that side. For East Coast Radio Traffic, I'm Andy James.
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9: 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The Sunday dish that holds your family together. 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
10: This is the question, and the only question on the table today. Should President Ramaphosa be impeached over Palapala? It's the kind of question that starts fights. We have asked champion school debaters to take on the argument for us. We have two students from St. Henry's Marist College. One student will argue for the motion, and one student will argue against the motion. Kaeletu Mkize.
11: South Africa's democracy is built on one key principle, known as above the constitution. The Palapala scandal raises serious concerns involving undeclared foreign currency, questionable conduct surrounding the death at the farm. These are not minor allegations. They go directly to the integrity of the presidency. No.
10: And Lorcan Irwin.
12: Section 89 of the constitution states that the National Assembly may remove a president, impeaching them from office only on the following grounds: serious violation of a constitution or law. Allegations do not always equal guilt.
1: 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Oh.

0: amazing singer with an amazing producer. Jimmy Neves, Sketchy Bongo, No Getting Over You on East Coast Radio. So all you had to do to win a set of tickets to go and watch the amazing UB40 live at the Durban ICC was send us a voice note and tell us which UB40 song perfectly matches a moment in your life and why. We've had so many beautiful voice notes come in that we actually had to put it into a randomizer for the randomizer to select. So here is your winner.
1: 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This is Bomkazi Mkata, all the way from Eastern Cape in Bizana. So my story with you before D has to do with my late mother. She used to play the song Red Red Wine every weekend on a loudspeaker every weekend, and we would sing and dance. And UB40 has been part of my life, even with my own kids. Whenever we're on a weekend, we're at home doing nothing, we play music, and UB40 is always there. So it's been a great part of my life.
0: And now you can go and experience it live. Congratulations, Bomkazi. 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
8: Mgeni Uthukela Water wishes to inform residents supplied by the Wiggins Water Treatment Works serving the central and southern parts of the eThekwini Metro about the presence of a naturally occurring metabolic compound known as 2-methylisoborneol, or 2-MIB, in the water supply. This compound may cause an earthy taste and slight odor in the water. We assure the public that despite the presence of 2-MIB, the water remains perfectly safe to drink and poses no health risk. Efforts are continuing to improve the situation through advanced water treatment processes.
0: For nearly 30 years, nurse Bronwyn Rousseau has watched hunger hollow out children. 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She'll also showcase the sport of race walking, often overlooked while others run to the finish. Celsi asks, what are you running for? Bronwyn's answer is dignity. What's yours? 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

0: 10 to 2 on your Wednesday afternoon on East Coast Radio. Ariana Grande positions. Akon, I Wanna Love You on the way within the next 40 seconds. But for now, have you ever been scammed by romance? Here's Wendy Nola to give you the latest.
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0: step by step, you're getting closer to completing your Wednesday. 27th of May, 2026, it's East Coast Radio. You let us look at the news from South Africa and around the world on the way for you at 2 o'clock. Hey, East Coast Breakfast asked a massive question this morning, eh?
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2: This is the question and the only question on the table today. Should President Ramaphosa be impeached over Palapala? It's the kind of question that starts fights. We have asked champion school debaters to take on the argument for us. We have two students from St. Henry's Marist College. One student will argue for the motion and one student will argue against the motion. Kaeletu Mkize.
3: South Africa's democracy is built on one key principle, known as above the constitution. The Palapala scandal raises serious concerns involving undeclared foreign currency, questionable conduct surrounding the death at the farm. These are not minor allegations. They go directly to the integrity of the presidency. No.
2: And Lorcan Irwin.
4: Section 89 of the constitution states that the National Assembly may remove a president, impeaching them from office only on the following grounds. Serious violation of a constitution or law. Allegations do not always equal guilt.
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11: It's been a year since her son vanished, and a bluff mother says her family refuses to give up the search. Jesse Paul disappeared on the 25th of May last year. His mother, Shirley Paul, says it still makes no sense.
12: There's been no contact at all. Every place that they said they were, Jesse was sighted, we went, the police would go, and it amounted to nothing. It's just awful. And yes, it's to a point where it just feels like it's torment. I think the one thing that's really been keeping us as a family is just knowing God has been our source and our strength. I think outside of God, I honestly don't know if I would have genuinely coped.
11: Police say the 28-year-old mixed martial arts artist was last seen leaving his home that day. Shirley says they're clinging to hope that he will return home. She's pleading with anyone who may have information to come forward.
12: If they can just tell my boy to come home. If for whatever reason, Jesse, if they know and they're in contact with Jess, Israel needs him. Jamie needs him. His brother. We just need him to come back home.
11: The IEC says there were more than 376,000 new voter registration on its online portal between January and May. It's brought the total voters roll to nearly 28 million. The Electoral Commission says youth outreach campaigns are also gaining momentum, with nearly 98,000 students reached and more than 45,000 registered to vote. IEC CEO Simon Mabolo says digital platforms are playing an increasing role in boosting voter participation. But he says the commission is aware of the growing threat of misinformation on social media during the election period.
13: Social media is prone to manipulation and the distortion of information, which could undermine information integrity. Information integrity is an indispensable component of a credible electoral process. We have previously mitigated the bane of disinformation through, amongst others, collaboration with civil society on flagging and reporting disinformation through the Real 411 platform.
11: The IEC today officially launched the 2026 local government elections campaign. It's ahead of the voter registration weekend scheduled for the 20th and 21st of June. The municipal elections will be held on the 4th of November. And a giant statue of Lionel Messi erected in India will be removed. Government officials in West Bengal say the structure, which looms over a busy road, poses a safety risk. They say it's swaying in the wind. The 21-meter golden-coloured statue of the Argentine football superstar was put up in Kolkata to mark his visit in December. Workers have been scrambling to secure the statue, throwing ropes around its shoulders. Officials say it will be taken down and re-erected later at another site. The top story, it's been a year since her son vanished and a bluff mother says her family refuses to give up the search. Find the latest news at ecr.co.za. For Newswatch, I'm Dineo Mpahlele.
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16: Still have the delays if you're travelling on the N2 southbound, approaching the Westwood Mall, and then also on the N2 northbound, broken down truck just after the Spaghetti Junction. For East Coast Radio Traffic, I'm Andy James.
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0: Good afternoon, you aggressively delightful cheesecake. Beautiful music awaits. A song about looking back at your younger self and thinking, wow, bold decision making. Then the beautiful vocals of Jennifer Hudson, sounding so good on your Wednesday afternoon, kicking us off as Joe with the End of Beginning.
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0: The Biebs, Yukon, wraps up 30 minutes of non-stop music on East Coast Radio. If you have just joined us, good afternoon. Stay with us because in the next 10 minutes time, it could be you winning big time with the Suzu. 5,000 Rand richer and the possibility of winning that incredible Suzu D-Max experience with 50,000 Rand. We'll do that in 10 minutes time. Within the next minutes, you'll hear the latest on the roads with Andy James.
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2: This is the question and the only question on the table today. Should President Ramaphosa be impeached over Palapala? It's the kind of question that starts fights. We have asked champion school debaters to take on the argument for us. We have two students from St. Henry's Marist College. One student will argue for the motion and one student will argue against the motion. Khayalethu Mkhize.
3: South Africa's democracy is built on one key principle, known as above the constitution. The Palapala scandal raises serious concerns involving undeclared foreign currency, questionable conduct surrounding the death at the farm. These are not minor allegations. They go directly to the integrity of the presidency. No.
2: And Lorcan Irwin.
4: Section 89 of the constitution states that the National Assembly may remove a president, impeaching them from office only on the following grounds. Serious violation of a constitution or law. Allegations do not always equal guilt.
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5: Just the delays on the N2 southbound heading towards Durban at the Spaghetti Junction, and that truck has been removed that was obstructing the N2 northbound at the Spaghetti Junction. For East Coast Radio traffic, I'm Andy James.
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11: Ngeni Uthukela Water wishes to inform residents supplied by the Wiggins Water Treatment Works serving the central and southern parts of the eThekwini Metro about the presence of a naturally occurring metabolic compound known as 2-methylisobornyl or 2-MIB in the water supply. This compound may cause an earthy taste and slight odor in the water. We assure the public that despite the presence of 2-MIB, the water remains perfectly safe to drink and poses no health risk. Efforts are continuing to improve the situation through advanced water treatment processes.
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0: Good afternoon, you little buttercup. Freshly ground on East Coast Radio, 20 to 3 on your Wednesday afternoon. All right, so we've been asking families across KZN one big question. What makes the ultimate family Bucky? And honestly, the voice notes coming through have been so good because every family sees it differently. For some, it's about space. For others, it's comfort. And for some families, it's just having a vehicle that can actually keep up with real life, hey? And that's exactly why the new Isuzu D-Max makes so much sense in this conversation, because it's not just tough, it's built for everyday life too. Now, this voice note definitely stood out.
1: For me, a reliable Bucky is one that looks after my family like I do. 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It needs to have space for their school bags, their sports kits, and now the pram, since my nephew has had a baby. 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It should be tough enough to handle work and the weekends away. It should also be smooth enough so that my kids don't complain on long drives about the bumps. It needs to be backed by a branded trust so that I know I could get parts anywhere in South Africa and get help as well. For my family, a reliable Bucky means peace of mind, safety, and making memories together without it breaking down, and especially without it breaking the bank.
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2: Hi, thank you.
0: How's your Wednesday afternoon going?
2: It's been going good.
0: Good, good, good. Now, your voice note was incredible. You went into like real detail there. Is there anything more you'd like to add, or are you happy with everything you spoke about?
2: No, I'm happy with that. I am a mom, and to all the listeners out there, all the moms that are listening, they know that when any decisions that we're making in our lives, we put our kids first.
0: Yeah.
2: So even with my voice note, it was thinking about my kids and their school things and their comfort, and because I'm going nowhere alone, they're going everywhere with me. So, yeah.
0: I completely get that, because family life, sometimes it can be chaos, hey?
2: Yeah, it is. You know, but it's good.
0: Yeah, I mean, one day it's school runs, the next day it's sports kits, luggage, camping chairs, cooler boxes, and somehow
2: fishing
0: a dog.
2: Fishing rods. It doesn't end.
0: So when your family heads out on an adventure, what matters most to you in a vehicle? Is it space, comfort, or reliability?
2: Me personally, it would be comfort. I like a comfortable seat. I don't like to feel the bumps on the road.
0: Yeah, I hear you.
2: Yeah.
0: And that's what makes...
2: I don't like the bumps. Yeah. And I like space for the kids and something to keep them occupied.
0: Yeah.
2: Like they need to be busy, you know?
0: Yeah, so, I get you. So look, your voice note was outstanding. So without further ado, courtesy of Isuzu and East Coast Radio, you've officially won 5,000 Rand.
2: Unbelievable. Thank you. Oh, thank you so much.
0: Congrats. Now, 5,000 Rand in this day and age, it's going to go a long way. What are you going to spend that on?
2: It's definitely going on my kids.
0: Okay.
2: Look, I'm sure they're going to listen to this after, and they're going to be like, okay, I need this, I need that, I need that. So, yeah.
0: Yeah, story of our lives, hey?
2: Yeah, it is.
0: Enjoy every single cent, and don't forget that your entry also goes into the draw for the massive Isuzu D-Max 4x4 Experience Day. It's valued at 50,000 Rand, so that's going to be cool, hey?
2: Yeah, that would be super cool. I know my boys would love that.
0: Oh, it'd be so cool. Well, I'm crossing fingers for you, okay?
2: Thank you so much.
0: Awesome. Thanks for being on the show. Huge congratulations to you. Just so you know, that amazing Isuzu D-Max experience includes 4x4 driving training, obstacle courses, steep climbs and descents, low-range driving, and full adventure experience. So this could all get even bigger for you. Congratulations, Shamira. I know you're going to have an epic time with that 5 grand. So here's how you enter, because you could be winning tomorrow. Send me a WhatsApp voice note. Now, the number is different, so take this down. It's 063-601-4693. I'll say it again. 063-601-4693. And tell me, what makes the ultimate Bucky for your family adventures?
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0: To think that this was released in 1993. Can you actually handle it? It's been great hanging out with you today. 5 to 3 on your Wednesday afternoon. And the big question, and this is for the parents on the Parents Hotline with Stacey and Jace Poole. What line do you use on your kids that your parents used on you? Huh? It's going to get you thinking, eh? Also, if you are a UB40 fan, you do not want to miss the show with Stacey and Jace Poole today.
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8: KZN police have arrested two suspects in connection with kidnapping and extortion cases in Pinetown. One suspect was arrested in Claremont, while the second was found in Malvern. Officers also recovered two cars and a replica firearm believed to have been used in the commission of the crimes. The suspects are expected to appear in the Pinetown Magistrates Court tomorrow. At the same time, the NPA says the extortion and money laundering case against Mpumalanga taxi boss Joe Ferrari Sibanyoni has been re-enrolled at a different court. Sibanyoni and his three co-accused are now expected to appear before the Delmas Magistrates Court tomorrow. The matter has been moved from Kwaggafontein due to security concerns. The matter was struck off the roll earlier this month after the prosecutor failed to turn up to court, saying they feared for their life. NPA head Andy Mutibi says the move is not unusual.
9: We do decide from time to time for matters to be heard even in different jurisdictions after making considerations either of safety or of expediency. So in this case, the director of public prosecution took a decision to take that matter to Delmas, which I support. I think it would proceed without any hindrance. Let's allow the process to unfold.
8: It's been a year since her son vanished, and a Bluff mother says her family refuses to give up the search. Jesse Paul disappeared on the 25th of May last year. Police say the 28-year-old mixed martial artist was last seen leaving his home. His mother, Shirley Paul, says it still makes no sense.
10: There's been no contact at all. Every place that they said Jesse was sighted, we went, the police would go, and it amounted to nothing. It's just awful. And yes, it's to a point it just feels like it's torment. I think the one thing that's really, really been keeping us as a family is just knowing God has been our source and our strength. I think outside of God, I honestly don't know if I would have genuinely coped.
8: And Shirley says they are clinging to hope that he will return home. She is pleading with anyone who may have information to come forward and contact the police. And an investigation has been launched after six newborn babies died in the same hospital ward in Bangladesh within hours of each other. The infants, aged between a day and 3 days, were in the post-delivery ward of a private facility in Dhaka. Health officials say initial information does not suggest any mistreatment as the cause of the deaths, but they've noted that the air conditioning in the ward was not working in the early hours of today as temperatures in the capital rose to around 32 degrees Celsius. They've told reporters that there is no alternative ventilation, making the atmosphere inside suffocating. Tests are underway to determine whether there were any technical faults in the air conditioner or any electrical equipment. The top story this hour, KZN police say they've arrested two suspects in connection with kidnapping and extortion cases in the Pinetown area. Find the latest news at ecr.co.za.
11: Here's what's coming up in your sport. Women's third seed Iga Świątek coasts into the third round of the French Open. Mikel Arteta named the Premier League Manager of the Year at the League Managers Association Awards. And Hugo Bruce will announce his Bafana Bafana World Cup squad tonight.
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12: No major delays to report on, especially if you are on the N3 heading it to Pietermaritzburg coming from Durban. We do have some slight delays approaching the Inanda Road heading towards Umhlanga on the N2 northbound. For East Coast Radio traffic, I'm Andy James.
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Let's get the party started. See you at the bar, you was hardly talking. That's when I knew that your heart was scarring. Friends to lovers need a part to star in. Like, wait, babe, let me.

0: Look at that, man. On a Wednesday, we're giving you nothing but bangers. I'm Alive. I'm assuming this is Stacey Norman's favorite banger. From Celine Dion, at least.
1: No.
0: Yeah. Which one is it? Which
1: okay,
0: one is
1: so,
0: it?
1: It's a tough question.
0: Long list.
1: So there is one song in particular. Yeah. Featuring Tero Hakase,
0: okay,
1: on the violin, yeah, electric violin. It's called To Love You More.
0: Ooh,
1: that's the bop.
0: That sounds very romantic.
2: Very niche, yeah. Celine Dion.
1: It's so, no, the real Dion heads know what I'm talking about.
0: Okay, look at that.
1: Shout out
0: to the real ones. Yeah. Ooh, Shem. Also the mix, Dave and Thames, okay. Rain Dance on East Coast. Happy Moving Wednesday, on. Everybody. As you can tell, we are in a very good mood this Wednesday. You guys good? You guys lucky? You guys nah?
1: You know, fine. So when we have our show, we have a meeting beforehand just to make sure that we all know what's plotting and then we keep all our thoughts together. And our producer has told us something here that is interesting. I don't know why it's a problem. Two officials suspended after using ChatGPT to draft South Africa's national AI policy. Is that not just using the tools that you have?
0: No, yeah, it's wrong, bro. There's a lot of privacy protection that's not being applied here. It's wrong. It shouldn't be happening.
1: But I'm trying to imagine that HR dismissal meeting where they were like, what were the two of you thinking? And they're like, it's ahoy, it's AI, babes.
0: They came out and said it took them about 14 months to put that document together. Meanwhile, 2 days on ChatGPT on some, please give me a policy for your policy.
2: Yeah.
0: Yeah.
2: Draw us up a policy.
0: Yeah. Which is weird.
1: And if this is heading close to home, we do need to reconsider our life choices. ChatGPT, Chad is not your friend.
0: Yeah.
1: Claude is also problematic, guys. Please, can we just do a cursory read through? Please.
0: Yeah. Also, minus the M- when it gives you the email.
1: Because we know that you didn't write it.
0: That's how you know. Also, when it starts using bombastic English, and meanwhile you just went to grade dun-dun,
1: and
0: it's not gonna give vibes.
1: And not as in Shaggy, Mr. Bombastic either. Yeah, not that one.
0: Please, Stacey. You know what? Let's aside from the drags. Well, what exciting stuff do we have in the show?
1: So aside from people losing their jobs for writing about AI using AI, so we ordinarily do a kiddies hotline on a Wednesday, but today we thought we'd focus on the parents because parents are people too.
0: Yeah.
1: And if the sentiment, do you want me to give you something to cry about, is not only something that you were raised on, but it's now something that you find coming out of your own mouth when you're talking to your own kids. We're going to get into that bag after your traffic with Andy James on the way next.
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4: This is the question and the only question on the table today. Should President Ramaphosa be impeached over Palapala? It's the kind of question that starts fights. We have asked champion school debaters to take on the argument for us. We have two students from St. Henry's Marist College. One student will argue for the motion and one student will argue against the motion. Kaeletu Nkize.
5: South Africa's democracy is built on one key principle, known as above the constitution. The Palapala scandal raises serious concerns involving undeclared foreign currency, questionable conduct surrounding the death at the farm. These are not minor allegations. They go directly to the integrity of the presidency. No.
4: And Lorcan Irwin.
6: Section 89 of the constitution states that the National Assembly may remove a president, impeaching them from office only on the following grounds: serious violation of a constitution or law. Allegations do not always equal guilt.
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7: Still have those delays on the N2 northbound, just a little after the Inanda Road. If you're heading towards Mplanga, a heads up for that and to approach with caution. Then you got some delays on the M7 Eden Swales Junction, especially if you are heading towards Bluff. Expect delays. For East Coast Radio Traffic, I'm Andy James.
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0: All right, buddy, back to the music in 45 seconds time. 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And the next number is 7-7-4-Heaven. 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

0: 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And from one legend, Michael Jackson, to you, the parents of KZN. Let's activate the parents hotline, shall we?
1: It's the parents hotline?
0: Yes, it is. Now, ordinarily, this is the time of the week where we make the kids work. And not W-E-R-K, actually W-O-R-K. However, today we thought we would turn the attention to you. The moms, the dads, the caregivers, the older siblings, the aunties, you know what I'm saying? So that you can have the floor. And what we want to know from you today, parents of KZN, is which parenting lines have you carried down? And if you aren't a parent, which one are you banking?
2: Yo.
0: I'm going to assume that this is because as a young person yourself, your mom, your dad, your elders, yeah, right? Bestowed these lines upon you, yeah, with such force,
2: yeah,
0: that they are not ingrained, they are part of your soul, that, hey, now you have no choice but to say the same thing to your kids.
2: Yeah, so listen, man, you have quite a few options here. Do you want me to give you something to cry about? Is one of the famous ones here in Durban. Another famous one in Durban is what you mean. Whether you say something good or bad, what you mean. Especially when you say something like outrageous, as like, I don't know any Michael Jackson song, scandal, or like, I'm not going to eat my veggies. Your parents will respond with, what you mean? Another one, when you get 95% instead of 100 for your test, coming home proud, your parent will ask you, hey, Baba, I brought you into this world. I can certainly take you back. Yeah, take you out.
0: Yeah, my mom said that to me just last week. So, that never
2: it's
0: ends.
2: It's rough, ne?
0: Well, you know what? As she said to me, it was a very difficult pregnancy. She was in labor for, every time she tells me it's another hour, and she risked her marriage and her body for me. So I have nothing to say to that. There is no response. So moms, dads, elders, what is a line that your parents used on you that now you find yourself using on your own kids / your banking it for when the babies do come along? 061-792-9495.
2: In the meantime, Sam Smith, Diamonds, darling.

0: 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And vandag, we're asking the parents, so what parenting lines have you carried down? They still live within you because you were tortured with them so many times you growing up. 061-792-9495. We were sharing with the producer and she came with one that has got me going. What's it again? Same brain like your father you got.
1: Quote unquote. Sound familiar?
0: Yo,
1: we're looking for those.
0: That,
1: the WhatsApp line
0: that
1: is
0: hurts,
1: open.
0: Bro.
1: Newswatch, sports and traffic.
0: Same brain like your father you got.
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1: Umhlathuze Mayor Xolani Ngwezi has been cleared of defamation. Criminal injury charges were brought against him by a businessman and a member of the Umhlathuze Council. And the chief of the World Health Organization has warned that conflict raging in eastern DRC is dramatically complicating efforts to rein in a deadly Ebola outbreak. Tedros Adhanom Ghebreyesus has urged an immediate ceasefire. He says the Ebola outbreak in Ituri province is outpacing the response. The rand is trading at 16.34 to the dollar, 21.98 to the pound, 19.03 to the euro. Gold is trading at $4,412. 24 an ounce. Brent crude oil at $93.26 a barrel. Mostly clear in KZN tomorrow. Durban and Pietermaritzburg 26. Richards Bay and Ulundi 28. Margate and Ladysmith 25. Newcastle 24. Moy River 23. Kokstad 22. Underberg 19. In Durban, sunset at 5 past 5. Sunrise at 22.7. And there's a 15 km/h easterly wind.

0: A very good afternoon from the sports team. Women's third seed, Iga Świątek, coasted into the third round of the French Open a little bit earlier today. She beat Sara Bejlić in straight sets 6-2, 6-3 to advance. Having a look at what is going on the clay courts of Roland Garros at the moment, Andrei Rublev is in action at the moment. He's taking on Camilo Corbelli, and that one is going the distance by the looks of things. They are into the fourth set. Corbelli leading that fourth set 3-2. In the women's draw, though, Yelena Ostapenko and Magda Linette are in action. It's a set all there, so they're into a deciding set. A bit later, Novak Djokovic will be playing his second round match against Frenchman Valentin Royer. Men's second seed Alexander Zverev is also in action today against Tomas Machak from the Czech Republic. Women's second seed Elena Rybakina is also back in action. She takes on Yulia Storobtseva. Then in football news, Arsenal manager Mikel Arteta has been named the Premier League Manager of the Year at the League Managers Association Awards. His club held off a challenge by Manchester City to be crowned English champions for the first time in 22 years.
1: We fell short a few times and actually winning it, it made it so special. So you've seen the reaction of all the Arsenal supporters around the world and what it meant to all of us. So I'm extremely proud of it.
0: Well, Arteta won the award for the top flight. Coventry City's manager, Frank Lampard, took home the overall Manager of the Year trophy. The Englishman's side won promotion to the Premier League for next season. And then it's football to finish. Bafana Bafana coach Hugo Broos is set to name his final squad for the FIFA World Cup in Pretoria this evening, with President Cyril Ramaphosa also present. The Belgian will trim his 32-man preliminary squad down to a final 26 players who will participate at the global showpiece in the USA, Canada, and Mexico. Bafana Bafana are in Group A alongside Mexico, the Czech Republic, and South Korea. Broos has emphasized that the final squad will be based on current form, fitness, and how players fit into his game plan. So we will see who is going to be in that final 26-man squad a little bit later. That's all for this hour, though. For the East Coast Radio Sport Team, I'm Nick Tatham.
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3: We still have the delays on the N2 northbound, just as you approach the Clay Road Bridge, a little slow in the vicinity. And then we have slow moving traffic as well in Mount Edgecombe on the N2 southbound, leaving Umhlanga. Some bumper to bumper traffic to be on the lookout for on Umbilo, and that is approaching a Bayhead Road. So do expect delays there. For East Coast Radio Traffic, I'm Andy James.
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0: Toni Braxton, he was not, in fact, man enough for her on East Coast Radio, KZN's number one hit music station. Stacey and Jay Spoo here with you until 6 o'clock. In the background, the parents' hotline. We're asking you about the lines that you were raised on that now you have found yourself saying to your own kids, or you're banking for when you have the babies. And this is the most stressful WhatsApp line that we've ever been on the receiving end of, because it's very triggering for us. We've heard these lines too. So we're going to get back into those in a bit. But first, Jay's going to tell you about something very cool that Bart is doing,
1: actually. Shut up, man. Now listen, if you cast your mind back to the year 2022, after sharing the tough experience that I had growing up, when at the beginning of every year, I never had a fresh uniform to wear. I also never had brand new shoes to wear like the other kids, which really affected me both physically and emotionally, because all the other kids would always laugh and point and be like, look at your shoes, are from the year before last year. Mm. And it really, really felt swag. And I shared that story, and we went on this journey, Stacey, of trying to get as many pairs of shoes to donate to the kids of KZN. And we successfully did that. And Bata was a part of that process. So I'm glad to see that now they are doing it on a bigger level. This campaign that they've launched, man, is so amazing. It's called Tuffy's 1 Million Pairs of Hope. And they're on a mission to have and make a real impact, restore the dignity and pride of many children across KZN, support long-term education, improve school attendance and focus, because we know how that is linked to the kids' experience at school. And you can get involved if this is something that touches your heart and you just want to be a part of making a difference in a child's life. You can get involved as a business and as an individual. Businesses can sponsor pairs of shoes in hundreds, in thousands, or even 10,000s of pairs to whatever capacity that you can afford. You can choose which school or which area you want to support. And Bata will make sure that they provide full reporting, photos and feedback, so that you definitely know where the difference is being made. I always believe that good work needs to be documented in order to inspire others. And this is exactly what they want to do through your company or you as an individual. Bata, together with the Gift of the Givers, will handle all the logistics. So all you have to do is provide the pair of shoes, and then they'll handle the rest to make sure that the shoes actually reach the kids. In partnership with the Gift of the Givers, they want to have some real impact, man. And we all know that here in KZN, especially the rural parts of KZN, they're very much affected. But they've also included Gauteng as part of the areas that are going to be benefiting from your contribution. Bata invites everyone, individuals, small businesses, large corporates, to visit their website, tuffies.co.za. And you can also just check out the full journey on their social media pages, and all the details are available. If you're going to be a part of this campaign, you can see how, you know, you can contribute, how the sponsorship tiers work, and how they are tracking this mission to place 1 million pairs of Tuffies onto children's feet, because every forward should begin in a shoe, and everyone can be a part of that step. In partnership with Gift of the Givers and Ashrifulaid, those are the guys also involved here. So I'm urging you, as someone who has been deeply affected by not having good quality shoes to take my next step into my life, I just personally, man, I want to invite you to be a part of this one. You can join Bata and Tuffies for this amazing initiative, 1 million pairs of hope, really, really giving hope to the kids of KZN, helping children get back into school with dignity. And also, another exciting part is that this coming Friday, May the 29th, East Coast Radio, the whole team between 6 a.m. and 6 p.m. will be broadcasting live from Bata head office here in La Lucia for a young telethon to see how many shoes we can put together to make a difference in other children's lives. Just 230 gives a child a pair of durable Tuffies so that they can use at school just for comfort. And one thing I want to say, especially as I wrap this up, is that we all have the common purpose to make the world a better place. And I believe that this is how you can make the world a better place. So please go to tuffies.co.za for all the details. But I'll see you on Friday at the Bata head office for the telethon. Looking forward to that, man. Shout out to Tuffy's for this amazing initiative.
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2: East Coast Radio Traffic.
0: Still have the delays, unfortunately, on the N2 southbound if you're heading towards Durban, coming from Mplanga at the Gateway Interchange. And then it's a little backed up as well on the N3 to Pinetown approaching the Spaghetti Junction. For East Coast Radio Traffic, I'm Andy James.
2: 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Let's pick up where the music left off. East Coast Radio. I'm

0: apologies to tomorrow day. We're going to have to cut this one short, man. Disco Therapy is the name of it. It's 6 minutes before the hour, 4 o'clock on Stacey and Jace. Well, in case you missed it, we activated the parents' hotline, asking the parents to chime in here. What parenting lines have you carried down to your kids? And on the line, I'm told this one's going to be a good one. Sam is on the line. Welcome to the show, buddy. How are you doing? Sam, how's it?
1: Hi, how are you guys?
2: Hey, Sam. All right, now, Sam, this is not exactly a way back Wednesday nor a throwback Thursday. It's just something that lives rent-free in our minds forever at the core of our central nervous system. Things that your parents would say to you that maybe now you find saying to your own kids. Would you like to give us an example, my Sam?
1: Yes, I'd give you an example that I use so often on my boys.
0: Okay.
1: So my mom, whenever we would ask her how long more for the food to be ready while she was cooking, she'd be like, I'd go inside the pot and then it'll cook faster.
2: Yes.
0: And you know what, Sam? You're saying that with a smile on your face. So that's a good memory that you can hold on to for the rest of your life, hey?
1: Yeah, so my kids, they think there's something wrong with me when I tell them that.
2: Yeah, they're like, that literally would make no difference. We're looking for an ETA moment.
0: We're hungry,
2: more specific,
0: Mom.
2: Like, more specific. Although, Sam, I am now imagining you inside of a pot and thinking that would be something really different for the boys to see. How old are the boys?
1: So they're 5 and the big one is 7.
2: Cute man.
0: Oh, shame, man. Nice one. Thank
1: and you know
0: Sam
1: what? Sometimes, guys, I feel like I'd want to go inside that pot to just escape a bit.
2: Look, I mean...
0: parenting is rough.
2: We can definitely circle back to have that conversation, man. My Sam. Good luck with the dinner tonight.
0: Nice,
2: okay? Good luck with dinner tonight.
1: Thank you, Sam.
2: My beautiful
1: go.
2: Girl. So that's so Sam warm. From the Bluff. And you know, obviously, we have these lines and they are ingrained in us forever and for always. And our kids get to experience them, even when they have zero context. But one day, they will. What was that line from your parents to you that now you are regurgitating on your own bebes?
3: 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So my mother used to say, don't cry. Otherwise, I'm going to give you a reason to cry. And that was the highlight.
4: The parenting line that I have carried down is, you get what you get and you don't get upset.
2: Amen.
4: Jessica Thames.
5: What did Thought do? Planted a feather and thought a chicken would grow. Shirley Thomas.
6: Good afternoon, Stacey and Jay. Good afternoon, East Coast. Bumele Lombatha here from Pietermaritzburg. I'm going to try my best and censor what my mom used to say. She would say, Ngizokushaya uze uyikakele. Meaning, I will beat you until, you know, you mess yourself. And I use it on my nephew. And
0: the fact that he's laughing and saying that, like, haha.
2: Because revenge is finally his. He's like, I get to say it too.
6: Yeah. And, I kind of like it. I'm enjoying it, even though I don't, like, touch him at the end of the day. But, the fact that I'm threatening him, how I used to be threatened, it's a relief.
2: A relief.
7: Hey, Stacey and Jace. So for me, a quote that I know I'm definitely going to carry on to my kids, that my mother used to use on me, was Ngizokukhahlela. Yo. You know when you're about to do something very stupid and then she just side-eyed me? Oof. And she just said those words, Ngizokukhahlela. I know for a fact I'm going to carry on that one because it made me stop whatever I was about to do.
2: I just stopped.
7: And consider my life choices. And I'll be a good child. I know I'm going to use that one.
0: But to be fair, you know that Ngizokukhahlela line. It actually means I'm going to kick you. I've never seen my mom kick anything, but I felt it when she said that line.
2: Although, we were just having this discussion earlier with our producer who was explaining that her mother would do a run-up and then kick her slipper up.
0: Oh.
2: And then as if she was playing for the Springboks, then grab that slipper with one hand and she would throw it. By the time you were at your bedroom door already, because you had said something, you backchatted, that slipper connects. Guys, we were all raised by the same people at the end of the day.
0: It's so nice how we become our parents, though, hey?
2: It is inevitable. Tia saying, and this is so true, I wish you knew your schoolwork like you know this song.
0: Yo.
2: Meanwhile, you're just trying to sing something from The Little Mermaid. Dragged.
0: That is hectic. Listen, I felt that. Okay, so we're going to put this into a podcast and make it available for the parents to play to their kids so that they can learn how the other parents are doing it.
2: Just one more, please. Giselle.
0: Yeah.
2: Again, my mom said this to me 2 weeks ago. I'm going to find a small one-bedroom place and move away, and none of you must come find me because you don't appreciate me. You don't appreciate me.
0: Again, ecr.co.za. 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
15: Mhlathuze Mayor Xolani Ngwezi has been cleared of defamation. Criminal injury charges were brought against him by a businessman and a member of the Mhlathuze Council. The case related to remarks allegedly made by Ngwezi during a TV interview last year. The complainants accused the mayor of making defamatory and derogatory comments. The Richards Bay Magistrates Court has found Ngwezi not guilty on two counts of criminal injury, ruling that the claims against him are baseless and lack substance. The court found the mayor had been responding to allegations made against him by the complainants on the same media platform and had no intention of harming their dignity. Ngwezi has described the charges as politically motivated and intended to distract him from his responsibilities.
16: Our duty is to go out and serve the people. Thank you very much to some members of council, especially from the IFP and the coalition partners, for having given me emotional support, to all the comrades from the IFP, to my family, and to all staff who really went all out to give me emotional support.
15: KZN police have arrested two suspects in connection with kidnapping and extortion cases in Pinetown. One suspect was taken into custody in Claremont and the second was found in Malvern. Police say officers also recovered two cars and a replica firearm believed to have been used in the commission of the crimes. The 29 and 35-year-old suspects are due in the Pinetown Magistrates Court tomorrow. The Department of Basic Education is planning to introduce advisory national screen time guidelines for children aged 2 to 6. Minister Siviwe Gwahube says the policy aims to protect early childhood development by limiting non-educational screen exposure. She says it's been linked to delays in language development, cognition and social skills. Gwahube has told Parliament the department is also reviewing its e-education white paper and developing AI guidance for classrooms. She says it's to ensure teachers remain central while digital tools are used in support of learning. The chief of the World Health Organization has warned that conflict raging in eastern DRC is dramatically complicating efforts to rein in a deadly Ebola outbreak. Tedros Adhanom Ghebreyesus has urged an immediate ceasefire. He says the Ebola outbreak in Ituri province is outpacing the response. The WHO has recorded 10 confirmed Ebola deaths and over 200 suspected deaths in DRC since mid-May, while also recording a further 900 suspected cases since Kinshasa declared the outbreak nearly 2 weeks ago. The UN Health Agency says the true spread of the virus is probably much wider. Tedros has stressed that this Bindi-Bugyo strain of Ebola has no approved vaccine nor treatment. He says stopping its transmission depends entirely on humanitarian access. Durban and Pietermaritzburg 26 tomorrow, Richards Bay 28.
17: Here's what's coming up in your sport. Iga Świątek into the third round of Roland Garros with Novak Djokovic playing a little bit later today. Coventry City manager Frank Lampard named the League Managers Association Manager of the Year, and the Rajasthan Royals take on the Sunrisers Hyderabad in the IPL Eliminator today.
18: We got them all. We got the bus that drives the dreams of the Buthelezi High basketball team. We got the lift clubs, the learner drivers, the goggles who indicate well after they turn. We got the newlyweds with the potatoes stuck in their exhaust. We got the nervous parallel parkers, the precision drivers, the 4x4 heading for Croke's Corner right now. We got them all. Tracker, we got you.
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19: Got a couple of delays to report on. We're going to start with the M7. We've got some slow-moving traffic just as you approach the N2 bridge. So please be on the lookout heading towards Bluff and also heading towards Pinetown. A little congested at that junction. Umbilo, slow as you approach the Bayhead Road. So please do expect delays. And then we've got some bumper-to-bumper traffic back on the M7 at the Edwin Swales Junction. It is affecting traffic coming off South Coast Road. It is really the usual. So please do expect delays in the vicinity. M13 heading towards Pinetown coming from Gillets. We have an accident that's taking place just near the old main road. So please do give way to emergency officials and to expect some delays there. For East Coast Radio Traffic, I'm Andy James.
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0: Nelly and Kaylee Dilemma and Lady Gaga, Abracadabra on East Coast Radio. KZN's number one hit music station. Happy Wednesday, everybody. We have wrapped up our parents' hotline, but this is still for the parentals. UB40 is gracing us in KZN with their presence next week, 4th of June, Durban ICC. And I am honestly beside myself.
1: Hello.
2: Hey, big love, everybody.
1: Lekker. So we're just going to jump straight to it before Stacey starts singing Red.
0: Yeah.
1: Wah.
0: Any moment now, I'm trying to get in on
1: yeah,
0: this.
1: Yeah, she's very, very excited. Now, Ali, you've been performing for over 40 years. Like, how does it feel to still be filling up arenas around the world?
2: Well, I feel blessed, you know. We've just come back from an American tour.
1: Yeah.
2: Before that, we were in Fiji and Tonga and Samoa and New Zealand and Australia. And obviously, we're coming to South Africa next. So I feel very blessed that we've got a worldwide audience, you know. And it's not because UB40 are so great. It's because people love reggae, you know, and young people love reggae. So we've got three generations of people come to our shows, you know. The most important thing for me is that we chose reggae as our genre, and it hasn't outlived its own call, if you like. You know, it's still very influential in contemporary dance music. You know, you wouldn't have any of the contemporary dance music that kids listen to today without dub and without reggae. Dub comes from reggae, and it's a production technique, bringing the bass forward, you know, as melody. Dub has informed all of the contemporary dance music that we listen to and that the kids listen to. So that's why I think we can still fill shows and that people come to them. And of course, reggae is unifying music. It brings people together in a spirit of collaboration, cooperation and freedom, you know.
0: Amen. And
1: nice.
2: The tour's called the Big Love Tour, and I think we need a bit of love nowadays, don't we?
1: Big love, mine.
2: So I'm bringing love to South Africa. You know,
0: oh, that's amazing. Love. We are ready to receive. We receive the love with both hands. Now, Mr. Campbell, sir, because attention must be paid. So you said now that you're able to keep the music going. People love the music. It's the backbone of what the kids are listening to. And it's important the kids must know their history. But I have been fortunate enough to see you several times and never disappointed. What do you think it is about South Africa in particular? Like, I know that we just like things. You know what I mean? So, and you are one of those things. But what is it about the South African audience that makes you decide when you're setting your tour dates, we have to put them on the map?
2: I think we have a special place in South Africa, you know. And some of our songs, of course, Sins of the Fathers and Burden of Shame,
1: yeah,
2: were specifically about South Africa. And on our first album, Signing Off, the song Burden of Shame, which was about South Africa and about us being ashamed of being British because of what was going on here. That particular track was deleted from the album when the record company released it. So we left the record company because of that.
1: Shut up, man. Legendary stuff right there. I cannot believe that Stacey and Jay Smoo had a conversation, an entire conversation with the one and only Ali Campbell. Oh, man. Moments like these make it all worthwhile, right? So more from the legend, Ali Campbell, after your traffic with Andy James, which is brought to you by Bosch Car Service, your nationwide expert in car servicing and repairs. There's always a Bosch Car Workshop near you.
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4: Still have the delays if you're traveling on the M13 due to an accident heading back towards Pinetown coming from Gillets. The accident is just before the old main road. Please remember to give way to emergency officials there and to approach with caution. A little slow on the M4 Ruthhurst Highway heading back towards Mhlanga coming from Durban, and then at the Gateway interchange into back to Durban, slow there as well. For East Coast Radio Traffic, I'm Andy James.
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10: This is the question and the only question on the table today. Should President Ramaphosa be impeached over Palapala? It's the kind of question that starts fights. We have asked champion school debaters to take on the argument for us. We have two students from St. Henry's Marist College. One student will argue for the motion and one student will argue against the motion. Kaeletu Mkize.
11: South Africa's democracy is built on one key principle, known as above the constitution. The Palapala scandal raises serious concerns involving undeclared foreign currency, questionable

0: Henry's Marist College. One student will argue for the motion and one student will argue against the motion. Kaeletu Mkize.
1: South Africa's democracy is built on one key principle, known as above the constitution. The Palapala scandal raises serious concerns involving undeclared foreign currency, questionable conduct surrounding the death at the farm. These are not minor allegations. They go directly to the integrity of the presidency. Now.
0: And Lorcan Irwin.
2: Section 89 of the constitution states that the National Assembly may remove a president, impeaching them from office only on the following grounds: serious violation of a constitution or law. Allegations do not always equal guilt.
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4: Red wine. Let's go to the beach, eat, let's go get a wave. They say what they gonna say. Have a drink, clink, found a...

0: This was before the red cap. She gave us bumps, this one, hey?
1: And that's
0: what
1: no
0: a
1: cap.
0: Queen. Jokes. Low hanging fruit, Nestacy. Hey, right always back. Ready, Baba. Right always back. Ready. Nicki Minaj, Starships on East Coast with KZN's number one hit music station. In case you missed it, Stacey and Jay Spoo sitting down with Ali Campbell, co-founder of UB40, Justin Jay, having a bit of a conversation. Stacey might have broken into a bit of a twang, an English accent. Look at you.
1: I am obsessed. I believe my parents raised me correctly because I know who UB40 is.
0: Yeah, look at you.
1: I've seen them twice. This will be the third time.
0: Yeah.
1: And they do not disappoint. The concert's happening for June. It's just, guys, what a blessing it is to just go round the corner. And there's UB40 on a stage.
0: Perfect. All right, so let's continue the conversation that we're having with them. It went a little something like this.
2: So as you can tell, Stacey and many, many people are very excited to see you, including myself at this point, because I feel like she should be your hype lady.
1: Yeah,

0: 100%. I'm so ready.
1: Coming to Durban on the 4th of June, we can imagine it's going to be an electric show. It's going to be a memorable show. This time around, what can people expect in terms of like a surprise? Maybe you're going to do something different. What are you proposing and looking forward to delivering here in Durban?
2: Well, we're coming with a big love.
1: Big love.
2: We're not self-indulgent. We don't play new songs that people don't know, because the one thing I don't want is people talking amongst themselves while we're playing.
1: Yeah. Don't make it awkward, please.
2: What we play is a greatest hit set, and we play the same set all over the world. People who love reggae will love the band, because I've got one of the best reggae bands in the world. And people who like UB40 will like the fact that they know every song that we sing. You know, we had 40 top 20 hits in the 80s and 90s and 2000s, and we sing nothing but hits. All thrillers, no fillers.
0: You know? I love it. All thrillers, no fillers. Yes.
1: Now, it's only Bob.
0: Now, Mr. Campbell, obviously, as you can tell, I am beside myself. I'm already waiting outside of the Durban ICC for the doors to open with my refreshments in my hand. My body is ready. And I've lived in Durban for 6 years. So I've seen you in Cape Town. I've seen you in Johannesburg. And this will be the first time I'm seeing you in Durban. So in your opinion, what is it about Durban? Because very often international artists will come and visit South Africa, but they only do a Cape Town and a Joburg. You specifically are coming to Durban. What is it about Durban that you were like, we can't miss these people? We must bring it to Durban as well.
2: Well, we haven't been there for a long time, you know. And the last time we played in Durban, it was a great show and it was memorable for us. You know, and that's the reason we're coming back. You know, one, we were invited, you know, and two, we've got great memories of the last time we played there, you know. So we're looking forward to coming back.
1: Yeah. So just to take a moment, I'm going to go off script real quick, right? But this is a question that we love to ask high profile people like yourself, because every person has a different and unique story to tell. If you were to say, you know, we're stripping away UB40, we're stripping away the finances, we're stripping away the riches, right? Bear with me, play with me. What would you want Ali Campbell to be remembered for?
2: Well, obviously, for the music, you know, I've made 30 albums.
0: Sure.
2: Six of those albums I've made are solo albums, you know. I want to be remembered as a leading force in the reggae field.
1: Yeah.
2: I love reggae, and that's what I play. And we're the biggest exponents of it at the moment in the world, you know.
1: Big love, man. Big love.
0: Thank you.
1: See you
2: soon.
1: Big
2: love to everybody. Urban, and maximum respect to you.
3: Shut up. The whole time I kept on saying, big love, big love, big love, mate. Big love, mate.
0: It's going to be so good. I am given to understand that there are tickets that you can grab courtesy of Danny Gazzelli. Maybe Bricky will have a couple for you as well. We don't have any, so this is not the time to fly into our DMs on some... Love the show. Love you. Love you. We don't have any tickets, but Danny Gazzelli does. So pay attention to him tomorrow between 12 and 3. And from UB40 to UB Informed, your headlines are on the way. Sports, traffic, and then Nick was going to come back with a bit of a sports wrap. Something to do with cricket. Something, something, sporty something.
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6: The Reserve Bank is expected to raise the repo rate by 25 basis points. That is what economist John Luce is predicting will be announced tomorrow, citing rising inflation. And Uganda has just shut its border with the DRC over the Ebola outbreak. Uganda is trying to contain the outbreak that has hit its neighbor. The health ministry there announced the temporary closure moments ago, saying it's with immediate effect. The rand is trading at 16.35 to the dollar, 21.99 to the pound, 19.04 to the euro. Gold is trading at $4,441.18 an ounce. Brent crude oil at $93.56 a barrel. Clear skies in KZN tomorrow. Durban and Pietermaritzburg, a high of 26. Richards Bay and Ulundi, 28. Margate and Ladysmith, 25. Newcastle, 24. Moy River, 23. Cockstar, 22. Underberg, 19. In Durban, sunset at 5 past 5. Sunrise at 22.7. There's a 15 km/h northeasterly wind.

0: Women's third seed Iga Świątek has coasted into the third round of the French Open a little bit earlier today. She beat Sara Bejlek in straight sets 6-2, 6-3 to advance at Roland Garros. Let's have a look at what's going on at the moment. And in the men's draw, it is Novak Djokovic who is in action in his second round clash against Valentin Royer. And it is Djokovic who leads that one 5-3 in the first set. Good start there for the Serbian. Pablo Carreño Busto is taking on Tanasi Kokkinakis of Australia, and it is Carreño Busto who took the first set there 7-5. Looking at some of the women's action on the go at the moment, Elina Rybakina, who's the second seed in the women's draw, is taking on Yula Starobseva, and Rybakina took the first set 6-3, but Starobseva has hit back in the second and leads 5-love in that set. So there's going to be a lot of work to do in that final set by the looks of things for the second seed. Later though, men's second seed, Alexander Zverev, is in action. He takes on Tomas Machak of the Czech Republic. Moving to football news now. Coventry City manager Frank Lampard has been named as the League Managers Association Manager of the Year. It's an award voted for by his peers through the English Professional League. Having led his club back to the Premier League, Lampard beat a shortlist which included Arsenal's Mikel Arteta and Man City's Pep Guardiola. He says his renaissance at Coventry shows that you must never give up.
1: I remember coming here 2 years ago. I watched it all, as we all do here tonight, and because of how I am, I was a bit envious. You know, I was out of a job and I wanted to win. I wanted to be back in. When I went into Coventry, I didn't believe that I'd be here in 18 months' time.
0: Well, let's finish now with some IPL action. It is the eliminator, the Rajasthan Royals, taking on the Sunrisers Hyderabad. Sunrisers won the toss and decided to field first, and it is the 15-year-old Vaibhav Suryavanshi who is on fire. He's 61 not out off just 21 deliveries. He's now broken the record for the most sixes ever hit in an IPL competition. He's there with Yashasvi Jaiswal, who's on 23 of 17 balls. So after 6.2 overs, the Rajasthan Royals are currently 85 without loss. They're going along at 13.4 runs to the over, and the forecast suggests they should get around 235, but if they carry on like this, they could be pushing closer to 250. That's all for this hour. For the East Coast Radio Sport Team, I'm Nick Tatham.
2: Thank you, Nicholas Tatham. Also, KZN, quick reminder, we're going to be sitting down with Nicholas Tatham in about 10 minutes' time to discuss the 10th ICC Women's T20 World Cup taking place in about 16 days' time. Looking forward to that chat. But right now, it's time for your traffic with Andy James. It's brought to you by the Hilton Garden Inn Mhlanga Arch.
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4: Still have the delays, unfortunately, on the N2 southbound, heading back towards Durban at the Gateway Interchange. Slow-moving traffic as well. M4 heading to Mhlanga, just near Durban North. For East Coast Radio Traffic, I'm Andy James.
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2: We have
1: had Ali Campbell of UB40 fame on the show today, which was like dreams do come true.
3: Pretty cool, man. I like that.
1: We've done Parents Hotline. Yeah. And now we turn our attention to our sports lead, Nicholas Tatham, who is about to just, I would imagine, change our lives.
3: Yeah.
1: Mm-hmm. On a cellular level.
3: Always dripping in games.
4: It's always my plans,
3: yeah,
4: too.
3: Yeah, man. You must, Nick. Look at
4: just
3: you.
4: Change one person's life.
3: Bro. Like,
1: one show at a time.
3: And now it's your turn to do it once more, Nick. We're talking the 10th ICC Cricket World Cup. Females, yeah?
4: That's it. Yeah. The T20 World Cup.
3: Yeah.
4: Heading to England.
3: Yeah.
4: It feels like there's a T20 World Cup every like 6 months.
1: I don't want to say it.
4: But anyway, that's besides the point. Yeah. Because
1: what is time?
4: Our Proteas women's side are shaping up really nicely for this tournament. We just beat India, thrashed India, it's fair to say, in a series here just before they've headed off to the World Cup. And guys, it's time. We have been runners-up in this T20 World Cup for the last two editions.
3: Yeah, nah, not good.
1: Because England always win, right?
4: No, Australia
3: the big one, yeah.
4: New Zealand won the last one. But in 2023, we hosted the tournament, got to our first final, and unfortunately lost that one to Australia. And then in 2024, we played against New Zealand in the final in Dubai, and everyone thought this was our chance.
3: The moment,
4: We're not playing Australia in the final. Mm. This is when we can do it. And we lost to New Zealand. So 2026 is our year.
3: Yeah.
4: 2026 is where we've got such an experienced squad. Laura Wolfart's back captaining. Murray's on cups there. We've bought Shabnim Ishmael's come out of retirement to come back into the side. We've got Chloe Tryon, Nonkululeko Mlaba.
3: Yeah.
4: There are so many incredibly talented and experienced players there. That's the most important thing, I think, when you go into a World Cup, is that you've got players who have been there, done that, they've
1: they
4: got
1: also,
4: the experience.
1: And they have that kind of repertoire now. They understand the other one's game, too.
4: And,
1: so you're playing as a unit, not as individuals.
3: Nick, quick one, right? In terms of the teams that we would be playing up against, right? You've mentioned Australia being the top contender. England also having performed quite well previously.
4: Yeah.
3: Which team would you say would give us a riveting match? Aside from the first one against Australia, because that's always going to be telling whether the Proteas are going to perform pretty well in the World Cup. Aside from that game, which other game would you say, yo, that is a game I'm putting a circle around and I want to watch that game because that's going to be exciting?
4: We play India on the 21st of June in Manchester at Old Trafford.
3: Yeah.
4: That's going to be a huge game.
3: That's a banger
4: right there. Sold out in Manchester against India. That is going to be a huge game to determine how well we do in our group. We obviously play the Netherlands and Bangladesh too.
3: Yeah.
4: They will also be difficult games.
3: Yeah.
4: But that Australia game, that game against India and Pakistan are going to be the most important games.
3: So exciting cricket ahead, eh?
1: But also very, very importantly, we're going to encourage everybody, if you're like, what? We have a female like cricket squad. Yeah, we do. They're incredible and they do really, really well. Bums in seats, eyes on TV screens. Let's back the girls in the same way that we back the boys, because they are a formidable force.
4: Oh, yes.
1: Yeah, like really, really impressive stuff. There is talent galore. And you know what's cute as well? If you are a parent of a little girl, let her see that too.
3: Yeah.
1: You could have in your home right now a future Protea. You never know.
3: Exciting stuff, man. There you go. Nicholas Tatham giving us an update in terms of the 10th ICC Women's T20 World Cup taking place in 16 days in England and Wales. Exciting stuff. Go Proteas, go!
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6: Still have the delays, unfortunately, if you're travelling on the N2 southbound at the Gateway Interchange. And then we got some bumper-to-bumper traffic on Umbilo Road approaching Bayhead. For East Coast Radio Traffic, I'm Andy James.
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0: Awesome, man. I haven't heard this song in a while. I forgot how good of a banger it is. Damn. Teddy Swims is coming through with a banger this time. Lose Control on East Coast Radio, KZN's number one hit music station. Hang out with Stacey and Jay Smoo all the way till 6 p.m. this Wednesday. Well done, buddy. Halfway into the week, officially done and dusted Thursday, and then it's Friday, then yay, it is the weekend. But before we get there, because times are tough and money is an important thing at the moment.
1: And too tight to mention.
0: Really
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6: The Reserve Bank is expected to raise the repo rate by 25 basis points. This is what economist John Luce is predicting will be announced tomorrow, citing rising inflation. CPI jumped from 3.1% in March to 4% in April, driven mainly by the recent sharp fuel price hikes. Luce says the Reserve Bank is likely trying to prevent what he calls second-round effects.
7: If inflation expectations get anchored at a higher rate because everybody's just passing on cost increases, then it's difficult to get inflation down at a later stage. So they want to curb the second round effects, which can make inflation even worse. They can't control the first round effects from direct fuel price increases. That's done. But it's when it filters through to the whole economy, they try to curb that effect.
6: A Northern KZN family says they are struggling to come to terms with the loss of their home after a fire destroyed it. The seven-room house of the Mthethwa family in Kwambonambi was gutted on Sunday evening while they were out at a community gathering nearby. The cause of the fire is yet to be established. Family member Sipho Mthethwa says by the time emergency services arrived, much of the property had already been destroyed. He says his father lived in the house with his younger brothers. Sipho Mthethwa says it will be difficult to pick up the pieces.
8: We are not working. We are traumatized about this situation. In fact, we need counseling. Even my father is living with disability. It will never be the same in his lifetime. It's an old man. We're living with grant, in fact, which means he cannot afford to build a new house.
6: Umhlatuze Mayor Xolani Ngwezi has been cleared of defamation. Criminal injuria charges were brought against him by a businessman and a member of the Umhlatuze Council. They accused the mayor of making defamatory and derogatory comments during a TV interview last year. The Richards Bay Magistrates Court has ruled the claims against Ngwezi are baseless and lack substance. It's found that the mayor had been responding to allegations made against him by the same complainants on the same media platform and had no intention of harming their dignity. Ngwezi has described the charges as politically motivated and intended to distract him from his responsibilities. Uganda is shutting its border with the DRC over the Ebola outbreak. The Ugandan Health Ministry announced the temporary closure moments ago, saying it's with immediate effect. It says the only exceptions are for authorized Ebola response teams, humanitarian operations, food and cargo transportation, and security under strict health screening and monitoring protocols. Uganda, which has reported several suspected cases of the virus, is trying to contain the outbreak that has hit its neighbor. The WHO has recorded 10 confirmed Ebola deaths and over 200 suspected deaths in DRC since mid-May. And YouTube says it will in future automatically detect AI-generated content and flag the information to viewers on its platform. The move reverses a previous policy of relying on video creators to self-report if they had used generative AI tools. Creators will be able to challenge the new flags if they think their content has been unfairly labeled as AI. Durban and Pietermaritzburg 26 tomorrow, Richards Bay 28.
9: Here's what's coming up in your sport. Novak Djokovic has won the first set against Valentin Royer in the men's second round match at the French Open. The All Blacks will be without skipper Scott Barrett for their tour of South Africa. And the Rajasthan Royals are currently 168 for two after just 12 overs in the IPL Eliminator against the Sunrisers Hyderabad.
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2: East Coast Radio Traffic.
11: We're going to start with some delays for you on the N3. If you're coming down to Durban from Pietermaritzburg, we do have a bumper bash at the top of Peaceville. Fast lane is obstructed. And of course, traffic is quite backed up. So please do keep that in mind. And of course, to give way to emergency officials. If you are traveling down that way, maybe use the R103 as an alternative route. But do expect delays there as well. And thanks to Ashley for that report. We're going to take a look at your traffic on the N3 heading into Pinetown, a little slow at the Paradise Valley Interchange and then also at the Spaghetti Junction as well. We got some bumper to bumper traffic there. Some queuing traffic, peak hour traffic really on the M41 approaching the Phoenix Highway. For East Coast Radio Traffic, I'm Andy James.
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0: Not gonna lie, this weather's giving a nice roti with mutton curry. Yeah, I can see it, I can feel it. And then a glass of wine just to wrap the day up nice and smooth, eh? And maybe some music in the background just to be like, yeah. Like, yeah, Usher on East Coast Radio. KZN's about to hit music station. Hang out, Stacey and Jace, all the way till 6 p.m. Stacey, is there anything you'd like to say about my roti and
1: that's
0: mutton
1: not so
0: curry?
1: Good.
0: I'm telling you, eh, with a potato.
1: Mentally, yeah, guys, why are we skipping on the potatoes? It extends the meal.
0: Just thought about it now.
1: But now that, so I temporarily left my body, but I have returned, and let's see if I can give away 9,000 rand. Otherwise, I'm out of here.
0: Hey.
1: Where the curry at?
2: It's time to play Stacey Norman's Big Music Challenge.
1: And on the line from Richards Bay, we welcome Chad. Hello, my Chad.
0: Chad, how's it? Chad. Or shall I say, but Chad?
1: Chad?
0: Back to that conversation about that mutton curry.
1: No, I'm not going to make it to six. Where's Chad? Have we lost him?
0: We're trying to get Chad.
1: Okay.
0: Chad back. He heard our conversation about the child disappears. Like, that's what I'm making for dinner. Yeah, it's okay.
1: All right, guys.
0: 9,000 rand, though, hey?
1: Yeah, we could be playing elevator music. No.
0: What would you do with 9,000 rand, though?
1: Who knows? Wait. I think we've located Chad. He appears to be in the phone. We need him on the line. There are like 17 people in the car screaming, going, "This could have been me. This could have been me." Chad?
0: Yeah. Okay, wait, hold on. Chad, but how's it?
3: Hello.
1: Hey, Chad is here.
0: Chad, dude, come on. Talk about a grand entrance.
3: How's it?
0: Yeah, lekker, but lekker.
1: Talk about a scenic route. Chad, I was literally about to start, like, I don't know, like playing the ukulele or something. Okay, Chad from Richards Bay.
3: Yeah.
1: Welcome. How are you?
3: I'm all right. Nervous, but yeah, ready.
1: Okay.
0: Where are you coming from, Chad?
1: Did you run?
3: From Richards Bay.
0: You ran away, Baba. Okay, listen,
1: okay,
0: take on
1: Chad,
0: this challenge, man. 9,
1: you're going to get your 30 seconds. I'm going to give you 5 questions. Give me 5 right answers. 9K is yours. If you don't know the answer, it's fine. You shout skip. We'll circle back, okay? Are you ready?
0: You still
3: yes, do it.
1: Okay, let's go.
0: There you go.
1: 3, 2, 1. Who is known as the king of pop?
3: Michael Jackson.
1: Finish the White Stripes title. 7 Nation what?
3: Army.
1: Which group gave us Jumpin' and Bills, Bills, Bills?
3: Skip.
1: Which group gave us the best song of all time, Don't Stop Believing?
3: Journey.
1: Chris Martin is the frontman of which group?
3: Coldplay.
1: Okay, Jumpin', Bills, Bills, Bills.
0: Man, unfortunately, Chad just literally dropping
3: Disney
0: everyone's
3: song,
0: name. Said time, my friend.
3: Time.
0: Chad, out of interest, right? You seemed to struggle through the questions, but in the background there was a voice giving you all the answers, and
1: an
0: you
1: angel.
0: Seemed to answer confidently after that angel gave you the response. Who's helping you in the background, buddy? It's a ghost.
1: It must be.
0: You can tell. Even the network is cutting.
1: What in the sixth sense is going on?
0: All right. Listen, Chad, let's find out how many you managed to get correct and if you're winning this 9,000 rand. There's a lot going in Chad's life, from running all the way from
1: Richards Bay
0: to like...
1: Angels in the background. Okay, Chad, here is your school this afternoon, my darling.
0: Oh, really?
1: Yeah.
0: Oh.
2: 4 out of 5.
0: Oh, mate.
1: And Chad.
0: Oh, it's the law. Oh.
1: The only reason why it wasn't 5 out of 5 is because it wasn't in time.
0: Yeah, nah.
3: Okay.
0: And so, obviously in time. Not in time.
1: Yeah. So the thing is, Chad, I believe this is the first time that you've tried to play Music Challenge. Am I right?
3: Yes, that's correct.
1: Okay, so technically speaking, this would have been a win for you if it was within the allotted amount of time. So now that you know that you can do this, I need for you to come back and do this again, because something tells me you may be the one. The chosen one. All right.
0: And bring your ghost with you. Okay?
1: Yeah, bring the angel next time as well. With 2 phones. All right, there we go. Chad from Richards Bay not taking the money today. So tomorrow, it'll be a Thursday afternoon. And in May of 2026, in Cyril's economy, we will play Music Challenge for 10,000 rand.
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4: Still have the ongoing accident scene recovery on the N3 coming down to Durban from Pietermaritzburg at the top of Kerridge. It is a minor bumper bash, so hopefully it will clear up soon. However, we have delays there, so expect some congestion heading back down towards Durban. Then we got some queuing traffic as well at the Spigot Junction into back to Durban, queuing at the Gateway Interchange as well. And then you've got peak hour traffic on the M4 Ruthfast Highway to be on the lookout for approaching Broadway. For East Coast Radio Traffic, I'm Andy James.
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0: All right, my friend, on the way in exactly 7 minutes' time is today's Traffic Jam with Jace. When today we're celebrating the ladies across KZN, hashtag Woman Crush Wednesday. I've got the perfect song, the perfect anthem for females across KZN. It is Natural Woman by Aretha Franklin. It dates back to the year 1967 from the album titled Lady Soul. You make me feel like a natural woman. Banger. On the way next.

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4: This is the question, and the only question on the table today. Should President Ramaphosa be impeached over Palapala? It's the kind of question that starts fights. We have asked champion school debaters to take on the argument for us. We have two students from St. Henry's Marist College. One student will argue for the motion, and one student will argue against the motion. Kaeletu Mkize.
5: South Africa's democracy is built on one key principle, known as above the constitution. The Palapala scandal raises serious concerns involving undeclared foreign currency, questionable conduct surrounding the death at the farm. These are not minor allegations. They go directly to the integrity of the presidency. Now.
4: And Lorcan Irwin.
6: Section 89 of the constitution states that the National Assembly may remove a president, impeaching them from office only on the following grounds: serious violation of a constitution or law. Allegations do not always equal guilt.
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0: Eternal Angel of Mine on East Coast Radio. Oh, very beautiful. Stacey and Jace be with you until 6 o'clock. And speaking of beauty, beauty must be just bestowed upon our dearest Chad out in Richards Bay. Him and his angel.
1: Yeah, so close, who was giving him the answers.
0: And he would have taken the money today were it not for that clock. So now tomorrow there's 10,000 Rand up for grabs. Maybe Chad will turn the beat around and come back a second time. You've got to watch out for Chad from Richards Bay. If you would like it to be you, we can talk about that 11 minutes past 5 tomorrow. However, for now, Aretha Franklin is going to be on the radio. Please, respect.
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3: Hashtag traffic jam with Jay Spoon.
1: All right, like I said, man, this one dates back to the year 1967. Yo, a long and time ago.
0: Yesterday.
1: Just yesterday.
0: For, like for the other day, bro.
1: For
0: like,
1: who? For who?
0: For at least 20% of our audience.
1: Damn.
0: Just the other day.
1: Shout out to the 20% of our audience, man.
0: Hey, guys.
1: Also, today is Woman Crush Wednesday. So through this song, we are celebrating the ladies and sending a reminder that, you know, it's a beautiful thing to be loved absolutely beautifully by your significant other. And you make me feel like a natural woman. 061-792-9495. Please, sing along.

0: It's a beautiful bang of madness. Today's traffic jam with Jace on East Coast Radio. Aretha Franklin, "You Make Me Feel Like a Natural Woman." Banger. I know you came through your sing-along voice notes, but Dinero's got your news watch. Nick has your final sports and your traffic with Annie James on the way. So I'm just going to play one that I found to be quite interesting from Lean. Let's see. Yeah. There you go.
1: You make me feel.
2: Yes.
1: You make me feel like a natural woman.
2: Tell her, babes.
0: There you go. I feel like each and every one of you in your car right now needed to hear Lean Only.
2: Yes.
0: Okay? So I
2: in
0: hope
2: isolation.
0: You enjoy that. Yeah, please.
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6: A Durban cycling club says it hopes that tomorrow's court case involving a motorist accused of reckless and negligent driving will ensure accountability while also spotlighting road safety. Earlier this month, four cyclists were hurt in a collision with a car on the M4 in Umhlanga. Police say the driver fled the scene. And this just in, New York and New Jersey have announced a probe into FIFA's World Cup tickets. The New York Times is reporting that the attorneys general of the two neighboring states have sent subpoenas to the global football governing body over its ticket sales practices and processes that have frustrated fans across the world. The band is trading at 16.35 to the dollar, 21.99 to the pound, 19.04 to the euro. Gold is trading at $4,441.18 an ounce. Brent crude oil at $93.56 a barrel. Mostly clear in KZN tomorrow. Durban and Pietermaritzburg 26. Richards Bay and Ulundi 28. Margate and Ladysmith 25. Newcastle 24. Moira River 23. Kokstad 22. Underberg 19. In Durban, sunset at or sunrise at 22.7. And there's currently a 15 km per hour northeasterly wind.

0: Well, it looks like Novak Djokovic is well on his way to booking his spot in the second round, or the third round rather, of the French Open. He's currently 2 sets to love up against Frenchman Valentin Royer. He won the first set 6-3, took the second set 6-2. And it is on serve. It is currently 2-1 to Royer, but Djokovic is serving to level up that third set. Looking at some of the other matches on the go at the moment, Tanasi Kokkinakis up against Pablo Carreño Busto, and that one is 1-set all. 7-5 to Carreño Busto in the first. Kokkinakis took the second 6-4, and the third set is about to get underway. In the women's draw, Elena Rybakina is up against Yulia Starbotseva, and it was Rybakina who took the first set 6-3. Starbotseva hit back, taking the second 6-1, and Rybakina is currently 5-4 up in the third set, but Starbotseva is serving to try and level things up there. A little bit later, though, it's going to be interesting to see how things go when Alexander Zverev, the second seed in the men's draw, takes on Tomas Mukac of the Czech Republic. And some rugby news. The All Blacks will have to tour South Africa without their skipper, Scott Barrett. A back injury will keep him out for up to 5 months. The coach of the Barrett's Crusaders team, Rob Penny, says that the veteran of 88 tests has tried every non-invasive procedure available, but eventually realized that surgery was the only option. In football news quickly, Bafana Bafana head coach Hugo Broos is set to name his final squad for the World Cup in Pretoria this evening, with President Cyril Ramaphosa present. The Belgian will trim his squad down from 32 to 26 players that will participate at the showpiece in the USA, Canada and Mexico. Broos has emphasized, though, that the final squad will be based on current form, fitness and how players fit into his plan. And then finally, in some cricket from the eliminator at the IPL, the Rajasthan Royals were put into bat by the Sunrisers Hyderabad. And I can tell you, it was the Vaibhav Suryavanshi show. The young 15-year-old made 97 off just 29 balls. He hit 12 sixes and 5 fours. Fell just short of a unbelievable century. Dhruv Jural made 50 off 21 balls. But the Sunrisers have put the skids on a little bit. The Rajasthan Royals are currently 224-5. That's with 3 overs to go. They're looking to get close to that 260-run mark. That's all from me for today. For the East Coast Radio Sport Team, I'm Nick Tatham.
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2: An update of the accident that took place on the N3 coming down to Durban from Pietermaritzburg at the top of Heeridge. That has cleared up. No major delays there. Then we've got slow-moving traffic to be on the lookout for at the Gateway Interchange on the N2 southbound. For East Coast Radio Traffic, I'm Andy James.
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3: What's happening? 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Guys, you know what has always been my go-to, like when I finish work and I listen to the show. And not only actually understand it, how much it does for me, just connecting with my people, singing the song, you know, the traffic jam. Like, that, for me, that's mental therapy right there.
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0: Not gonna lie, man, this hot and cold weather is gonna get me down. Please make sure that you pre-medicate. Carry a jersey in the car, because your influenza is just around the corner if you look at the weather at the moment. But influenza aside, we still trying to have a good time on Stacey and Jay Smooth Boogie Tonight. Tweet in the mix. We did quite a lot today on the show. We touched on those officials who got arrested, lost their jobs because they built or derived an entire AI policy using AI.
1: So yeah, it's like, you know, the clue's in the name, like, but apparently not in this instance.
0: AI needs to supervise itself.
1: Yes.
0: To moderate itself.
1: And let that be South a Africa. Lesson for all of you who rely on AI to the point that it even sends your emails. Can we just put your back into it, you know? Can we try?
0: Listen, put your back into it. Avoid the M dash. We can see. Also, you know what's funny? Sometimes when people send these emails, they don't read the bottom, because then the bottom will tell you, after that line, it'll tell you, is this good enough?
1: No.
0: Is this rendition of professional email good enough?
1: No, it is not good enough. Try harder, AI. Try harder, Chad. Okay, so there was that. We caught up with legend, icon, superstar Ali Campbell of UB40 fame, obviously ahead of their show happening next week in Durban here at the Durban ICC. And then we also had the parents' hotline. So if you missed it, heaven forbid, quickly listen here.
0: Vandaag, we're asking the parents, so what parenting lines have you carried down? They still live within you because you were tortured with them so many times growing up.
2: 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So my mother used to say, don't cry, otherwise I'm going to give you a reason to cry. And that was the highlight.
3: The parenting line that I have carried down is, you get what you get and you don't get upset. Jessica, thanks.
4: Hi, Stacey and Jessica. So for me, a quote that I know I'm definitely going to carry on to my kids that my mother used to use on me was gizokahle. You know when you're about to do something very stupid and then she just side-eyed me and she just said those words, gizokahle. I know for a fact I'm going to carry on that one because it made me stop whatever I was about to do and consider my life choices.
1: 40 is gracing us in KZN with their presence next week, 4th of June, Durban ICC. And I'm honestly beside myself.
5: Hey, big love, everybody.
0: Now, Ali, you've been performing for over 40 years. Like, how does it feel to still be filling up arenas around the world?
5: Well, I feel blessed, you know. I feel very blessed that we've got a worldwide audience, and it's not because UB40 is so great, it's because people love reggae, you know, and young people love reggae. So we've got three generations of people come to our shows, you know. And of course, reggae is unifying music, it brings people together. And
0: nice.
5: The tour's called the Big Love Tour, and I think we need a bit of love nowadays, don't we?
0: Big love, mine.
5: So I'm bringing love to South Africa, you know, a big love.
1: Oh, that's amazing. Amazing. We are ready to receive. We receive the love with both hands. What is it about the South African audience that makes you decide when you're setting your tour dates, we have to put them on the map?
5: I think we have a special place in South Africa. And some of our songs, of course, Sins of the Fathers and Burden of Shame, were specifically about South Africa.
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0: 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It's Wednesday afternoon. Let's find out what's happening on the roads with Andy James.
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7: Roads are clearing up quite nicely, especially on the N2 and the N3. However, we do have some busy roads right through Umbilo and the Rossborough side. So please do expect delays on the South Coast Road, M7, as well as the Umbilo Road. For East Coast Radio Traffic, I'm Andy James.
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0: Dr. Victor, as well as the Rasta Rebels there, my number one, and Adele, Rolling in the D Heap. It's how we wrap it up for today. If you missed anything, you know the stees. You got to go to ecr.co.today. You click on Stacey and Jay Spoo, bada bim, bada boom. The whole show is there available for your listening pleasure. Otherwise, we'll reconvene tomorrow.
1: Yeah, man.
0: For vibes.
1: Right now, though, we're going to make way for the one and only legendary Dion G. Don't fright. Be good. He's going to be holding your hand between 6 and 9 p.m. this Wednesday evening. From us, man, like she said, we'll see you on Thursday. And then you... Next thing you know, it's going to be Friday. The next thing you know,
0: weekend. It's
1: the weekend. And we are always here for that. For now, though, it's bye-bye from us.
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2: Still have the delays on Umbilo Road and the M7 heading back towards Bluff. Traffic is slow. Otherwise, no major delays to report on the M4, the N2, as well as the N3. For East Coast Radio Traffic, I'm Andy James.
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3: The first group of 300 Ghanaians have left South Africa amid tensions over migration. Accra has organized repatriation flights for its nationals in response to a wave of protests targeting foreigners in the country. The first flight carrying 300 Ghanaians took off from OR Tambo International Airport earlier today. The West African country's foreign ministry says while the flight was delayed, it's now made its way to Accra. It says some 800 nationals in total are expected to be evacuated from South Africa. Ghana's government has promised to give those it's repatriating a reintegration financial package and psychosocial support. IEC chairperson Mosotho Moeopia says unfounded attacks on the integrity of the electoral process do not only harm individual or institutional reputations, but also inflict lasting damage on the country's constitutional fabric. He was speaking during the launch of the 2026 local government elections campaign. He's called on civil society organizations to continue playing their role as watchdogs of the country's democracy.
4: Our democracy has taught us a lot. Watchdogs, civil societies, and media, political parties, and citizens that are engaged truly provide a hygienic democratic environment.
3: A Durban cycling club says it hopes the court case involving a motorist accused of reckless and negligent driving will ensure accountability while also spotlighting road safety. Earlier this month, four cyclists were hurt in a collision with a car on the M4 in Umhlanga. Police say the driver fled the scene. The motorist is expected to appear in a Durban court tomorrow. East Coast Cycling Club says while cyclists also need to improve road courtesy and obey traffic rules, there can be no excuse for fleeing the scene after a collision. The club's chairman, Andy Kudla, says hit-and-run incidents are among the most serious road offences, especially where injuries are involved. He's also dismissed claims that cyclists are not allowed to ride on parts of the M4.
5: Cyclists have every right to cycle on that. It is within the law to cycle on that road. So what we don't do, which we discourage because it gets extremely busy, and I don't know whether that's written in law, might not be, but it is an arrangement between the municipality and ourselves, that we don't allow our cyclists as a club ride to ride on the M4 between Umhlanga Rock and call it Moses Madiba, that part of the M4. We're saying it's too busy, but anything north of the M4, north of Umhlanga Rocks, is open territory.
3: And New York and New Jersey have announced a probe into FIFA's World Cup tickets. The New York Times is reporting that the attorneys general of the two neighboring states have sent subpoenas to the global football governing body over its ticket sales practices and processes that have frustrated fans across the world. New York's Letitia James and New Jersey's Jennifer Davenport say they are specifically interested in details on ticketing for MetLife Stadium. The venue is in New Jersey, but also accessible from New York City. It will host 8 games, including the final. James and Davenport say they will look into a range of issues, including the pricing of the tickets, after complaints from fans who felt misled by stadium maps. Durban and Pietermaritzburg 26 tomorrow, Richards Bay 28. For Newswatch, I'm Dineo Mpahlele.
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8: Live with Dion G on KZN's number one hit music station. This is your fix on a Wednesday. Hope you had a great day. It's time to unwind. And we're going to do that with some great entertainment, good music, guaranteed. Now, we'd love to hear from you. Now and again, we do a thing called Roll Call. This is where you get to send me a simple message on a voice note. Tell me who you are, where you're from, and where you are at currently. You could be in traffic, could be at home, you could be at work, could be at play. Yep, you could even be at gym. Yep, some people do that too. While listening to the show, it's great. We'd love to hear from you. So send us a simple voice note. 061-792-9495. Give us your name. Where are you from? And where you at? While you do that, let's get the show started with good music guaranteed.
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0: It's one of the catchiest songs from last year, Cat's Eye. It's called Gabriella. I don't know about you, last year is a very long time. It's like next week it'll be like 5 months officially. That's a long time. It's like we're halfway through this year, and where has the time gone? Like, where? So if you had those resolutions and you're wondering, hey, how far am I gone? Well, now is a good time to do a bit of a recheck, a reset on those time checks. Right, we're almost into midweek, and what is coming up on the show tonight? Well, we have a very special game in a few moments' time. And because it's a Wednesday, tonight I'm going to do something that I did exactly a year and a half ago. I haven't done this in a while. And if you are a small business, a very small business, like really small, I got something special just for you coming up on the show tonight. So, hang 10. All of that will be revealed just before 7. So much to talk about besides that, and good music guaranteed. Keep it here.
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4: This is the question, and the only question on the table today. Should President Ramaphosa be impeached over Palapala? It's the kind of question that starts fights. We have asked champion school debaters to take on the argument for us. We have two students from St. Henry's Marist College. One student will argue for the motion, and one student will argue against the motion. Kaeletu Mkize.
5: South Africa's democracy is built on one key principle, known as above the constitution. The Palapala scandal raises serious concerns involving undeclared foreign currency, questionable conduct surrounding the death at the farm. These are not minor allegations. They go directly to the integrity of the presidency. Now.
4: And Lorcan Irwin.
6: Section 89 of the constitution states that the National Assembly may remove a president, impeaching them from office only on the following grounds: serious violation of a constitution or law. Allegations do not always equal guilt.
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0: It is a legendary song from Train, Drops of Jupiter. He doesn't say it in the chorus. He says it in the opening line of the track. If you didn't know that, now you do. You're vibing with KZN's number one music station on a Wednesday evening, 27 May, if you're looking at the date. 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
0: So, tonight's game is Name That Movie, and I felt like we have to pay homage to this particular movie because of many reasons why. I think once we reveal the movie, you'll understand why. So, I will play a very famous scene from this movie. It's iconic. And then, if you know the name of the movie, send me a voice note and give me your name and the name of the movie. You ready? Take a listen to this.
2: No. And I've seen all this before.
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3: And I think it can be very interesting.
2: No.
3: With...
2: No, I just... It's just baffling to me. Why is it so impossible to put together a decent run-through? You people have had hours and hours to prepare. It's just so confusing to me.
0: Right, that is the famous line from a movie. If you know the name of the movie, send me a voice note with your name and the name of the movie, 061-792-9495. I will play it for you one more time. 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
2: No, and I've seen all this before.
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3: And I think it can be very interesting.
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3: With...
2: No, I just... It's just baffling to me. Why is it so impossible to put together a decent run-through? You people have had hours and hours to prepare. It's just so confusing.
0: Right, so voice notes only, because if you send a message, we can't read a message. We have to play your voice note. So voice notes only. Thank you for those that actually do it. They get the memo. Send the voice note, not a text message. 061-792-9495.
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0: It's Tyler. She did it again on East Coast Radio. Another song from her. KZN's number one music station. So, the movie challenge for today was a bit of an easy one. This was the scene.
1: No, and I've seen all this before.
2: Deskins is trying to reinvent the drapeway, so actually
1: where are all the other dresses?
2: We have some.
0: So who was the person who's going to reveal it?
3: Hi, East Coast Radio. It's Chelsea again from Margate. The movie, the scene from the movie, well, it's Devil's Wear Prada, and it's the first movie.
0: Yeah, it is indeed the first one.
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0: You know, this song, whenever I hear it, I laugh out loud a lot with this song. Like, literally what I'm doing now. I mean, it doesn't make sense. You'd catch a grenade for somebody? I mean, who's going to tell that story? I mean, seriously. Bruno, seriously. I do understand that, but then who's going to benefit being with the person if you're no longer there? I mean, you caught a grenade for the person. You know, think about that. Yeah, it won't be the same, yeah. Anyway, happy Wednesday. East Coast Radio is where it's at. Now, we got something fun coming up next, right? And we don't do this often. This is like a once-off thing, but it's going to be like based on how interesting this is. If you are a small business, like really small, you don't have a store, you sell something from home, we are targeting you tonight, right? So you can't be a business. You have to be something that's maybe you do something that's special or different from home, right? So first rule, you got to be a small business that runs from home. Number two, you got to send me a 30-second voice note explaining what you are about, your business, right? And we'll give you your 30 seconds of fame on the show tonight. So all you got to do is head along to WhatsApp, record yourself. I'll give you a bit of a feedback how you can do it, right? You could say, hey, my name is so-and-so. My small business is this, and this is what we do, blah, blah, blah, blah, blah, blah, blah. You can mention your stuff and whatever you want to. It has to be 30 seconds, right? So I don't know what we're going to call the feature. Maybe 30 seconds to shine. Sounds like something cool. Because this is your 30 seconds to shine. So if you are, I've got to say this again, you have to be a small business and you have to be someone who's running it from home. You only qualify for this tonight, right? And send me a voice note, 061-792-9495. Time it on your phone. It's got to be under 30 seconds. Tell me as much as you can about your business in 30 seconds. If it's interesting, me and my producer will pick one or two and we'll share them after 7:30.
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0: It's 7 p.m. on East Coast Radio, about to get into your 30 minutes of nonstop music. And as I mentioned, today we have a very special feature. It's called 30 Seconds to Shine. And we never do this on the show because, as you know, radio stations live off advertisers. But this is something special. We'll be giving a small business owner a chance to have a chance to show their business, to shine on the show. So send me a 30 seconds voice note about who you are, where you're from, and what are you about. We're looking for two interesting ones. And don't forget, don't waffle. Just tell us who you are in a simple way. Because if you waffle too much, people may not listen to what you have to say. And we want people to listen to what you have to share. Send it as a voice note, 061-792-9495. Don't forget, you have to be a person who's running your business from home. We may pick two after your 30 minutes of nonstop music and give you guys some props on the show. 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

0: It's Brandy and Monica. The boy is mine. 7:30 is your time on East Coast Radio. We are doing something very special tonight on the show. It's called 30 Seconds to Shine. And I did give you an invite where you could get 30 seconds to tell me about your small business. There's some T's and C's here. You got to be a business that is run from home. That is the T's and C's, the only one. And in your 30 seconds, tell us about who you are, where you're from, and what is your business all about. So because we had a lot of people send through some stuff, we're going to go through a few. How's that? Because we feel everybody deserves a chance here. So I'll have two batches. And if you want to support these smaller businesses, it's nice. Check them out. Now, obviously, it's only 30 seconds to play it once. But take a listen anyway, because there's some interesting ones. Like this one from Mandeni. He's got a podcast
1: studio.
0: Hello
1: to the East Coast family. My name is Pamanja Ntandosongwa from Mandeni in a place called Somenzini. I've opened my own reality podcast studio, which is a broadcasting channel, which can be found on TikTok and Facebook and under social networks. I promote businesses. I market people. I market entertainers and so forth. And yeah, it's a business that I run from.
0: Right, Mandeni Reality Podcast Studios. I must say, that is a very cool business venture, because we are in radio and podcast studios are something that works in alignment with radio. But not every business has access to that. So the fact that you've done that, you're going to find a lot of business. Thank you, Mandeni Reality Podcast Studios. Let's listen to the next one, right?
2: Hi, Yarn. It's Cameron. I own a small crocheting business called Yarn Whisperer. And I basically make anything from flowers to keychains to small animals and dolls, even blankets and clothes. If you send me a picture of what you want, I can definitely recreate it. You can contact me at my Instagram at Yarn Whisperer or my number 081-459-6701. Thank you so much.
0: Wow, she got the memo. She really did get the memo, because she did everything there in 23 seconds. That was the Yarn Whisperer. Yarn Whisperer. I found that very interesting. I think I'm going to go check that out too, the Yarn Whisperer. Let's listen to two more in this batch, right?
3: 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I am a startup business, lens and light photography. I'm a beginner photographer based in Margate, KZN. And I am on Instagram and Facebook. And I just did my first maternity shoot on the beach, and I am proud to say that I really enjoyed it, and I can't wait to meet new clients, and yeah, hope you guys are all doing well on the South Coast.
0: Right. Chelsea, I hope you mentioned your business name there, because I don't think I heard it there, but it was a good idea as well. So we got a few more to go through, and we're going to go through them next on the show. So stick around as we support small startup businesses that are run from home.
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7: 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He taps her on her shoulder. And she feels her.
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11: This is the question and the only question on the table today. Should President Ramaphosa Ramaphosa be impeached over Palapala? It's the kind of question that starts fights. We have asked champion school debaters to take on the argument for us. We have two students from St. Henry's Marist College. One student will argue for the motion and one student will argue against the motion. Kaeletu Mkize.
12: South Africa's democracy is built on one key principle, known as above the constitution. The Palapala scandal raises serious concerns involving undeclared foreign currency, questionable conduct surrounding the death at the farm. These are not minor allegations. They go directly to the integrity of the presidency. Now.
11: And Lorcan Irwin.
13: Section 89 of the constitution states that the National Assembly may remove a president, impeaching them from office only on the following grounds. Serious violation of a constitution or law. Allegations do not always equal guilt.
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0: classic 2000s era DJ Sammy. It's called Heaven. Talking about classics, we got a reggae classic hits coming up tonight. And when I saw the list, I was like, OMG, we got some serious reggae coming up tonight. And when I say reggae, some serious reggae, like Bob Marley reggae coming up tonight. So look out for your classic hits. Whatever you may be doing tonight, maybe you're driving and maybe you won't be on the near radio at 8 o'clock, go home, get us on DSTV, stream the classic hits, because I promise you, tonight's classic hits is nothing like any other classic hits you've heard before. So you want to listen to it tonight. Classic hits, reggae style, coming your way just after 8 o'clock tonight on East Coast Radio. Now, we did speak about small businesses that are running their businesses from home. They have something small to share, something interesting to share. We had a lot of people that submitted theirs in under 30 seconds. And we got two more to share. And take a listen to this on the show.
1: Hi, Dion. 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I'm based in Grove in Phoenix. Thank you.
0: Cake Art. Sounds interesting there. Thank you for that share. Now, the other one I've got here, this is also interesting. Take a listen to this. It's Smart Dog Service.
2: 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It's Grant speaking from Smart Service Dog, based up here in Cliff in Upper Highway. 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And yeah, we're the only school in the whole of KZN that does this type of work.
0: Smart Service Dog. Thank you for that share. So this was your 30 seconds to shine on East Coast Radio. I actually realized there were just a lot of people utilizing the service. And it was the first time we did one in a couple of years, and maybe we'll do another one soon, right? So thank you for those that took the time. We couldn't play everybody's. We just chose a few. And thank you for everybody who took the time to send us through their 30 seconds.
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11: 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Should President Ramaphosa be impeached over Palapala? It's the kind of question that starts fights. We have asked champion school debaters to take on the argument for us. We have two students from St. Henry's Marist College. One student will argue for the motion and one student will argue against the motion. Kaeletu Mkize.
12: South Africa's democracy is built on one key principle, known as above the constitution. The Palapala scandal raises serious concerns involving undeclared foreign currency, questionable conduct surrounding the death at the farm. These are not minor allegations. They go directly to the integrity of the presidency. Now.
11: And Lorcan Irwin.
13: Section 89 of the constitution states that the National Assembly may remove a president, impeaching them from office only on the following grounds. Serious violation of a constitution or law. Allegations do not always equal guilt.
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0: East Coast Radio is where it's at for a Wednesday. We got your classic hits, reggae style, coming up next. Yep, I didn't lie about that. 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
0: We're about to get into your classic hits for tonight. And if you are ready for a reggae classic hits, let me just say you are going to be in a treat mode from the first go of this entire thing. Because there are some serious songs coming up on the classic hits tonight. And you can send us your choice. 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It can be from any decade. Now, I did say we are bending the classic hits a little bit. The classic hits are normally two decades, the 90s and the 2000s. And if you want vintage songs, which means songs from the 80s, you can pick one or two off your vintage songs, but it has to accompany more music from the 90s and the 2000s. So you can, and there are some vintage songs coming up tonight in the classic hits. So all I'm going to say is Stephen from Pinetown, his choice of the classic hits, I'm really impressed. Let's get into it.
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0: Hey Dion, Flip Man, this music is amazing. I have been driving since 4:30 this morning.
1: Okay.
0: And I've just dropped off my last customer now, and I'm on my way home. So I've been driving all day today, and now listening to this music, it actually makes me feel like I can drive for another 4 hours. So thanks. But I'm not. I'm going home now. I'm finished with my shuttles. I've done 7 airport runs today.
1: Okay, Chantel. Okay.
0: So I'm going to go and sleep now.
1: Ah, Chantel, thank you for dropping us a line and telling us how much you enjoyed the reggae classic hits for tonight. I must say, this for me was...

0: is very different because I love variety of classic hits, not just the same classic hits we always get requested. And let me give you a true story. We get tons of requests of classic hits, and sometimes there's one person who chooses the classic hits, right? Not me. And they look for that different choice because we don't want to be playing the same classic hits every single night. There's so much of music out there. And if we're looking at decades of music, we'd like to have different choices all the time. So, like, tonight's choice was very different. I don't think we've played laid-back sunshine reggae on East Coast Radio in decades. I don't even think we did. Even Bob Marley, Buffalo Soul, I don't even know when last we've even played that on East Coast Radio. So, you never know. 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Fridays is my choice. But speaking of Friday, I have a special vintage session coming up somewhere in the show. So all I'm saying is stick around Friday too. I promise you'll be worth your while. So what was in your classic hits? Bob Marley, Buffalo Soldier, Maxi Priest, House Call, Shubba Ranks, Mr. Loverman, UB40 in there with Gold, Kingston Town, Dawn Penn. The bass on that track though, You Don't Love Me, also Inner Circle was in there, and Laid Back with Sunshine Reggae, the remix. ecr.co.za. 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

0: It's a feel-good track from Lenny Kravitz. It ain't over till it's over. Well, the show's not over yet. We're still hanging out till 9 p.m. And still to come, some good music guaranteed. New from Sabrina Carpenter, a throwback from Jordan McGraw, and a South African gem from Freshly Ground, as well as your food for thought still to come. Now, if you're streaming into the show, you would know that you can do it via the website, but you can also do it via the station app, which means you can have East Coast Radio in your pocket wherever you may go. 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

0: live with Dion G on East Coast Radio for a Wednesday, and we got some food for thought coming your way. It's a small little nugget that I think is very important. Life becomes lighter when you realize you don't have to carry every opinion that people throw at you. I will give it to you one more time. Life becomes lighter when you realize you don't have to carry every opinion that people throw at you. I will leave it there. Until next time, you take care.
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7: Ungeni Uthukela Water wishes to inform residents supplied by the Wiggins Water Treatment Works serving the central and southern parts of the eThekwini Metro about the presence of a naturally occurring metabolic compound known as 2-methylisobornyl, or 2-MIB, in the water supply. This compound may cause an earthy taste and slight odour in the water. We assure the public that despite the presence of 2-MIB, the water remains perfectly safe to drink and poses no health risk. Efforts are continuing to improve the situation through advanced water treatment processes.
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13: Good afternoon, you warm donuts of emotional support. Look, you know what? You might not have your ducks in a row, Some might be missing, heck, one might be a pigeon. But you know what? If tacos can fall apart and be messy, but stay hot and still be amazing, then so can you. So get out there and smash it.
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0: It's DJ Khaled. The name of the song is Brother on East Coast Radio. KZN's number one hit music station. Thanks to the real Dion G for holding it down between 6 and 9. He will be back tomorrow between 6 and 9. Same time, same place. Thank you for tuning in on this awesome Wednesday. I'm here for us to get over the hump together. We have 30 minutes of nonstop music on the way. But first, if you are a regular, an OG, a family member, you know it's time for you to check in on 061-792-9495. Not yet a part of the family, which I doubt at this point, hey? Which I doubt, but I still say it anyway because all are welcome. I need you to feel welcome. I'll tell you all about checking in at 9:30. For now, you can look forward to Ariana Grande, some Dave featuring Tems. I love Tems. Oh, I love Tems. Her voice is beautiful. Some Kanye West, some Toya DeLazy. But first, let's take it back a little bit. Yeah, Black Eyed Peas, I Got a Feeling. All these on the way next in 30 minutes of nonstop music. Welcome to the show. My name is T.
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1: She take my money when I'm in need. 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

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That's when I knew that your heart was scarring. 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

0: It's another level from the heart on East Coast Radio, KZN's number one hit music station. That's how we wrap up 30 minutes of nonstop music, yeah? All right, happy Wednesday. I hope you're good. I hope you had a great day. I hope it was productive. I hope it was easy. I hope nothing got to you. I think that's the most important part, like that you had a good day, nobody got to you, and yeah, you weren't stressed about anything. If you were stressed about anything, it's time for you to rest. Don't think about it, or at least try. If you are still at work, take it easy, man. Take it easy. Take it easy. It's not your father's company. Unless it is. Unless it is. If you're on your way to work, safe travels. I hope you get there safe and you have a good day. My name is T, and I do this with you every Monday till Thursday between 9 and 12 midnight. But this week is a bit shorter for me because tomorrow night I'm not here, but I'll tell you about it a little bit later on. For now, I'd like for you to check in. I want to hear from you wherever you are tuning in from. I'd love for you to send me a quick voice note to 061-792-9495. You tell me your name, where you are listening to the show from, how you are doing, and that you are present, ma'am, madame, T, or whatever it is that you want to call me, you let me know, all right? I love hearing from you and just, you know, catching up to wrap up the day or to start the day for some for other people, whichever one it is, I want to hear from you. 061-792-9495. On the way next, Sketchy Bongo with Not Getting Over You.
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1: Cause you said hello, now I drive alone past your street. Oh, what a beautiful song. It's Olivia. The name of the song is Driver's License, which Olivia, you may be wondering, not Olivia Dean, it's Olivia Rodrigo on East Coast Radio, KZN's number one hit music station. My name is T, hanging out with you until midnight. It's still the first hour of the show, so you're right on time for check-ins. This is where you tell me your name, where you're listening to the show from, how you doing, and last but not least, that you are present, nah? When you say you're present, that means you're locked in until 12. You're not falling asleep. We don't sleep on this side. This one says, hey T, Lindani Khoza from Pinetown is present, madame. I love that. Hi.
2: 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I understand. Things, everything's okay.
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3: 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Bye.
1: Thank you so much. I'm present, ma'am. Thank you, Zuleika. Thank you so much. A fun fact before I wish all our Muslim listeners Eid al-Adha is that in primary school, you know, when you had to choose languages, like extra languages that you wanted to do. So we had two options, if I'm not mistaken. It was between, oh no, three. It was between Hindi, Tamil, and Urdu. And I did Urdu as my language of choice. So I want to wish you a happy and a blessed Eid al-Adha, or others would say Eid Mubarak. I hope it is blessed and I hope it is good for you all. Alrighty, more music on the way whilst you check in on 061-792-9495. Raven Linnea would love me not on the way next.
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0: I wish I had another word to describe the song. But the person who wrote it, composed it, and put it together knew exactly what they were doing. The name of the song is Beautiful, and it is absolutely beautiful. It gave me all the feels and the butterflies and all these pretty things in my heart. Oh, so beautiful. Anyway, whew, that was a beautiful song. Before that, we had Raven Lynae with Love Me Not. Let's wrap up your check-ins on 061-792-9495. Yeah, hi, Dom.
1: Morning, T. Morning, South Africa. Morning. Well, good evening, South Africa. I'm sure you thought that I was still sleeping. I'm not going to work today, T. No,
0: yes.
1: On the road, the kangaroos are jumping. So you got to keep your eyes stuck onto the road, glued onto the road. So you don't want to have your car damaged.
0: Mm.
1: And then your shoelace bust. You can't get to work.
0: Yeah.
1: But anyway, it's good to hear the show again. Have a good evening, my brothers and sisters out in South Africa. God bless. And just keep the tunes rolling.
0: I definitely will.
1: I look forward to every morning hearing your show when I'm leaving for work. Cheers.
0: Thank you, Dom.
1: Checking in, madam.
0: Thank
1: God
0: you
1: bless.
0: So much.
1: Bye.
0: You know, when I hear a voice note from Dom, I'm like, hey, I'm doing the breakfast show. I'm doing the breakfast show in Australia. I love it. I love it for us. Safe travels.
2: Hi to the most favorite show at night.
0: Yeah, Banda.
2: Presented by the most sophisticated, smart, intelligent queen. Speaking to Clement. Yeah, I'm listening to the show. I'm at Umgababa, next to the train station. Yeah. We'll be here until you reach the end. Thank you very much. Bye.
0: Thank you. I just want to know what you want. Because, hey, bro, I'm blushing. The way I'm blushing. Woo, my cheeks even hurt. Actually, I wish I could play all your voice notes. Okay, let me push for one more. Let me push.
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0: It's next, wrapping up 30 minutes of nonstop music. The name of the song is Wifey on KZN's number one hit music station. I hope you're still good. I'm pretty sure Dom is at work now. Have a productive day at work. If you are at home, I hope you have a warm cup of something in hand. Radesh Kilawan, aka Mr. Milo. I hope you're good. If you are on the road, you are staying safe. You are staying off your phone. The radio is enough. Forget that aux cable. Forget trying to connect your Bluetooth. I'm here. I'm here and I'm here with you. Okay, until 12 midnight. It's an awesome Wednesday. I have music to deliver. It's on the way next. But before that, I want to tell you, Darren Moore's quick quiz is sitting at 2,000 rand in cash tomorrow morning. So at 10 past 7 is when it happens. All you need to do is get 5 out of 5 in under 30 seconds to win the quiz. How you enter those so that you can potentially get that call is WhatsApp quiz to 061-792-9495 right now. If you are the future owner of this 2,000 rand in cash for Darren Moore's quick quiz. And this week, bonus, Darren Moore's quiz is sponsored by Regent Business School. All right. Good luck. All the best. Enter WhatsApp quiz to 061-792-9495. The cause. I'm not going to tell you which song is next, but it is the cause.
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0: It's Nelly Furtado. Say it right on East Coast Radio, KZN's number one hit music station. If you missed it earlier on, Danica Zilli was asking a very pertinent question, important question in the workplace, which is using someone's office mug crossing the line? Because our very own Darren Moore was caught in the act by Shayna Ray a couple of weeks ago. If you want to join in on the conversation and the banter, visit our Facebook page and you can drop your comment there. For now, Justin Bieber with Yukon on the way next, yeah?
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7: Ungeni Uthukela Water wishes to inform residents supplied by the Wiggins Water Treatment Works serving the central and southern parts of the eThekwini Metro about the presence of a naturally occurring metabolic compound known as 2-methylisobornyl or 2-MIB in the water supply. This compound may cause an earthy taste and slight odor in the water. We assure the public that despite the presence of 2-MIB, the water remains perfectly safe to drink and poses no health risk. Efforts are continuing to improve the situation through advanced water treatment processes.
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0: Justin Timberlake. The name of the song is What Goes Around on East Coast Radio, KZN's number one hip music station. On the way next, I have Wendy Nola with Consumer Hacks. 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
7: This is the question and the only question on the table today. Should President Ramaphosa be impeached over Palapala? It's the kind of question that starts fights. We have asked champion school debaters to take on the argument for us. We have two students from St. Henry's Marist College. One student will argue for the motion and one student will argue against the motion. Kaeletu Mkize.
8: South Africa's democracy is built on one key principle, known as above the constitution. The Palapala scandal raises serious concerns involving undeclared foreign currency, questionable conduct surrounding the death at the farm. These are not minor allegations. They go directly to the integrity of the presidency. Now.
7: And Lorcan Irwin.
9: Section 89 of the constitution states that the National Assembly may remove a president, impeaching them from office only on the following grounds. Serious violation of a constitution or law. Allegations do not always equal guilt.
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0: It's Bryan Adams. The name of the song is All for Love on East Coast Radio, KZN's number one hit music station. On that note, I will catch you next week because tomorrow I am not around. You will catch me on Friday because we will be coming to you live from Greytown with the KZN Legislature. I'll catch you on Monday, though, on the show between 9 and 12 midnight. You have a fantastic weekend. Good night.
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2: So I'm bringing love to South Africa. 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We have a special place in South Africa. And some of our songs, of course, Sins of the Fathers and Burden of Shame, were specifically about South Africa.
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